0: This is Hour of Power on 933 KFM. And now, here is today's Thought of the Day.
1: Ambition is the great fire. It's the liberator of the unconscious person, you know? It's like the first requirement of all action is desire, is ambition. And ambition has gotten such a bad rap lately, you know? A lot of sort of new age spirituality folks, which I would count myself sort of part of, started bemoaning the idea of having ambition. You know, it's like, oh, ambition, they started equating with greed, which is really unfortunate because there is no action without first ambition to do something. We have to set an intention to make an action, and that intention is to do something often more, right? That's ambition. And so we have to think in our lives, what is it that I am ambitious about? What do I want to accomplish? What things need to change? You know, I remember the first time I sort of started in this motivational space, I got to hear Les Brown, and he has a famous saying, you know, he says, you gotta be hungry. You gotta be hungry to change your life. And he just goes on and on about having hunger and desire. And I think that's so true. And when I say it's the liberator of the unconscious person, I literally mean that. The person who's wandering around half awake, who can't change their life, who can't break through, who's just going through the rhythms and the routine of life without any spice or zest or passion or enthusiasm, they're usually lacking ambition. You know, they're lacking that bigger picture for themselves, that deep desire, that hunger for something that is more satisfactory, more meaningful, more engaging in their lives. They're lacking what I call their charge, you know? So much of our internal charge, our excitement for life, our excitement for tomorrow, comes from our ambition to do something meaningful with ourselves. And so we have to separate our belief in this current culture that ambition is tied to greed, because it's two completely different things. Somebody had to have the ambition to make everything that you see. Everything around you was built by a man or a woman who had the ambition to create it. The cosmos, the universe, nature was built by the ambition of a god or a creator. I mean, everything starts with ambition.
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0: is Hour of Power on 933 KFM. And now, here is today's Thought of the Day.
1: Ambition is the great fire. It's the liberator of the unconscious person, you know? It's like the first requirement of all action. And if we don't have clarity about what it is that we want, we can't change. You know? No goals, no growth, no clarity, no change. So what is it you're really after? And I don't like to just stop with that question. I like to ask to go one more level. What is it you're really after? And is it after what you are you after enough for yourself? Are you limiting yourself based on your current competencies? A lot of people do that. They narrow their vision or their ambition for tomorrow based on what they can do today or who they are today without realizing they can develop their mastery, their skills, their competency, their knowledge, their experience, without realizing they can become a better person. They can live into their highest self. They can live into the type of person who could accomplish those goals, who could have those things. So never limit your ambitions based on your current competencies. Never limit yourself today based on your current inadequacies, because those can be irrelevant tomorrow. The main thing is to have aim in life, to have your own aim, to have your own ambitions, not the ambitions somebody told you you should have or someone told you you're supposed to be after, because that's how we all get on sort of, you know, sometimes a corporate treadmill, or we get on those things where we just start trying to live a life that's not even our own because we're just going with everybody. But ambition liberates that. Your individual ambition, who you want to become, what you want to do, what you want to contribute. And the highest forms of all ambition usually come down to your creative expression, your contribution, and your connection with others.
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0: 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And now, here is today's Thought of the Day.
1: Ambition is the great fire. It's the liberator of the unconscious person, you know? It's like the first requirement of all action. What is it you want to create in this world? And get your hands dirty doing, you know? Not just create some PowerPoint once in a while for some corporate thing, but something real and meaningful that you consider art for yourself, whatever that is. Even if it is a PowerPoint presentation, right? But to do something that you find artistic and meaningful, that's our human drive for creative expression. Then, what about contribution? What's your ambition to give and to serve greatly for others? What do you really want to give back or give to others? What is it? And what about connection? You know, the ultimate ambition and aim to have, I think, for a lot of people is their relationships. To operate and have a love that knows no bounds. I mean, a love that is extraordinary, that is amazing. You can't improve your relationship with your family or your spouse or those that you serve unless you have, in some sense about you, that desire to love or give or connect more. So today, get clear. What is it you want? And is it big enough for yourself? Not limiting yourself based off your inadequacies or your competencies, but based on what you truly desire. Last challenge, take whatever that is that you come up with and 10x it. Take it by 10 times.

0: times. What would be 10 times that ambition? Not just because it's silly, I know it's kind of silly, but to take that ambition that you initially have, which is usually what we usually want, is an impulse based on who we are today. And I just challenge people, no, think bigger for yourself, because you are immense. You are magnificent. You are powerful beyond your current understandings. So break through that another level. Challenge your brain to think even bigger for yourself, even if it's just as an activity to break the bounds of your current beliefs and behaviors. You deserve something extraordinary in your life, but at first, you have to want it.
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Good morning.

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1: 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I'm Betty Modondo. President Yoweri Museveni has lauded the Uganda People's Defense Forces for assuring Uganda's peace and stability, attributing it to the forces' ideological clarity, patriotism, technological advancement, proper organization, and commitment to safeguarding the country's economic growth and gains. The president was last evening presiding over the retirement of 19 new PDF general officers, commending their service to the country while urging them to make wise investment decisions as they transit into retirement. He also cautioned the retirees to manage their retirement benefits responsibly and emphasize the importance of technology and a professionalized army in a nation.
2: All wars are based on technology. Even in the past, when the Hittites, there was a group called Hittites, when they invented iron and the Egyptians were still using bronze which was a weaker metal. The Hittites were the first people to overrun Egypt, ancient Egypt. Why? Because of technology. The Europeans were able to conquer Africa, not because we were not brave, but because they had gunpowder and we were still using arrows and spears. So technology, that's why...
1: The retired general officers include General Edward Katumba Wamala, the Minister of Public Service, Lieutenant General Charles Agina, and Major General Abel Kandiho, among others. Now, members of parliament are calling for an urgent overhaul of the country's education system to address glaring skills gaps among young people and better prepare them for the demands of the modern labour market. Speaking at the 55th Commonwealth Parliamentary Association Africa Region Conference held in Lilongwe, Malawi, the Ugandan delegation warned that a deep mismatch between what is taught in classrooms and what the labour market actually demands is squandering the country's youth potential. Bianja East Member of Parliament Emily Kogonza, who presented a paper titled Bridging the Skills Gap, Aligning Education with Labor Market Demands in Africa, described Uganda's current educational framework as still carrying the imprint of an inherited colonial model. The delegation, led by the speaker, Jacob Oboth-Oboth, framed the reform agenda as essential to renewing the social contract between government and Ugandan citizens. Away from that, the Minister of Arts and Transport, Fred Byamukama, has directed the police to launch a 100-day vehicle inspection operation in the Greater Kampala Metropolitan Area, targeting commuter taxis found to be in a dangerous mechanical condition. In a statement issued last evening, Byamukama said the operation, set to commence on Monday, August 24th, will particularly focus on the depleted 14-seater commuter taxis that are in dangerous mechanical condition. He notes that public transport must be safe, roadworthy, fit enough for the purpose.
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1: Stanbic Bank Uganda and Rotary Mama Toto Care Uganda Limited have signed a landmark $600 million 3-year partnership aimed at strengthening maternal and child health care across Uganda. The move brings together the private sector, government and civil society to tackle preventable maternal and newborn deaths. According to Dr. Charles Olaro, the Director General of Health Services, the partnership will see Stanbic Bank invest 200 million shillings annually to support maternal and newborn health interventions through Rotary's Mama Toto Care Program.
3: We celebrate the Rotary Uganda District 9213 and 9214 coming together to join the Society of Safe Motherhood. Safe motherhood means that we ensure that all mothers receive the exact care they need for safe and healthy during pregnancy, childbirth, but for the period also after childbirth. And all that contributes to the pillars of what we call safe motherhood.
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1: As we continue to empower and transform lives in Uganda through our various brands, Nation Media Group staff will this morning hit the streets with your copy of the Daily Monitor. 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Starting at 7 a.m., our staff shall be strategically positioned at different locations, including Jinja Road and Nakawa traffic lights, Busega Roundabout, Wandegeya, Kabalagala, Chibuye, and Ntinda. According to Tom Kapisi, one of the team leads, the move is meant to help NMG reconnect with its audiences.
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1: At least 46 people have died in Nigeria after a boat capsized in northwestern Sokoto State. Officials say the boat was believed to be carrying more than 70 people, mostly children, and a search operation is ongoing. Police spokesperson Ahmad Rafai told the BBC that 46 bodies had been found near Gurau in Goroli. 16 people have been recovered safely, while 15 are still missing.
0: KFM Sports News.
1: Again, Tanzania have dominated beach soccer at the 2026 Federation of East Africa Secondary Sports Association Games that will climax tomorrow in Morogoro, Tanzania. Uganda scooped gold and silver in the girls' beach soccer, while Tanzania walked away with bronze. In the boys' category, Tanzania won gold, while the silver and bronze medals were won by Uganda. The result meant Uganda won 4 medals out of the possible 6, while Tanzania won 2, including a gold in boys' and a bronze in girls' categories. Meanwhile, Kenya scooped gold in athletics and rugby, hockey, Scrabble, as well as lacrosse. That was the news on KFM. The Mighty Breakfast kicks off with B-Wall and Becky.
7: Good morning! 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
0: This is the Mighty Breakfast. 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
0: This is Superstar Friday. 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

0: Oh yeah. Finally, the weekend is here.
1: Woo-hoo. And what are we to begin it? This is such a top tier song.
0: I know.
1: I'd like to dedicate it. I'd like to dedicate it to my sister and my brother-in-law.
0: Oh.
1: This was their wedding song.
0: Really?
1: Yes, it was.
0: Oh, I can imagine the dance.
1: It was a crazy wedding. I absolutely enjoyed it. We should do it again.
0: As in the wedding?
1: Yes, because it was so much fun.
0: You can do a wedding again, yeah?
1: Yeah, you can. Like an anniversary. And
0: okay.
1: Invite everybody back and say,
0: I'd like to try that thing, that wedding thing of yours. But can I do a wedding and like not get married?
1: No, sir. That's not quite how it works. Wedding marks the beginning of the marriage.
0: Welcome to the Magic Breakfast, ladies and gentlemen. It is Friday, and we have officially started the session. B-Wall and Becky and
1: this man.
0: Let me even get some drum rolls for him. This man, Abadatu Buzeko, he had disappeared for some time. He has made some money, and now he has brought the money so we can spend it. Ladies and gentlemen, the one and only Nash of the ones and the twos is back in the building. Kulika yasebo.
2: How are you?
0: Hey, yo, nayo na jioba de wanai.
1: You know, when daddy comes back home, we start to say, now you see daddy where you are.
0: The plumbing
1: stopped working.
0: I'm
2: okay, how are you?
0: We're good. You've been lost. Where have you been?
2: I do with Castellite.
0: Okay. Oh, so you've been...
2: At night,
0: uh-huh.
2: I have to be in Fort Portal.
1: You're from Fort Portal?
0: He's going to Fort Portal.
1: Today evening?
2: Tonight.
0: My goodness.
1: Oh, my God.
0: But why don't you take us with
1: journey.
0: You? No, why don't you take us with you to this Fort Portal place?
1: And leave us at Mountains of the Moon?
0: Yes.
1: And then you continue.
0: Tugende kona fetu nyomirwe. Nengo liburunji.
2: I'm okay.
0: It's good to have you back here on The Mighty Breakfast. Ladies and gentlemen, it is Superstar Friday. B-Wall and Becky, and of course, Nash is in the building. Welcome to the beginning of what's going to be a fabulous day. We do this thing every Monday to Friday, but Friday specifically special because this is Superstar Friday. What that means is we have a DJ who basically does all of the talking. He lets the music do all of the talking. A shout out to everybody who's joining us right now. You can get in touch on 0393-933-933-0393. 262-933-0393-262-934. Place in those requests, wake up some of the people, and let's get the show on the road. KFM, good morning.
3: Good morning, you and Becky.
1: Good morning. How you doing?
3: I'm good. How are you guys?
1: Fantastic.
3: Thank you for the show.
1: Thank you so much for listening.
0: What can we play for you?
3: This is Rashid from Jewel
0: Corner. Hey, Rashid, what's going on? What can we play for you?
3: First of all, let me welcome back the DJ.
0: Yes. Uh-huh.
3: Thank you for coming back, bro. We missed you.
0: He's back.
3: Yeah.
0: Go for
3: the listeners, Mama Mia by Dr. Jose Chameleon.
0: That will be coming up. Is it going out to anybody?
3: Yeah, going out to everyone who's listening here and you guys in the studio.
0: Oh, very generous. Thank you very much.
3: You're welcome.
0: Enjoy your Friday. KFM, good morning.
1: Good morning.
0: I like this excitement.
1: What's the matter now?
0: Yes, Sebo. Akaimba kanoela kebaita
1: Tonzira.
0: Nash, are we ready to kill these people?
2: Yeah.
0: Are we ready to attack the Friday? Okay, let me see.
1: Soko
0: tuwemo wakusampo tulabe. Let me see. Tuliwa no? Are we ready? Yes, yes. Ladies and gentlemen, the Mighty Breakfast is here. Superstar Friday. B-Wall and Becky and DJ Nash on the ones and the twos. We are here with you till 10 a.m. It's a very special Friday.

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0: Because it is a brilliant Friday morning, the 21st day of August 2026, we want to look at what's happening in the papers.
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0: All right. 21 days into the month of August. It is a Friday morning. It is 2026. And today, the Daily Monitor is right here in front of us. If you haven't gotten a copy, go to the stands anywhere near you or get yourself a digital copy. For now, though, allow us to give you some of the headlines in today's paper on this 21st day. The headline in the Daily Monitor: justice on hold. Yeah, there's a bit of a shortfall going on here. An internal memo dated August 14th, 2026 shows that the judiciary received only 47.9 billion shillings of the projected 68.5 billion in non-wage recurrent funding for the first quarter of the financial year that began on July 1st, forcing a scale down of operations. The story has been covered on pages 4 and 5. There's a very huge impact of delayed trial and remedies. For example, there's been a lot of case dismissal. There's been issues around petitions, issues around mental strain, issues around presumption of innocence, issues around a right to a speedy trial. Basically, justice is on hold. This is according to the Daily Monitor. And as I said, that story on pages 4 and 5, it goes on to say that the judiciary has been forced to scale down court operations after receiving just 47.9 billion against a projected 68.5 billion in non-wage recurrent funding for the first quarter. Now, this funding gap has resulted in the suspension of partial funding of key judicial activities, including criminal sessions, inspection of courts, and visits to disputed land sites legally known as locus visit, raising concerns about delays in the administration of justice to Uganda. Yeah, judiciary received 70% of its projected first quarter non-wage funding, disrupting criminal trials and other court activities. That story in the Daily Monitor. Still in the Daily Monitor, our man Olara Otunu is doing a very, very brilliant job wooing the UN ahead of another vote that is set to happen today. Now, the 15-member UN Security Council will oversee a second round of informal polls among its members today as part of the process of selecting the next Secretary General. Political and governance commentators say Uganda's candidate for the Secretary General of the UN, Ambassador Olara Otunu, has bolstered his chances of assuming the top job, but they warn a lot of work needs to be done. This guy's getting a lot of positive reviews. They come after this man here, this very brilliant and very eloquent man, Mr. Olara Otunu, held an interactive dialogue with the UN General Assembly in New York on Wednesday, during which he called for reforms of the UN in his 10-page vision statement, which concluded with what he said was his inspiration drawn from the prayer of Saint Francis of Assisi. Still in the Daily Monitor, finally, playwright Alex Mukulu has been laid to rest. As the body of theater legend Alex Mukulu was lowered into the ground on Wednesday afternoon, Uganda's creative industry was handed a message as solemn as the occasion itself. Talent alone is not enough. Artists must organize, professionalize, and build legacies that can outlive them. That story in the Daily Monitor. And a very bizarre story here in the Daily Monitor: Bunga woman accused of killing two daughters. A quiet home in Bunga Gaba in Kampala was plunged into horror before sunrise yesterday after two children were killed in a brutal attack that left three others injured and their Kenyan mother hospitalized at Mulago Hospital Mulago National Referral Hospital at Casualty Wing under police guard. This is very crazy. Daisy Khadija, 14, was found dead in her bedroom, while Howard Dalena, aged 7 years, later succumbed to her injuries on arrival at Wezi Medical Center. Very unfortunate there. Get that story in the Daily Monitor. Still in the Daily Monitor, another unfortunate story here. 3 convicted, 3 acquitted over Joan Pupo murder. The High Court in Soroti has convicted 3 people over the murder of Joan Faith Apio, a 5-year-old primary 1 pupil of Joan Nursery and Primary School, who was killed and her body dumped in a pit latrine in February 2025. Still in the Daily Monitor, the Ugandan shilling is feeling a pinch because of the Middle East tension. Get all of that in your copy of the Daily Monitor and in your inside page of the Daily Monitor today.
3: Friday Extra coming out for you, and in the C-suite, which is page 23, they're saying great culture.
0: That's Ian Otega, yeah?
3: Yeah, usually in organizations, always starts with people of great taste.
0: Mm.
3: And I find that I agree.
0: It is true.
3: With what he's saying. I mean, if you hire top-tier people, top-tier results.
0: There you go.
3: Anyway, you can find out more on that when you read through it. Diary of a Baddie today.
0: What is Angela saying today? What is she saying?
3: She's firing her scriptwriter.
0: What?
3: And George Weber is scripting her life. Mm. Get out of her business.
0: Get out.
3: Get out of her business. She's just done. But I like the way she began this.
0: Uh-huh.
3: She says, I'm taking a brief pause from screaming into my pillow to issue a formal reprimand.
0: Uh-huh.
3: I do not know when exactly my life got a scriptwriter or when I signed the release form and let them do whatever they wanted with my 40s, but I have decided enough is enough. I'm writing them with maximum attitude. The way a woman writes when she's done being gracious about exhaustion.
0: Angela,
3: you can read,
0: Angela,
3: you can read the rest. You can read the rest of the memo. I think I find it quite interesting. Mm. Although there's something here that has also caught my eye. Page 20 to 21. Dating in Kampala is a tough paper.
0: No, that's indeed. True. That is true. Hey, we have suffered. Dating in Kampala.
3: It's your fault, Sato. Simply liking someone. I'm sorry. Shots fired. Simply.
0: Do not laugh at me, Becky, please. My pain should not be your pleasure. Don't do that. Read the story.
3: Simply liking someone stopped being enough. Before you even decide whether you enjoy talking to this person, you're already trying to figure out what do they bring to the team.
0: Imagine.
3: You know, there is nothing I hate like that question.
0: What do you bring,
3: to the team?
0: Are you mad?
3: Like, I feel like it's so transactional.
0: No, it is.
3: Like, what's wrong with you?
0: But isn't life transactional anyway?
3: Life is, but I don't think love's supposed to be. It's supposed to be unconditional. You give it. I mean, I think the greatest form of love requires no reciprocity. As in, there's no need for you to reciprocate. I've loved you, it's enough.
0: Okay. This is probably why I'm failing. Because me. Anyway.
3: Go in love to serve the nation. Anyway, this is a very interesting article because what else did I see here? They talked of capitalism.
0: Cynical. What is this? What's up with capitalism?
3: Because they've just solidified my point. Transactional.
0: It is transactional. Like, I don't see how you don't get it.
3: So just risk. You know, when you're making a transaction, sometimes there's risk and there's reward. Anyway, but I think you need to read this. This one is for you, Biwo.
0: Yeah, yeah.
3: It is on page 20.
0: Mm.
3: Eh?
0: I will read it.
3: I tell you, I will give you time.
0: I'll read it. It's okay. I'll read
3: anyway.
0: They say
3: meet today, get close tomorrow, and disappear by Friday.
0: Mm.
3: So guys are ghosting each other.
0: Yeah.
3: In the name of capitalism. And Tony Nativ is saying, attachment styles, find your type or CDK. Do you know your type, attachment type?
0: I think I do actually.
3: What's your attachment type?
0: I cannot tell you that because now it is a
3: state
0: secret. Listen, get yourself a copy of the Daily Monitor at 2,000 shillings on the stands, or get a digital copy, 90,000 shillings for a year, or 11,000 shillings for a month, 3,500 only for a week, and you can get a daily copy at 1,500. That is online. D Mighty Breakfast, B Wall, and Becky, we are here with you till 10 a.m. And of course, the big man is here with us, Nash DJ on the ones and the tools, making sure that the music does all of the talking. And without further ado, can the music please yell Mukulu to where what is supposed to be happening right about now. There we go. D Magic Breakfast till 10 a.m. Good morning.

0: 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Why are you laughing?
1: Are you into food? TV, food, influencership, YouTube.
0: Absolutely.
1: Did you ever wonder where the rest of the food goes? Like when people cook, you're like, where is the rest of
0: this
1: it?
0: This is a meal that was prepared by Kamali, I'm sure. Is it not? Is it not?
1: It
0: let
1: is.
0: Let me see.
1: But as...
0: let me just see here real quick. Yes.
1: But don't you ever wonder where the rest of the food goes? Because when you see the whole thing before they prepare, you're like...
0: It looks a lot. Eh?
1: And then when you look at the plate, you're like... anyway, Ross Bond next spring, March.

0: one like spring mattress for you.
1: The Mighty Breakfast, Bill and Becky, on this lovely Friday morning. It is a wonderful day. It's a very, very wonderful day because A, Nash is back with us. You know, he's been away for a while. But also B, the end of the month is not so far away.
0: Yay!
1: It is close by 9 days. Yeah? 9 days, it's not too far. The tube of toothpaste is about to start being squeezed. the salt is about to run out. Like, we are there. But tissue, Osigadeo, just a few uses to Gwem. So we are just about to start complaining. Tuli bubi. However, bubi bubi.
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I pull out, I pull out, I pull out, I pull out, I pull out, I pull out, I pull out, I pull out, I pull out, I pull out, I pull out, I pull out, I pull out, I pull out, I pull out, I pull out, I pull out, I pull out, I pull out, I pull out, I pull out, I pull out, I pull out, I pull out, I pull out, I pull out, I pull out, I pull out, I pull out, I pull out, I pull out, I pull out, I pull out, I pull out, I pull out, I pull out, I pull out, I pull out, I pull out, I pull out, I pull out, I pull out, I pull out, I pull out, I pull out, I pull out, I pull out, I pull out, I pull out, I pull out, I pull out, I pull out, I pull out, I pull out, I pull out, I pull out, I pull out, I pull out, I pull out, I pull out, I pull out, I pull out, I pull out, I pull out, I pull out, I pull out, I pull out, I pull out, I pull out, I pull out, I pull out, I pull out, I pull out, I pull out, I pull out, I pull

0: Hey, better information, the best music. 933 KFM is what you're listening to. The Mighty Breakfast on this 21st day of August 2026. It's 7 minutes to the top of the hour. Some Tobetsa for you there in the background. Some Janos bringing us to run about the time when we sink some money into your pockets. And the drill is very simple. You'll call us up, you answer three questions correctly, and you are 50,000 shillings richer.
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0: All right, all right, all right, all right, all right. 0393-933-933. 0393-262-933. 0393-262-934. Your categories are sports, animals. Becky, give me a third category. I should give them.
3: B-wall.
0: Yes, sports, animals, B-wall. Those are your three categories. KFM, good morning.
4: Morning.
0: Who are we talking to?
4: This is Jonathan.
0: Mm-hmm. What category are you picking?
4: Sports.
0: Sports. Question numero uno. Let us see. What sporting event has a strict dress code of all white? I've asked this before.
5: Yeah, we have.
4: What? Come again?
0: What sporting event has a strict dress code of all white?
4: Football.
0: Oh, my guy. Really?
5: For India.
0: That's Wimbledon, my guy. That is Wimbledon over there. KFM, good morning.
4: Good morning.
0: Who are we talking to?
5: Enoch.
0: Sorry?
4: Enoch.
0: Enoch, eh? Okay. Enoch, you have three categories. History, math, and B-wall.
4: B-wall.
0: Ooh, I like this. B-wall, huh? Okay. Question number one. What football jersey is B-wall wearing right now?
4: I'm not sure.
0: You don't know the team I support?
4: Manchester United.
0: There we go. Come on. How do you not know this? Question number two.
4: Yes.
0: You.
3: B-Wall had a famous name when he was doing a famous rock show on radio. What was that name?
0: Hey! All right.
4: I failed.
0: Come on, man.
3: Everybody knows it was his Twitter user handle for a while. It was your Twitter user handle for a while.
0: Yeah, it was. It was. This was in the 50s, man. People were not around then.
3: Twitter.
0: People were not around them. Yeah, in my previous life, I used to be called the talkative rocker.
3: Exactly.
0: Yeah, but as I said, that was in the 50s. Many of you were not yet here, so I can forgive you for not knowing. KFM, good morning.
4: Good morning.
0: Who are we talking to?
4: We're talking to Karim.
0: Karim, three categories. Technology. History. And Becky, what category should we give them? Third category?
3: Animals.
0: And animals, yes.
4: Let's go with animals.
0: Animals. Fantastic. Yes. Question number one. Becky has said this before. Is she an animal lover or is she not an animal lover?
4: She's not an animal lover.
0: She's not an animal lover. But really, you guys. She's always here talking about how she loves animals. She even had, I don't know, a gecko as a pet. She's had, I don't know, a snake, cow, a goat, like a chicken as a pet. Guys, guys.
3: He doesn't listen to them.
0: I know. Okay, let's give one last person an opportunity because this man here, should we give one more person?
3: Yes, we do.
0: Okay, KFM, good morning. Good morning. This one's already laughing. You already... Karim again. Karim, go away. Good morning. Guys, we will be back in the next hour. The Mighty Breakfast continues.
1: This hour of The Mighty Breakfast is brought to you by
6: Airtel, a reason to imagine.
1: Coming up, another hour filled with better information, the best music, and more fun in the morning. This is the Mighty Breakfast. Good morning.
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12: 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I'm Betty Odondo. President Yoweri Museveni has lauded the Uganda People's Defense Forces for ensuring Uganda's peace and stability, attributing it to the forces' ideological clarity, patriotism, technological advancement, propagandization, and commitment to safeguarding the country's economic growth and gains. The president was last evening presiding over the retirement of 19 new PDF general officers, commending their service to the country while urging them to make wise investment decisions as they transition into retirement. He also cautioned the retirees to manage their retirement benefits responsibly and emphasized the importance of technology and a professionalized army in nation building.
13: All wars are based on technology. Even in the past, when the Hittites, there was a group called Hittites, when they invented iron and the Egyptians were still using bronze which was a weaker metal. The Hittites were the first people to overrun Egypt, ancient Egypt. Why? Because of technology. The Europeans were able to conquer Africa, not because we were not brave, but because they had gunpowder and were still using arrows and spears. So technology, that's why...
12: The retired general officers include General Edward Katumba Amala, the Minister of Public Service, Lieutenant General Charles Agina, and Major General Abel Kandiho, among others. Members of Parliament are calling for an urgent overhaul of the country's education system to address glaring skills gaps among young people and better prepare them for the demands of the modern labour market. Speaking at the 55th Commonwealth Parliamentary Association Africa Region Conference held in Lilongwe, Malawi, the Ugandan delegation warned that a deep mismatch between what is taught in classrooms and what the labour market actually demands is squandering the country's youth potential. Bienja East MP Emily Kugonza, who presented a paper titled Bridging the Skills Gap, Aligning Education with Labour Market Demands in Africa, described Uganda's current educational framework as still carrying the imprint of an inherited colonial model. The delegation, led by the Speaker, Jacob Abotha-Both, framed the reform agenda as essential to renewing the social contract between government and Ugandan citizens. The Minister of Works and Transport, Fred Byamukama, has directed the police to launch a 100-day vehicle inspection operation in the Greater Kampala Metropolitan Area, targeting commuter taxis found to be in a dangerous mechanical condition. In a statement issued last evening, Byamukama said the operation, set to commence on Monday, August 24th, will particularly focus on the dilapidated 14-seater commuter taxis that are in dangerous mechanical condition. He notes that public transport must be safe, roadworthy, and fit for purpose.
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12: Now, Stanbic Bank Uganda and Rotary Mama Tutu Care Uganda Limited have signed a landmark 600 million three-year partnership aimed at strengthening maternal and child health care across Uganda. The move brings together the private sector, government and civil society to tackle preventable maternal and newborn deaths. According to the Dr. Charles Olaro, the Director General of Health Services, the partnership will see Stanbic Bank invest 200 million shillings annually to support maternal and newborn health interventions through Rotary's Mama Tutu Care Program.
14: We celebrate the Rotary Uganda District 9213 and 9214 coming together to join the Society of Safe Motherhood. Safe motherhood means that we ensure that all mothers receive the exact care they need for safe and healthy during pregnancy, childbirth, but for the period also after childbirth. And all that contributes to the pillars of what we call safe motherhood.
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12: As we continue to empower and transform lives in Uganda through our various brands, Nation Media Group staff will this morning keep the streets with your copy of the Daily Monitor. You will this morning buy our products directly from the Nation Media Group staff, led by the Managing Director, Susan Insevira, in a campaign dubbed NMG Market Push. We've already kicked off at 7 a.m. and our staff is strategically positioned at different locations, including Ginger Road and Nakawa traffic lights, Busega roundabout, Wandegea, Kabalagala, Chibuye, and Ntinda. According to Tom Kapisi, one of the team leads, the move is meant to help NMG reconnect with its audiences.
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0: 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Go for it.
12: At least 46 people have died in Nigeria after a boat capsized in northwestern Sokoto State. Officials say the boat was believed to be carrying more than 70 people, mostly children, and a search operation is ongoing. Police spokesperson Ahmad Rufai told the BBC that 46 bodies had been found near Gorau in Goroni. 16 people have been recovered safely, while 15 are still missing.
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12: Uganda and Tanzania have dominated beach soccer at the 2026 Federation of East Africa Secondary Schools Sports Association Games that will climax tomorrow in Morogoro, Tanzania. Uganda scooped gold and silver in girls' beach soccer, while Tanzania walked away with bronze. In the boys' category, Tanzania won gold, while the silver and bronze medals were won by Uganda. The result meant Uganda won 4 medals out of the possible 6, while Tanzania won 2, including a gold in boys and a bronze in the girls' categories. Meanwhile, Kenya scooped gold in athletics and rugby, hockey, Scrabble, as well as lacrosse. That was the news on KFM. The Mighty Breakfast continues.
17: Good morning! Good morning, Kampala!
1: This is the Mighty Breakfast. Provocative, interactive, and fun.

0: a morning. Here in Kampala, the morning is very warm because the sun has also come out. And in typical fashion, Becky is drawing the blinds because she wants to be sun-kissed. Oh, yeah, look at her. It's a lovely Friday morning, and we hope that you're having a fabulous time. Call us up and place that request. We see if we can play it for you. 0393-933-933, 0393-262-933, or 0393-262-934. The WhatsApp number is 0747032192. And off our WhatsApp here, some greetings. Good morning, Biwol and Becky.
1: Good morning.
0: Let's see. Morning, Bill and Becky. This is Robert from Boyogerere. Kindly play for me Don't Drink and Drive by Red Banton. Hey, I love the message. I don't know if we have that song. I don't know if DJ Nash can get that song for you, but we'll see. Don't Drink and Drive by Red Banton. Lovely. Good morning, B-Wall and Becky. Thanks for the show. This is Mwanje Joffrey from Kazo. Kuchisawe, kindly play for me Miracles by Apas Bagonza. That will be coming up. It goes out to all Arsenal fans. Batandise. It goes out to all Arsenal fans and KFM listeners. Blessed weekend. Blessed weekend to you too.
1: To you too.
0: Mwanje Joffrey, but Arsenal fans, wabula mutuleke. Wabula mutuleke. The season begins today. If you are an Arsenal fan, you probably are in high spirits because you're hoping to do a back-to-back.
1: As you did.
0: KFM, good morning.
2: Good morning, Bill and Becky.
0: Good morning.
1: Good morning
0: to you. Who are we talking to?
2: We are talking to the Romantic Allure.
0: The Romantic Allure.
2: The Manchester United fans.
0: Yes.
2: And the problem is that the good Arsenal tonight by 1-2.
0: Say that again. These people, I like this prediction. It's a bit bold, but so Coventry is winning 1-0.
2: One to two.
0: They're winning 2-1.
3: 1-2.
2: Yeah.
0: Okay.
3: Interesting.
0: Yeah, no?
2: I don't know what the artist is having here. His name is Nash.
0: Yes, Nash.
2: So you play for me this song, Vitamin by Lillian Brothers and Weasel.
0: Ooh, Vitamin. Coming right up. Is it going to anybody?
2: All Man United fans.
0: Thank you. Thank you very much to all Man United fans. KFM, good morning.
4: Good morning, the world. Thank you, and the
1: DJ Nash.
0: DJ Nash. The guy is Nash, but it's okay.
1: Hey, good morning to you.
4: Thank you for this show.
0: Thank you so much for listening in.
4: Yeah, this is Robert. I want to listen to So Different. Repertor ranking.
0: So Different. Repertor ranking. Coming up. Who is so different in your life?
1: DJ Nash.
4: Yes.
0: Who is so different in your life?
4: The week has been different for me.
0: Oh, the week has been different.
4: Yeah.
0: Okay, the weekend is going to be better, all right?
4: Okay,
0: fantastic. All that music will be coming up. We'll be taking some requests as we go along. The Mighty Breakfast is still here. B-Wall and Becky and DJ Nash. Not Nyash.
1: Nyash.
0: But Nash.
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0: Hey, Madam Gustin.
2: Good morning.
0: Era de nyabo, era de nyabo.
2: Era de ha ha ha.
0: Wasuzotia.
2: That statement reminds me of one time we escort a friend to the wife's chala. You know, so when we get there, you know that moment where you carry the
0: gifts and whatever.
2: So you know, so they like me and say, get that never get a frame, you know. We're just taking it in front. So get a chit, what do you want? But I had a took a mask, and the MC is like, ati umzana wakama kakati reza.
3: Ati bambi, you don't kneel.
0: Ay, ay, ay.
2: I was wearing mushalala.
0: Uh-huh.
2: I was in heels.
0: What?
2: Fuka bilanenga, bakashika angwewe, chupu, nse segele. Anyway,
0: don't
2: worry. But how are you guys? The weekend is here.
0: Yeah, weekend is
3: fantastic.
0: We're ready.
2: Is that the English Premier League is here. I want to take everyone's prediction, including you, Becky, including Dash.
0: Yeah.
2: I want us to speak early before not even a single game is played. Who is going to win the English Premier League? I want us to speak early.
0: Yeah.
2: You either speak now or forever do what?
0: Hold your peace.
2: Yeah. I thought
0: you want it now? Like now?
2: No.
0: Nash, who's winning? Who's winning the Premier League?
3: Coventry.
0: Coventry. So Nash Yagamba, Coventry will win. Becky, who's winning?
3: It's a tight one.
0: Mm-hmm.
3: But I will not say it. Manukale.
0: Okay,
3: it is not the one. I know it is not the one. The one I wanted to say, Sisobola Joge. Sisobola never bank be migu.
0: Gisin, are you going to predict Gwengagwe?
2: Yes, I'm going to. I'm waiting for you there.
0: Yeah, na erikaziri no. Okay, I think. Ngatuvude mbyokusaga. I think Man United. Man United might win this thing.
3: you're really not joking. No. Just all jokes aside, me, I genuinely believe of the two, either Arsenal or Man City will take it. That's what I think. It's a prediction. It's not that it is going to happen. It's a prediction.
0: So Man City or Arsenal?
3: That's what I genuinely think.
2: It's a prediction for sure.
0: Yeah.
2: It's a prediction for sure. To be honest, I think Arsenal will retain the title.
0: That's enough. Now the sports is over. The update is over. Gisin, get on your chai. Because clearly, no, this is, I can't accept that. What is this? To update your game, you get a bit to your game.
2: But the most important thing is that the weekend is here and it's a big weekend. The English Premier League starts tomorrow. There's been a lot of happening in the build-up, as it is always the case, in terms of transfers, in terms of who's going where, who is leaving where. We're going to have a total of 9 teams that are going to start the season with new head coaches.
0: New
2: head coaches, and the thing about 9 teams, including the so-called big teams, the big names, Chelsea, United, Michael Carrick was the coach by the time the season ended, but he wasn't permanent or confirmed by then. So Chelsea, United, Manchester City, Liverpool.
0: Liverpool or United, Mbanene, okay.
2: So, you know, there is a lot of uncertainty because you look at Enzo Maresca at Manchester City, you're like, okay, what can you do? Especially after what Pep did, you know. You look at the kind of preseason they've had and they're like, what exactly if we are to read into your preseason, what is going to happen with you?
0: Yeah.
2: You look at Andoni Iraola making that move from Bournemouth to Liverpool. It's like, are you really up to the task?
0: Yeah.
2: Are you really up to the task? Because a move from Bournemouth to Liverpool is like making a move from...
0: It's like when Moyes moved from Everton to United. I mean, it's,
2: yeah,
0: I think it's similar.
2: I'm gonna make a Ghana comparison.
0: Are you Ghana
2: Jiveko? So you know,

0: And that's why I say it's a lot of uncertainty because of the 9 coaches that are different teams
1: it's
0: now.
1: It's definitely a new league.
2: Yeah, it is.
0: Yes, it feels like that. You speak about the Ipswich Towns. You speak about Fulham. The Newcastles have new coaches.
2: Yeah.
0: And again, when you go back to, for example, I will use Enzo Maresca and Manchester City. You look at the departures. City are going to lose you.
2: They are.
0: The Rodgers are not there anymore. The last I saw is that, and you know, when the departures started happening, the Rodgers, it was easy to think it was

0: now check. And Mamush, Mamush is just what, 2 seasons in? 1 season? Come on. That Egyptian boy is going. Ah.
1: So when you come for a band of the new players that will be brought in with a new coach, right? I think this way it's a lot of
0: uncertainty. A lot of it.
1: And so that's why I say this season is gonna be very, very tricky. And when I talk about the teams with new coaches, I basically talk about the big names. But the point, like I said, it's nine.
0: It is.
1: Actually, this season is going to be the season where the English Premier League starts with a big number of teams having new coaches. Nine. Because I think the last season where many teams had new coaches was 2016, 2017, and it was eight.
0: Yeah.
1: Now we're
0: this is a record.
1: This is nine. Yeah, it's a record in its own sense. So,
0: catch you in the next hour. Again on your kuchai. The Mighty Breakfast continues. B Wall and Becky and Nash here. Who is just a madman? What? Coventry?
2: Hey, he's not the first one to say Coventry. But you know, there was another person who said Coventry.
0: Those are all mad people. Like, you know how many Ugandans are moving around undiagnosed? Never know.
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0: Some of you might be a bit young. You might not know that there was a time when reggaeton had us in a chokehold. Those were the good old days. It is D-Match Breakfast. You're listening to B-Wall and Becky and the one and only Nash on the ones and the twos on Superstar Friday. This Friday, the 21st of August, 2026. It's a lovely morning. The sun is out. It is shining bright. And if you are coming into town, guaranteed you're going to have a sunny and bright day. You will also bump into our folks on the streets of Kampala. Our friends are out there, the entire NMG. If you bump into them, say hello to them. Give them some feedback. Tell them what you'd like to see in your copy of the Daily Monitor. Tell them what you love. Tell them what you don't love. Tell them what you like changed. Tell them what you appreciate. Tell them if you would like a few more copies. Tell them if you want to buy for your friends, your family, your relatives. Tell them if you love the online publication, which, by the way, is 90,000 shillings per year. Tell them to bring the greetings to us in the studio. Also, buy them breakfast if you can. All right, do that. It is the Mighty Breakfast. When we come back, this continues Superstar Friday. In the meantime, Betty Mdondo is ready to give you the latest news. This is KFM.
1: 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This is the Mighty Breakfast. Good morning.

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3: Museveni tasks Muhoozi on retirement benchmarking. Another El Nino warning issued.
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3: 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With the news on KFM, I'm Betty Mudondo. President Yoweri Museveni has tasked the leadership of the Uganda People's Defense Forces with benchmarking against other armies to determine the ideal duration of active military service, including the appropriate age for enlistment and retirement, while presiding over the retirement of 19 UPDF general officers at the State House in Entebbe last evening. The president issued the directive to Chief of Defense Forces, General Muhoozi Kainerugaba. President Museveni also said the peaceful retirement of successive groups of generals is a testament of the UPDF's professionalism compared to previous armies, where generals often ended up in exile or killed due to unrest.
4: CDF Muhoozi and Okedinga and the others, you need to study the other armies, because I don't remember these European armies when they were still fighting. Now they are no longer fighting, or something else. But in the 1970s, I remember there was General Spinola, who was the commander of the Portuguese army in Guinea-Bissau, when they were fighting fighting with the Africans. And they were saying, oh, he's one of the oldest, he's 64, General Spinola. All the others were much younger, always in their 40s.
3: The 19 retiring general officers are part of the batch of 16 retirement exercise for August 2026, which involves the discharge of 1,800 personnel. Retirement ceremonies for the personnel were held at their respective service units, formations, and headquarters. The Minister of Agriculture, Animal Industry and Fisheries is optimistic that by 2040, 1.5 million hectares of land will be under irrigation in line with the set target. Alan Orlando, a senior engineer in the Ministry's Department of Agriculture, Infrastructure, Mechanization and Water for Agriculture Production, says that all current interventions and activities being undertaken by the Ministry are aligned towards achieving this target. He was speaking during the AgriConnect Compact Stakeholders Engagement in Kampala, which sought to validate the current status of different value chains and cross-cutting thematic areas within the agriculture sector.
5: What we are thinking about and what we are already doing is to build capacity both nationally and local government to be able to, one, create awareness about irrigation and bring irrigation service delivery closer to us and intended beneficiaries. We are looking at building their capacity in terms of equipping them and providing knowledge, having a critical mass and a critical number of people to be able to support our farmers to access and also utilize irrigation. We are working together with the private sector now more than before, see that they are the main drivers for irrigation.
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3: Health rights activists have raised concern over the low use of condoms in Uganda following a recent study that revealed only a 10% increase in condom use. According to the 2024-2025 UNAIDS report, condom use in Uganda stands at 58% among men aged 15 to 49, compared to 37% among women aged 15 to 49 and women aged 15 to 24. Speaking during the launch of the Condom Scale Up campaign in Kampala last evening, Henry Magala, the AIDS Healthcare Foundation Country Director, said the campaign aims to empower Ugandans with knowledge, access, and confidence needed to protect themselves and their loved ones.
6: Rejuvenating, reviving prevention measures, and one of the prevention measures that we are looking at as an organization is the use of a condom. A condom is affordable, it's accessible, it's easy to get, but also it needs education so that when you use it right and get the benefits. So today we are trying to revive the use of a condom, but not only the condom, but other ways. We are saying that for the underage, for the young people, there's no need for you to rush into sex. You'll find it in years to come. So we're also emphasizing behavior change among the young people. They should not indulge in careless, you know, sexual relationship. And we are also saying that the mature people, the adults, because we are seeing that a significant number of the old men are having HIV. So we are saying that you should ensure that when you go for sexual relationship, you are sure of the HIV status of the pattern. And that brings in the issue of the use of the condom. Right now, the condom use is not at...
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3: East Africa's aviation market is gaining momentum as airlines expand capacity and reconnect regional routes, with air travel increasingly important to tourism and business across the bloc. Domestic routes continue to account for the largest share of Africa air traffic, while regional connectivity is also strengthening. Against that backdrop, Kenyan low-cost carrier Jambojet is preparing to return to Uganda nearly 6 years after suspending its Entebbe service. The airline plans daily flights, strengthening links between Uganda and Kenya and giving travelers easier access to destinations, including Nairobi and the Kenyan coast.
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8: NCBA Bank. Go for it.
3: A developing El Nino event over the Pacific Ocean could be the strongest in living memory, according to the Met Office. The powerful climate phenomenon is known to raise global temperatures and increase the risk of extreme weather. Combined with human-induced climate change, the Met Office says it is very likely to make 2027 the hottest year on record. Weather patterns are already showing signs of disruption, including below-average monsoon rains in India and reduced hurricane activity in the Atlantic.
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3: Now let's talk boxing. A group of former national team boxers led by Olympian Sam Rukundo has formed a task force aimed at reviving the glory of boxing in the country. The group accuses the current boxing leadership of failing to create a conducive environment to support the national team's performance on the international stage. This follows Uganda's failure to win a medal at the recently concluded Commonwealth Games in Glasgow, Scotland, despite sending a strong squad of six boxers. Four of the six members of the team did not return to Kampala after the games. That was the news on KFM. The Mighty Breakfast continues.
1: 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This is the Mighty Breakfast. Good morning. 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

0: Friday morning, the 21st day of August 2026. It is quarter after 8 a.m. If you're just getting into town, welcome to the city. It is warm, it is fine, it is beautiful. And the weekend is upon us. B-Wall and Becky and Nash. And we are now being joined by a gentleman who, how do I say this kindly? He has been in and around music. That might, you know, make him seem like he's old, but he's been in and around music. He's one of those people who, you know, if you've listened to good music in Uganda, he probably has been around it, you know, in it, you know, by it, of it. And yeah, he's one of those connoisseurs, for lack of another word. He's also what in English they call a multi-hyphenate hustler. Hey! He's a multi-hyphenate hustler in music and media. He's also the operational lead at Zonke Africa and Tunga Creative. He's also the operations lead at Play It Loud. Yeah. He basically is at what we call the intersection of business and creativity. Exactly. Mm-hmm. He's good at scouting talent, you know, developing talent, and basically running the business side of music, right? He does a bit of music administration, and he's what you'd call a shaper, a mover, and a shaker of sound. He's also a DJ.
1: Hey.
0: Yeah, he's a DJ. And that's not all. He's a producer. Ladies and gentlemen, the gentleman I am talking about here also...
1: You should have just said he's a creative. Because
0: I need to pour all of his skill out there. He also manages artists.
2: Is he also a chef?
0: Yes, yes. He cooks music, yes. He is also a writer. Every now and again he writes. And basically, he handles talent, right? He manages talent. He makes sure that if you're talented, you deal with doing the creating, then he will put you in the right rooms and you put some money in your pocket and put you on billboards, put you on TV, put you on radio. He's a manager of talent. Uh-huh. Ladies and gentlemen, without further ado, I want to introduce to you Mwami Chiyimbo. Welcome, Mwami Chiyimbo.
3: Ah, thank you, sir. That was such an interesting introduction.
2: I know, who is he talking about?
3: Exactly. You know, it's those things that you don't think about consciously when you're doing them.
0: Yeah.
3: And someone actually goes through the list and you're like,
0: I do this.
3: Do I get time to sleep?
0: And I haven't given all of them. Yeah. But because of time. And,
2: I'm curious, what does Tunga Creative do?
0: Yeah. That's a good to turn it out. Tunga Creative.
3: It's a good question. So Tunga Creative is a collective of different versions of creative.
0: Okay.
3: It goes across the board: audio, visual, text, even people who are doing physical paintings. So that is the group umbrella business that has Zonke Africa, Music, and Tulanga Communications, and everything else. Yes.
0: Okay. And first, help me understand you as a creative. Tell us about your journey as a creative. Biata and Kidawa. Did you bump into it? Were you born into it? Like, did it slap you one day and you're like, hey, I'm now a creative? Where does your journey begin?
3: I think specifically, I realized recently when it comes to music in particular, let's start there.
0: Yeah.
3: I think it's a nature thing. How I grew up.
0: Oh, nature.
3: The people that I was around. You know, my mother was in a choir, so every weekend.
0: Becky knows this.
3: Every weekend would come to
2: I
3: the house.
0: Yes.
3: We would all sing together. And go to church.
2: You sing too?
3: Not anymore, really. Yeah. I haven't done that in maybe like 10 years.
0: You know the interesting thing I've noticed? And both of you, there's a certain common denominator that most people, most brilliant singers, musicians, producers, start their career in church.
3: Yeah. That's true.
0: That's a bit of a predominant thing.
2: It's a good place to test abilities.
0: And there they don't judge you, right?
2: Nobody will judge you. Try out different things.
3: I mean, the church next to your house plays the same chord 20 times.
0: And you're like...
3: And they are singing 20 different songs on the same
0: exact beat.
3: And no one is judging people. So.
0: Okay, so that's where your history started, huh?
3: Yeah. That's where it started. But I think that eventually I found myself to be very interested in sound in general.
0: Uh-huh.
3: And that's how I found myself in school, learning about sound, how it affects people, your psychology, and the things that you believe in. And then eventually when I came back, I found myself in advertising. Which up to date I've come to understand was such a pivotal point in my life, because it helped me understand the difference between creative and creative business. And that is something that we struggle with a lot as Ugandans. We don't understand the difference between I make music and music business. They're not the same thing.
0: I see,
3: a lot of people have gained a level of success. My TikTok is on fire, my Spotify is on fire. Let me get my brother to be my manager. But your manager does not, your brother
1: has no concept of business or business management.
3: You are going to sit across from another artist who is going to bring their manager who understands music admin and split sheets and publishing rights and whatever. Your brother doesn't understand that. So you're going to sign a deal, and 2 years down the road when your song is being picked up by Disney or whatever, you realize you actually don't have any rights.
2: You sold the rights to it.
3: So I feel like that is very, very important. But also the other thing that is different from us, and let's say the market in South Africa or in Kenya or even in Nigeria, is professionalism. A lot of us creatives, we take it as a vibes thing. I make music, I will show up, and I will sing. We shall see. I've had an issue in Uganda specifically where I tell guys, we need to do sound check. You cannot just decide to show up.
0: We're going to get onto that.
1: I would specifically like him to give us one of those experiences, because I find that Ugandans are indisciplined, not just on the road, but
0: everywhere.
1: Even when it comes to that as well.
0: If you're just joining us right now, you probably don't know this, but we have a team that is out on the streets doing the Lord's work, you know? And I want us to speak to a gentleman. You probably know him, Kim Morgan. Kim is also a creative, and if you listen to Dembe FM, you probably have heard him on Cheza. I want us to have a conversation with this Kim fellow. He's out in the streets. Let's see. Kim sengo kwata kusimya. Yes, Kim. Chechiro. Gentry, you are live on the air. Yes.
4: Good morning. Good morning. This is Morgan, the Access Party starter.
0: Yes, sir.
4: We are in Wandege. How are you, B-Wall? How are you, Baking Studio? I hope you are looking amazing.
0: Studio,
1: as always.
0: Wandege,
4: on fire. Chidi, chuko chomuri do nigi lava na mani mukusu dolpa pula. They are selling that newspaper like no man's business.
1: Are you serious? Get us one person who has actually gotten the paper and say hi.
0: Hey, funele is somebody on the street there. Tofunomu ya enable simu yo. 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
5: Edaso, bambu daso.
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5: Wanzo.
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5: Edaso.
0: Owagira timu chi.
5: Ubiye mipira.
0: Hey. Kale, we are in
1: you.
0: The honest man in this country.
1: Absolutely love it. I'm with it.
0: Kim.
1: I dig it.
0: Yes.
4: People are trying to, like, you know, make ends meet.
0: Go okay.
4: Some kids are just returning to school. Others are going back. What you do at?
0: Fantastic. Kim, before we let you go,
4: yes, man.
0: Are you able to bring me a Rolex Nyanya Mbisi Chapati Biri Majasatu?
4: I can see Sula Bilungo's shop, but I get you Sula Bilungo.
0: Please, do that for me. Please. Kim, thank you very much. Have a lovely Friday.
1: He jumped out of that one properly.
0: Yeah, that's Kim Morgan for you. Yeah, Kim Morgan is he's a big bad boy.
1: You know what? He's one of the only presenters I think that can actually work on both stations. He can work at Dembe.
0: Oh yes. And management is listening.
1: Management.
0: Still be wall here.
3: The end of the quarter.
0: Anyway. And yes, it's almost yes. Ends must meet, right? B wall and Becky and Mwami Chimba and of course Nash on the ones and the twos. It is the Mighty Breakfast Superstar Friday is what you're listening to. We shall be coming back to continue this conversation around music. We want to understand why are Ugandan artists poor? And yet there are people with brilliant minds around us. The Mighty Breakfast continues. Good morning.

0: 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It's the bottom of the hour. 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
5: 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And Kole pastoral communities in dilemma as dry spell creates havoc. And Cameroon's president Paul Biya returns home after an explained 10-week absence. These and more stories at the top of the hour.
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0: news, all the updates, all the results. It's the best of sports on the Mighty Breakfast.
1: Yes, Madame Gistin.
2: Has the Rolex arrived?
3: You had that.
1: She had.
3: He did send the money.
1: Nah. The Rolex is coming. Kim says it's coming. It's coming.
2: Sharing is
1: coming. Nothing. You are not in the studio, so you are not in
3: Where will your Rolex come to? You want it to be delivered?
2: If you want to know how fast people can be,
3: just say it is here.
2: Let's talk with Simon Bailings. Starting off with Express FC. Looks like Express FC is
1: They're on a mission.
2: They are on a mission. Away from last season, where I was constantly reporting about how they don't have money, how players have gone months without pay. First of all, they have new leadership. They have a new CEO Becky Cynthia Nakimura, who has been a sports journalist. I love it for women in sports when they're taking up positions like these at a club. Sofai would say Sofai so good with her leadership, because first off, they have two new sponsors, and we all know how sponsors are crucial. They have Nick Insurance and I think Cornerstone, two very crucial sponsors. That means as long as they stay, they
1: get the
2: Then on top of that, they are actually assembling a good team. And thinking about assembling a good team ahead of the next season, just this morning, they have confirmed the arrival of three players. Derek Dungu, commonly known as Rickman, who many people know as an artist, but he's also a footballer.
1: Rickman has joined Express.
2: He's played in Sweden. Ever since he returned, he was playing a lot more of charity games and just entertainment games. But now he's joining Express. They've also unveiled the goalkeeper Matthias Chigonya as well. A very, very experienced goalkeeper. He's been all over the world. They've also unveiled Shafiq Batambuse, who is also a great player and with a lot of experience.
1: So they are
2: really getting the work done. And I love that they're getting the work done on all fronts. The leadership front, the financial bit, and the playing staff, which for me are really, really crucial aspects if any team is going to do something. Now, relatedly, she gets the homeboys.
1: Abakabare.
2: They got promoted to the Ghana Premier League. First team actually to come out of the region to play in the Ghana Premier League, I think in over 18 years or so.
1: What?
2: So yesterday, yesterday they had an event where they unveiled the former Prime Minister, Amam Babazeh, as the club patron.
1: When they did
2: that, I said, okay, that's brilliant.
1: Yeah, that's big.
2: He just needs to make sure his contacts and connections are in the aspects that matter, which is money, most importantly. During the ceremony, it was the Rusiga constituent MP Patrick Katabazu who was leading, which I think was also a good sign, because that's how you have, I think it makes much more sense to carry the team in that exact context of the region and the place. That's what brings it out. I can imagine a game played in the mist in Kabale. It's going to be a good fight. That's for sure. So they have a new coach, Kesa Kisala, who knows the Uganda Premier League.
1: He has all
2: the experience. And the job is simple to start with. The job is surviving relegation, because relegation is always looming for these newly promoted teams. Game two of the women's final is tonight. It's Jesse Lady Jaguars up against the Lady Cannons. Game 7 of the men's final is in Hoima tomorrow. So some people are being confused whether we have the game 2 of the women's final or not. Yes, we do tonight at the Gogo Indoor Arena. If nothing has changed, the UC Lady Cannons lead the series 1-0, a huge win in game 1 that was played on Wednesday. So game 2 is on tonight. Then tomorrow, the men's final, game 7. The game win or go home.
1: Yeah, all or nothing.
2: In Hoima. So tomorrow, we're going to have the men's champion. But for tonight, it's going to be game 2 of the women's final at the Gogo Indoor Arena.
1: Okay.
4: So I have a very strange question for you. Are you actually going to do the sports show tomorrow since you're going to Hoima?
1: First of all, I'm going to Hoima.
2: The Premier League starts this weekend. I could never. I could never miss doing the show tomorrow. The Premier League starts this weekend.
1: Yeah, that show has to be massive. It's going to be explosive. You guys are... Hey, I can't wait. No, I cannot wait.
2: People have a lot to... Okay, number one, you're going to have a team.
1: Tomorrow is going to be exciting. Yeah.
4: As long as they don't say nice things.
1: I have not yet given you permission to go. Hey. No, listen. One last question. Tonight's game, I had an argument here with this man here, with Nash. And Nash, because Nash has been digging up history of Arsenal and Coventry, and apparently Arsenal has not beaten Coventry, right? Or drawn. And he insists that Coventry is winning tonight's game. And I told him, no, I think Arsenal is, as much as I hate to say this, I think Arsenal will win with a clean sheet. Netu gama tusibao sente. Olida. Nenga tukena zikuwa sagwe. Kumi. Kumi. See what you did, Nash? Kumi. So, Gistin, I'm going to send you 100K. Nash is going to send you 100K. Yes. If Arsenal wins the game with a clean sheet, you send that money to me. And
2: direct.
1: But also, because you're a good person, I'll give you 10%. So, use that information whichever way you like.
3: Oh, my God.
1: Yes.
3: What's this game?
5: It's not corruption.
3: Use
1: that information whichever way you like.
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0: Chimba, I have a quick question for you, yeah? You know, I've always been a very, very huge fan of King Saha, yeah?
1: Yeah.
0: And his concert was quite awesome. I want to understand from you, what do you think about the concerts that are happening now in Uganda? Because before him, there was Ray G, who also had a bit of a, was it a sellout or something?
1: Yeah, he did.
0: Do you think Ugandans are now embracing this whole concert thing?
1: I think that Ugandans have always embraced concerts.
0: I've seen some artists.
1: Yeah.
0: With empty seats. I've seen pictures.
1: But see, that's you need to add some context to these things, yeah?
0: Mm.

0: In what context does that make you think that you can now jump to have a full
1: concert? I like this name.
0: It's an honest truth.
2: Yeah.
0: Before we start to get angry at the fans and say, Temwaze, what value are you going
2: what
0: to
2: are give
0: them?
2: What are you giving them?
1: One hit one.
0: No, that's not true either.
2: Yeah.
0: Because Khalifa Aganaga has this beautiful catalog of music.
2: Yeah. Mm.
0: However, if he had sold that show in the context of, let's go back so you can hear all
2: like my journey and stuff like that.
0: That would make sense. Okay. The way he sold it was, I have this new song and this remix, and this is the one song cannot get you a concert.
2: And so, which means now, from a financial point of view, I suppose that is where the artists need a bit of advice, right?
0: Yeah.
2: That, you know, when you have this catalog of music, you can't just sit on it. You can't just let it sort of rot away and then you come and rely on one song. I see artists very much doing these little like weddings, you know, he gets invited to a bar, right? He does 2-3 songs, he gets his, I don't know, 1 million or 2 million, and he sort of gets comfortable there. Nobody wants to do the giant work of, let me sit down and curate a proper concert. Why is that?
0: I think that each artist has different goals.
2: Okay,
0: and I think one of the worst things that social media has brought is to flatten the experience across the board, not just in creative, but even in human life.
2: Mm-hmm.
0: We have this belief that we all should follow the same template and figure out things.
2: Fair point.
0: I have artists who are personal friends who I have spoken to about, let's work on a Spotify plan.
2: Yeah, and they're like, I'm not interested.
0: I never used to understand it until I sit down with them and I'm like, walk me through the idea.
2: Yeah.
0: They walk me through it and I'm like, that makes a lot of sense.
2: Mm-hmm.
0: Because, for example, we are in Africa.
2: Mm-hmm.
0: And streaming is not a very big business.
2: Yeah.
0: It is growing and it is coming, but it is not as big, and you're going to make a lot of money.
2: Okay.
0: Look at someone like Thames. Recently, I was watching an interview where her manager was talking about how the first time they hit 1 million listens on

0: up in happiness. Oh my God, we've made it only to look at the back end and they only have $4,000. In order for you to get a song to get a million listens on Spotify, you're going to spend at least $10,000 in marketing.
1: Oh my goodness.
0: It doesn't make any sense.
1: Oh my goodness.
0: So you need to, I see streaming as a way of marketing more than a way
1: as a source of income.
0: Of making money. Because I know artists in this country who have 500 monthly listeners on Spotify, but he has 3 weekends every weekend. They pay him $5 million at each weekend. He makes his $15 million every weekend. He's good.
1: He doesn't want to take his
0: $40 million shillings to spend it on Spotify when he can keep on spending it doing other things, improving his craft. There's people in this country that I know who specifically make music directed to video games and music directed to movies.
1: Yeah.
0: So not everyone has the same goal. And we have to understand that, because if you live in a world where you think, looking at an artist like Africane, for example, I don't know whether you know who that is.
2: He dropped
0: an EP recently, amazing music.
1: Yeah.
0: I don't believe that Africane is going to get to a point where he's going to go to Lugogo and sell out 20,000 people.
1: Probably
0: that's not.
2: He's
0: going to happen.
1: Yeah.
0: However, if he went to Serena in a few years when we have done all the work and he has 1,500 people and those people are paying 250,000, 300,000.
1: Perfect.
0: It makes a lot of sense for him. So and that is the difference between music and music business, because all of us have this thing where we assume that the two are the same thing. They are not.
2: Would that cut across for all other creatives? I'm sorry for asking about all other creatives. Let me speak in terms of writing arts, publishing, because you have people who are authors, and in Uganda, we know we don't have a very good reading culture, but but if someone, for instance, was very interested in writing books and actually earning money off of those books, would they have to take the same route?
0: No, not necessarily. I think that the book business is different.
1: Yeah.
0: You have to look at businesses like Mahiri Books, for example, and what they've been able to do.
1: Yeah.
0: It's going to be funny for me to say that there's no money in writing when people like Ernest Masanye exist.
1: Yeah,
0: They've been doing it for the longest time.
2: Let's
1: do this. Let's give guys money, because we're talking money anyway.
0: Yeah.
2: It's
1: okay, it will come. Don't worry, it will come. We have a lot of money to give away, first of all. How much is it? 5 million, is it not?
2: Yeah.
1: 5 million shillings on offer for you on the Mystery Sound.
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1: All right, you know the numbers to call: 0393-933-933, 0393-262-933, or 0393-266-933. You can call Airtel as well, 0701-933-934. What is the Mystery Sound for 5 million shillings? Good morning.
4: Good morning, Kesem.
1: Good morning to you. What's the Mystery Sound?
4: It is a molding machine.
1: A molding machine.
4: Yes.
1: No, my guy, it's not it. KFM, good morning.
5: Good morning.
1: Mm-hmm. What is the Mystery Sound?
5: Can I give 4 answers?
1: You want to give 4 answers?
2: Yes, go no.
1: You guy, be serious. Good morning.
2: Good morning.
1: What is the Mystery Sound?
5: I think that's a tumble dryer.
1: Tumble dryer. No. On WhatsApp here, somebody says the sound is from... what is this? The sound is from Mercury. What? What? Yeah. My goodness, people have...
2: Mercury, the planet.
1: The sound is from Mercury. I don't even know the planet, you know. I know, right? Like, Peter, my guy. No, that is not the Mystery Sound.
0: Maybe it works on NASA or something.
1: Somebody says, good morning, Biwol and Becky. I have 2 guesses for the Mystery Sound. 1, a washing machine. No. 2, a clothes dryer. No. Let's get one final person. KFM, good morning.
4: Morning.
1: What is our Mystery Sound?
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1: A suitcase? Yeah.
2: Apana.
1: In the next hour, we shall be giving you more money on the Brain Buster. 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
2: 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With the news on KFM, I'm Betty Mudondo. Hundreds of government-aided schools across the country are grappling with severe teacher shortages, with district officials attributing the challenge to the ban on teacher recruitment and the closure of primary teachers' colleges. In Serere District, LC5 Chairperson Engineer Martin Onguruchu says some schools have more than 1,500 students but barely 12 teachers. He says the district needs more than 1,200 additional teachers and over 1,000 classroom blocks to cope with a growing number of learners. In Nasana Municipality, the education officer Frederick Katongole says the recruitment restrictions mean the municipality can only replace teachers who leave or retire but cannot recruit new staff. Now, education officials warn that the shortage is putting a strain on the quality of teaching, with some teachers handling excessive workloads. They're calling for a broader policy response to address teacher recruitment and training and to ensure that Uganda's growing school population is matched with enough qualified teachers and adequate classroom facilities. Now, pastoral communities in the Nkole sub-region are struggling with a severe drought that has dried up water sources and pastures, leaving livestock
14: and reducing milk production. The most affected areas include Kirihura, Kazo, Isingiro, and Barra. Farmers say they are now being forced to sell their cattle at very low prices, with animals that previously fetched up to 3 million shillings going for as little as 700,000 shillings. In Kirihura, Sanga Town Council Chairperson Safari Mujeni says farmers who rely on water supplied from Barra are spending heavily to keep their livestock alive. A 10,000-litre water browser costs about 300,000 shillings and can sustain about 100 cattle for only a day. The drought has also depleted community water reserves, with some dams now operating at half capacity. Barra District Veterinary Officer Dr. Andrew Akasheba says farmers' preparations, including pasture preservation and dam construction, are being overstretched as the dry spell continues. Now, farmers are calling for government intervention in large communal dams and sustainable water reproduction systems. Away from that, the Ministry of Agriculture, Animal Industry and Fisheries is optimistic that by 2040, 1.5 million hectares of land will be under irrigation in line with the set target. Alan Orlando, a senior engineer in the Ministry's Department of Agriculture, Infrastructure, Mechanization and Water for Agriculture Production, says that all current interventions and activities being undertaken by the Ministry are aligned towards achieving this target. He was speaking during the AgriConnect Compact Stakeholders Engagement in Kampala.
17: What we are thinking about and what we are already doing is to build capacity both nationally and local government to be able to, one, create awareness about irrigation and bring irrigation service delivery closer to us and intended beneficiaries. We are looking at building their capacity in terms of equipping them and providing knowledge, having a critical mass and a critical number of people to be able to support our farmers to access and also utilize irrigation. We are working together with the private sector now more than before, see that they are the main drivers for irrigation.
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14: East Africa's aviation market is gaining momentum as airlines expand capacity and reconnect regional routes. With air travel increasing, important to tourism and business across the bloc, domestic routes continue to account for the largest share of Africa air traffic, while regional connectivity is also strengthening. Against that backdrop, Kenyan low-cost carrier Jambojet is preparing to return to Uganda nearly 6 years after suspending its Entebbe service. The airline plans daily flights, strengthening links between Uganda and Kenya and giving travelers easier access to destinations, including Nairobi and the Kenyan coast.
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19: NCBA Bank. Go for it.
14: Cameroon's President Paul Biya has returned to the country after a 2.5-month absence that fueled speculation about his health and raised questions about the continuity of government. The 93-year-old, the world's oldest serving head of state, left for Geneva in June for what his office described as a short private stay. However, as his stay abroad extended for weeks, his absence became a major subject of media coverage, with growing concerns over who was exercising presidential powers. Amid mounting rumors about his health, an opposition lawmaker petitioned the Constitutional Council to declare the presidency vacant. Despite his return, questions surrounding succession and institutional continuity are likely to persist, particularly because Cameroon has no vice president in place.
18: KFM Sports News.
14: And from the world of sports, Uganda Premier League side Express has announced the signing of three new players as preparations for the new season hit high gear. The Red Eagles are in the process of restructuring both on and off the field. The three new arrivals include goalkeeper Matthias Chigonya, Shafiq Batambuze, and Derek Dungu, commonly known as Rickman Ricky. The trial comes with experience, having played at different levels in different countries. The 2026-2027 Uganda Premier League is expected to start on the 28th of August. That was the news on KFM. The Mighty Breakfast continues with B-Wall and Becky.
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0: I don't know, what are these people doing that is really special that we can't do? What is this? What is this song? What am I hearing? Like, you know, sometimes I'm harsh on music from West Africa, you know, Nigerian and Ghanaian and whatever, because I think, I want to say I despise it actually, because I feel like a lot of it is anchored in, it is a strong word, and I mean exactly that. I despise it, A, because I feel like it came to, a lot of Ugandan artists forgot who they are, and paid a lot of attention to what was coming out of West Africa and sort of altered themselves to sound like those people. And for me, that pisses me off a lot. I want to hear from you, you know, Mommy. First, wait. I know your question is pending. We shall get your question.
1: Okay.
0: Mommy Chimba. This thing of music from West Africa sort of taking over, what is your take on that?
2: It's not a new thing, is it?
0: Yeah, no, it's not.
2: I mean,
0: it's not,
2: it happened in the 80s with Congolese music.
0: Yeah, yeah.
2: It's not a new phenomenon. Sounds will always move across depending on what the people are listening to. And I think that part of it is for you specifically, it's a nostalgia thing.
0: Okay.
2: A lot of us, I like to call them the old people, us the millennials.
0: Yeah.
2: We like to think of the music from our days as better. And,
0: Is it not necessarily true?
2: Okay. It's a nostalgia thing. You see, when you listen to a song that you heard when you were 13 years old and you had your first crush, all those feelings come back rushing to you. That's what it feels like to you. So when you hear that song, that's the moment that you remember.
0: Okay.
2: Now, that doesn't mean that there's no good music being made right now. There is a lot of good music being made also. But also sometimes the story is the party. Sometimes
0: Not every song
2: has to be serious. Sometimes the story is
1: we went to the disco.
3: It becomes problematic when the majority of the songs being produced
0: are party songs.
3: Leave a lot to be desired.
0: Right.
2: Yeah, but you see, you have to consider something else also.
0: Uh-huh.
2: Most of the music that we are talking about, and it goes back to the social media thing, most of the music that we are talking about is music designed to be in the disco.
0: Okay, so does that now feed into the point I was making, that the quality of music is lacking compared to the quality of music that was made back then?
3: I understand his point because for music takes different turns and trends over time, and people sample always from every generation.
2: So there is no
3: this sound is so new. It could be a sound that is old that is matched with maybe a few new instruments or a few new influences. Mm. So I understand his point of the comparisons. I mean, apples and oranges, really. So
2: But also the other thing you have to understand, Bill, is this music was not designed for you.
0: Now that probably is the key point.
2: That's very, very important.
0: We have to step away from the idea that
2: old music is meant for us. I mean, let me tell you, one of the greatest artists I think right now is Kapeke, and that music is not for you. That's not what it's designed. It's not for you.
0: But the
2: people that judge and say, oh, Chapex Booming is making that, whatever, you are the same people who are listening to Gasolina and all the other reggaeton songs that sounded exactly the same.
0: But
2: so it's really a thing of you have forgotten your past and you're picking the cream of what happened in your past, and that's what you're using to judge.
0: Shaking devils.
3: It's the truth. Now let's go back to my question.
0: Yeah. Yeah. Maybe ask some questions she has insisted
3: about
0: on.
3: Books. Yeah. Because I want an answer.
0: Yeah. Creatives as writers.
3: Mm. And you had explained a trajectory, a path for musicians that seemed legitimate and wholesome. And I was wondering, can you replicate the same path as a different creative?
0: Yeah.
3: Now it doesn't even have to just be books. It could be all art.
0: Painting.
3: All art.
0: Modeling.
3: Fashion.
0: Yeah.
3: Design. Mm. Jewelry design. Whatever.
0: Mm.
3: Could it be the same?
2: I mean, there's been some successful people in different aspects.
0: Yeah.
2: I mean, when you look at things like painting, there's people like Matt Kayem, who for the last 15-20 years has been a painter and is very successful at it. Mm. Granted, most of the people that are buying the art are white people, yes. But it is something that exists.
3: Audience.
2: Look at the writers too. I think that there's people who have consistently been writers for the longest time, and they've been able to make a living
0: out of it.
2: So I think that, and it is growing at a high speed, because, for example, you see now the number of book clubs in Kampala has increased significantly. I am a part of about three of them. Those are the markings of an industry that is growing and there's a future for it. So as a young person, if you're a writer, start your Substack now. Opinions might be a bit here, but that is the process of learning. And it's even a conversation I have with artists all the time. When someone new comes to me and they've only done 5 songs, I can only start from no, bro, you go and do 100 songs.
0: Have a proper catalog.
2: No, not even a proper catalog. If you do 100 songs, you're probably going to pick 5. But because you do it over and over and over again, you train the muscle and you get better at it.
0: Yeah.
2: But the problem is, you want to sit in studio for 10 minutes, make a song, drop it, and think that it's going to
3: be a hit.
0: That brings me now to this work you do with Zonke and whatnot. I want to first understand artist management. Me, I look at artists and I'm like, I would never want to manage an artist. They are stubborn. They don't listen. They are impatient. They're like, you start managing them today, tomorrow they want success. Help me understand how that artist management works.
2: I think it's a creative thing in general. When I worked at Fireworks Advertising, it's one of the first places I had to manage creatives.
0: Yeah.
2: And it was a beautiful experience, because I learned a lot of things about how we creatives think and how we process things.
0: Yeah.
2: Very often how you present something to a creative is more important than what you're saying to them.
0: Presentation is more important than the content.
2: It's if I'm sitting in a studio and someone plays me 5 songs and I don't like one of them, my response cannot be, bro, this is garbage, because then he's going to take it personal. But you have to find a way to express it to him so he understands what you're saying. Now, it is true that some of them are quote-unquote unmanageable.
0: Many of them.
2: I have met some in my career.
0: Do you want to mention a name?
2: No, absolutely not. I'm not doing that today. So, but I think that like a relationship, like when you're picking your wife, I think of picking artists the same way. Is you find someone who's the level of madness you can live with, and
0: and you're like, let's be mad together.
2: Let us be mad together. You know how
3: your weird matches my weird. Let's do it.
2: Because then you know how they think. You know that if I come to him and I tell him, my guy, this person as UMG has come to us, they're saying we take $30,000 for a 5-year contract.
0: Hey.
2: This is a bad deal. We can't
0: say no. And the guy is like, you're saying not to. Money right there.
2: Exactly. And you have to sit down and walk him through the numbers and say, hey, my guy, this money seems like a lot now, but if you do this and do this and do this and do this, the math doesn't make sense.
3: But let me ask you a question, because we have to also be honest that the creative industry is, it's not underfunded, but I feel like people do not give it the...
0: We don't invest in it.
3: They don't give it the esteem that they're supposed to give it. So you find that people are struggling. It's paycheck to paycheck or hand to mouth. So... it's very rare for someone to turn down
0: that huge
2: challenge. And I don't blame them. I don't blame them at all.
0: Absolutely.
2: I don't blame them. I mean, if you're somewhere in Kawempe and you live in a one-roomed house, you only have a cup and your bed.
0: Really?
2: And then you have made a couple of songs and then someone walks up to you and offers you 10 million shillings. I understand why you take it. I'm not going to judge you for that decision. I think you should make a better decision. But you see, I'm sort of in a privileged position where I can make that
0: decision.
2: See
0: the bigger picture.
3: I appreciate
2: it's sitting down with a person and explaining it to them, and of course sometimes they don't even agree with you, because for them
0: we're still in conversation here, myself and Becky and Mwami Chimba, and of course Nash in the background here playing us the music. The thing that we need to do, or that we are doing right here on the Mighty Breakfast, especially on this Superstar Friday, is giving you knowledge, giving you information. If you're an artist, you're a performer, you're a talent, you're a creative, you're stubborn, you're hard-headed, but you're poor. We are trying to give you opportunity to learn, to learn how to grow your craft, otherwise the Mighty Breakfast continues. It is Superstar Friday.

0: 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It's the bottom of the hour. 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
1: There's this new trend that was around.
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5: Teacher crisis deepens as schools struggle with staffing gaps, drought pushes and call a pastoralist to distress. And first US deportees arrive in Liberia under controversial third country deal. 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
0: This is Superstar Friday. 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

0: You know, Mommy Chimba, you said something that that sat with me.
1: Yeah.
0: And it's shaking me, right? The fact that a good number of us, especially millennials, are stuck in an era that they can't get out of.
1: Yeah.
0: What is this Becky has brought? What is this? Who has brought this?
2: Glad tidings.
0: Guys, in case... In studio here, Becky has brought a brand of condoms. They're called, these are large, thin condoms. Number of condoms, 144 pieces. I don't know where these have come from. Becky, why are you giving me these condoms?
2: Are you going to home, man?
3: We are trying to tassel the boy chair.
0: Anyway, now my mind has just... just a second. So, Mommy Chimba, I was asking you before Becky rudely interrupted me with this condom.
1: Yes.
0: I don't know why she's giving me this. Thank you, though, Becky. Thank you. I will say I was saying that my mind has even refused to come back.
1: we are reminiscing, Maurice.
0: Yes. Mm. So, we have been stuck on... we've been stuck on what? We have been stuck in a certain place where, you know... We sort of don't want to move on.
1: Yeah,
0: we don't want to move on from the music we knew, the movies we knew, and now anything that comes, we harshly judge, right? But then also we don't give attention. How do we get ourselves out of that loop with the millennials?
2: I think we have to start with addressing the core issue which you have said, which is the attention economy that we live in now.
0: Yeah.
2: Over the last 3-4 years, the attention
0: condoms. These people have decided to flood the studio with condoms. I don't know what's happening. Who brought these?
2: I respond to the condom situation.
0: It's
2: a bit overwhelming.
0: Mommy Kimba, let's try to stay focused here, right? You and I are the only sane people in this building right now, okay? So tell me about this millennial bug that we have.
2: The attention of anyone has reduced significantly, especially because of short form video and snacky content.
0: Yeah.
2: So over the last 5 years, it has reduced from about 10 seconds to about 3 seconds.
0: I'm sorry, what?
2: Maybe 1.5 seconds.
0: What
2: now.
0: The hell?
2: Yeah. So if you're scrolling through your phone and I don't get your attention in the first 2 seconds, you're not going to care about anything
0: seconds,
2: I have said.
0: How do you think
2: about the TikToks that you watch. How much time do you spend before you decide to slide to the next one?
3: That's only 30 seconds. They're very short.
2: Actually, funny enough, on a platform like TikTok, you actually get your video shadow banned if it goes anything above a minute or longer. You notice you get less views because the goal is to keep you on the platform as long as possible. Now that has affected everything else. You even see the way movies are made now.
0: Yeah.
2: Everything is center frame so that they can cut it later for TikTok.
0: Yeah.
2: A video of someone, a scene of someone driving from their house to, sorry, when they get home and then they are getting groceries from the car to take, has 20 cuts. Why?
0: Yeah.
2: Because you have to.
0: Yeah, and that's affecting everything, basically.
3: But it also rots your brain.
2: Yeah, it does.
3: Brain rot.
2: I people can't even watch a 1.5 hour movie now without...
0: I know. What's going on? Put the phone down, enjoy the full movie.
2: That essentially affects how we perceive things and how we consume them.
0: Mm.
2: But the idea of older people thinking that younger people are making bad music is not new to us.
0: Yeah,
2: in the 70s and 80s, you love rock music.
0: Yeah.
2: You know that when the time of hard rock and grunge came in, the older people were like, this is garbage.
0: Yeah. And then it took over.
2: It's happening with hip-hop. The mumble rappers are now in...
3: hip-hop has just made a comeback. Hip-hop had its stints.
2: And one of the worst things that we do to ourselves as human beings is think that just because something is not directly in your face, it does not exist.
0: Mm.
2: That is a terrible way to think. It's a terrible way to consume music or any form of entertainment.
0: Yeah.
2: Because if you love R&B and you say they don't make good R&B anymore, that's a big lie.
0: Yeah.
2: The people like Odeon making amazing...
0: Yeah. People will say,
2: people will say people are not making amazing rock right now. That's a lie.
0: Yeah,
2: you and I know that's a very big lie. So in order for you to find things that you're going to enjoy and think, you need to have deliberate effort to go find those things.
0: Don't assume that
2: the algorithm is going to give it to you, because the algorithm is the main goal of the algorithm is to trigger a reaction out of you.
0: Yeah.
2: That is the main thing.
0: I feel like there's a lot of work to do.
2: Yeah, there is. I think that if we are committed and if we are professional, of course there has to be support from other entities that I don't want to speak about.
3: But the
2: infrastructure is also important because it is very hard for me to say that an artist should hone their live performance practice if they don't have the spaces to actually try it
0: they
2: out.
0: They need those spaces.
2: The National Theatre used to be that place where you used to go and do jam sessions, do plays and whatever.
0: Yeah.
2: And all those things helped craft and develop our thing that we have from the days of, I mean, in 1975, I think is when Afrigo was formed.
0: Yeah.
2: The greatest band to ever do it in this country.
0: Yeah.
3: Yep.
2: They are in league with people like Crane Band and all the other bands that performed before them. Yes. But we have to address that we started recording music in Uganda in 1935.
0: Way before.
2: It is not a long time. That's about, what, 96 years? The industries, the other industries you're comparing yourselves to have existed for 150, 200 years.
0: 1800.
2: So that is also that something that you have to consider when you're approaching this. Because ideally, from what I remember, the first recorded song on that tape thing was in 1875, if I remember that correctly, in France. So you can't compare this industry and the other one. That doesn't mean, however, that we should excuse mediocrity.
0: That's very important. That's very important. That is very, very, very important.
3: I'm a big proponent of actually valuing excellence. You know, I've had people saying, boo, boo, support your own.
2: No. I'm not going to listen to it if it's bad.
3: Let's be real, man. I'm not, even out of creativity, I'm not going to use bad tissue because I'm Ugandan.
2: Because you see, if I use bad tissue, I'm spending more money on soap to wash my hands. See, these things affect each other.
0: Let's do this. Let's give away some money on the Brain Buster. I don't understand why these guys have these condoms.
3: You can see over there. They're saying about 38% of Ugandans between 17 and 49 do not use condoms.
2: Yeah.
3: And yet they mingle quite a lot.
2: That's true.
3: So we are just saying the boy child. I just don't want you to die before my.
2: They say things like sweet tao miram kavira.
3: So just call a man. Just take the thing and accept. Thank you, yourself. Becky.
0: Yeah. Fine, I'll take it. Fine.
3: Yeah. Hey.
4: Yeah. Brainmasters on the 933 KFM Brainbuster. 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Energy for winners.
3: Well, well, well. It looks like we have entered the 900 mark.
0: Have we? Today's the 21st, so it's what, 910?
3: 910K.
0: Fabulous! Fabulous, fabulous.
3: You're just 90,000 shillings shy of a million shillings. If you give us an answer to, he helped me make history at 55. Who was he?
0: KFM, good morning. Oh, yeah, do you say? On WhatsApp, where is my... Where are we? Okay. Are these people, what's happening to this? Okay, here we go. No, that one I won't read. 933 KFM is what you're listening to. Call the number 0393-933-933-0393-262-933-0393-262-934 and answer the question. He helped me make history at 55. Who was he? Good morning.
5: Yes, good morning, sir.
0: Mm-hmm. Who are we talking to?
5: This is Gabriel. Let me try my luck if I can win.
0: Please do.
3: Okay.
5: Okay, the answer is Edward Sekandi Chiwanuka.
0: Uh-huh.
5: The Speaker of Uganda Parliament, while Rebecca Kadaga served as deputy. In 2011, when Edward Sekandi stepped down, Kadaga was elected and succeeded him at the age of 55, making her the first Uganda woman speaker. That makes history.
0: You've done your research, I'll give you that. But you're wrong.
3: Not
0: unfortunately.
3: The answer.
0: Yeah, unfortunately. KFM, good morning. Okay, this person has disappeared as well. Somebody says here on WhatsApp, he was Sir Caramelo, who helped... Man, people have answers here. Sir Caramelo, who helped Anoush make history in horse racing competitions. I have no clue what's going on there, but it's wrong.
3: I don't know what, I can't make heads or tails of what you're saying.
0: KFM, good morning.
6: Hello, good morning.
0: Good morning to you.
6: This is Jimmy.
0: Yes, Jimmy. What is the answer?
6: The answer is Coach Buddy Paul.
0: Mm-hmm.
6: he helped Joe Thomas Senior to make history by becoming the oldest player at age 55 to play American football with South Carolina State Bulldogs on November 19, 2016, playing against Savannah State. He became the oldest Division One player in history known at age 55.
3: Oh, wow.
0: Wow. Yeah, very well researched as well. But quite wrong, unfortunately. So what we're going to do is push this money to the Turbocharge K Drive. And because today is Superstar Friday, I have a gut feeling those noisy folks in the afternoon will give away the money. It wouldn't be a bad way for you to start the weekend. It is 933 KFM, D Mighty Breakfast, B-Wall, and Becky, and Mwami Chimba, and of course, Nash, the DJ. We're here with you till 10 a.m. Good morning.
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0: Yeah, once upon a time, this was the stuff that we vibed to. This was our thing. And the kids don't understand it.
1: Yeah, what the heck is that?
0: What is this rubbish?
2: They don't remember what B-World did at Iguana.
0: Please, what is Mommy Chamber? What?
3: Anyway, moving on.
0: This is unnecessary information. Why are you giving the masses this information?
1: Relax,
0: listen,
1: man.
0: It is Dimanche Breakfast Superstar Friday. B-Wall and Becky and Mwami Chimba. And of course, Nash, the DJ here on the ones and the twos, coming to a very fabulous end. Before we end the show, Mwami Chimba, I know you guys have been part of a number of projects as Zonke.
3: Yes.
0: I know you were very, very fully immersed in the God Level album, right?
3: Yeah.
0: The Myth and Navio. Tell me how that experience was, first of all.
2: It was interesting working with the old people.
0: I hope the Myth is listening.
2: I am saying this about Thomas Mayanja and Daniel Chigozi.
0: They are old people.
2: Anyway, jokes aside, it was a sublime experience for me. It's one of the first times I have ever worked with, for example, Moses Madovu.
0: Yeah.
2: It was such an incredible experience to sit across from him in studio and listen. With the way they put things together and what he prioritizes. Yeah. And then we had a whole 2-hour conversation where he was walking us through the music and how they did it and what happened. Yeah. And the one thing he kept on pointing out over and over was professionalism has died over the last 20 years.
1: It has.
2: Over
1: I agree
2: and
1: with
2: over,
1: him.
2: He said it.
0: Yeah.
2: So

0: That was such a pivotal point for me. I think they put together an amazing album.
1: I
0: think that a lot of people might disagree, but they have their own reasons. I think that they were trying to... I think most people want them to sound like the way music sounds now.
1: Yeah.
0: But that's not like, them.
1: Yeah.
0: That's
1: yeah.
0: So for the people who appreciate what they are doing, it's been an amazing journey for us. And of course, there's a lot more coming along the way.
1: Mm-hmm.
0: But for me, that project in particular was pivotal for me because I had to go back in time and, you know, find the sounds and the things that we had to do.
1: That was massive. I was there at the listening party and I thought to myself, first of all, this thing of artists supporting each other, I love it so much.
0: I love that the young people are doing it amazing.
1: My friend,
0: I love
1: these kids are supporting each other. That's a very big thing.
0: Yeah.
1: But over and above that, I also love that there's a number of artists who are now embracing that professionalism, right?
0: Yeah.
1: It had died, right? But there's a bit of a rebirth that I'm seeing. It might take a bit of a while because, you know, folks like you have gotten out there and decided, you know what, let us reshape the industry, let us give direction, let us give guidance. And it's a good thing. But the one challenge that I've noticed is still the answer goes back to the money, right? Everybody still says, okay, I want to be professional, you know, I want to do the right thing. But the money, like, how do we put money in artists' pockets?
0: Good.
1: Mwami Chimba, how
0: buy
1: do
0: tickets
1: we do that?
0: To their shows. People in Kampala, I have to come closer to the mic to say this.
1: Yes.
0: Please stop asking your struggling friend to give you a free ticket.
1: Pay for the ticket.
0: Please. They will give it to you because they don't want to be a bad person, but the truth is that show has cost them money, and they need to... Yeah, please, just pay.
1: Okay, so as we go into the weekend, what plot do you have for the weekend?
0: There's a lot of things happening.
1: Where are you this weekend?
0: Me this weekend on Sunday, we are having a Zonke Africa show. This particular one focuses on Afro House, so we're going to be there with a few
1: Afro House.
0: Of our friends. Yes.
1: Where are we?
0: 1420, just here in Vugolo.
1: Just here in Manjua, right? How much are we paying for entrance?
0: Be serious.
1: You come and
0: be serious. Yeah, it's a free show.
1: 1420 Sunday.
0: Yes.
1: Becky Oliwa weekend.
2: I am going to be live at Vinca. Vicariously to whoever will be going.
1: Okay.
2: But me as me physically, I will be Waliwali Kubo Bobby Wine Road.
1: Okay. Now surely what weekend you know. So look at him shaking his head. Where are you this weekend?
3: I'll be at Vinca's show. Later, I'll join Mick at Pier 1.
1: After that,
3: I'll be heading to Fort Potro.
1: Ne Oumuladi, Gwenga Gwe.
2: Sleep is for the poor.
1: And I see Mickey is setting up.
2: So for you, where are you going?
1: Me, this weekend, I'm going to be mostly home. I have a patient in my house. I am looking after. Why are you laughing?
2: What box.
1: You
2: take
1: shut
2: the box.
1: Up. You shut up.
2: Take the box.
0: What are you treating now?
1: No, this weekend I'm going to be chill. There's nothing serious. I'm going to be doing Sunday. I will pass by 1424 to chill with you guys.
2: With
1: okay.
2: The patient?
1: No, the patient. Why should they come? Guys, we're out of this place. Have a fabulous weekend. Superstar Friday continues. Agi is coming up to keep this party going. Otherwise, myself and Becky and Mwami Chimba and DJ Nash, we say adios and see you next week. Mubere Burundi.
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13: Good morning. With the news on KFM, I'm Betty Mudondo. At least 840 students at Kichinjaji Primary School in Soroti City risk missing out on UPE capitation funds in the 2026-2027 financial year due to irregularities in enrollment data submitted to the Education Management Information System. The school has 990 students, but only 150 are captured on the government system, meaning funding will be best on the lower figure. Soroti City Inspector of Schools for East Division, Simon Opolot, says similar irregularities are affecting Majengo and Pamba primary schools. He attributes the gaps to schools failing to regularly update their data, as well as some parents not providing their children's national identification numbers required for registration. Ankole pastoral communities are battling severe drought that has dried up water sources and pasture, leaving livestock, reducing milk production and forcing farmers to sell cattle at throwaway prices. The worst hit areas include Kiruhura, Kazo, Isingiro and Bara, where cattle that once fetched up to 3 million shillings are now selling for as little as 700,000 shillings. In Kiruhura, Sanga Town Council Chairperson Tafari Mujeni says farmers are spending heavily to keep their livestock alive, with a 10,000 litre water browser costing about 300,000 shillings and sustaining roughly 100 cattle for only a day. Community dams are also running low, with some already at half capacity. Mbara District Veterinary Officer Dr. Anne Rakashava says farmers' efforts to preserve pasture and construct dams are being overstretched by the prolonged dry spell. Farmers are calling for urgent government intervention in large communal dams and sustainable water for production systems.
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13: Nation Media Group staff are out on the streets as NMG Market Push campaign continues. Now, teams led by the managing director, Susan Isibira, are engaging readers directly and selling copies of the Daily Monitor at strategic locations across Kampala, including Ginger Road, Nakawa Traffic Lights, Busega Roundabout, Wandegeya, Kabalagala, Chibuye, and Ntinda. The campaign is aimed at taking the Daily Monitor closer to its readers while giving Nation Media Group staff an opportunity to interact directly with the public. Our reporter Khalil Manzil was on ground and joins us now for the update on the situation on the streets.
15: 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I'm Khalil Ibrahim Manzil. 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
13: 20 migrants deported from the United States have arrived in Liberia, marking the start of a new agreement that could see up to 1,200 people transferred to the West African country. The migrants landed at Roberts International Airport outside Monrovia. Liberian authorities say those arriving may include nationals from Africa, North and South America, and the Caribbean. The arrangement has raised concerns among immigration lawyers over the rights and welfare of the deportees being sent to countries they do not consider home. The deal is part of the President Donald Trump's broader immigration policy of sending some deportees to third countries instead of directly to their countries of origin.
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13: JT Lady Jaguars will look to make amends when they take on UCU Lady Cannons in Game 2 of the Women's National Basketball League Finals today in Logogo. JT, who topped the regular season standings, lost Game 1 50-35 on Wednesday to trail 1-0 in the best of seven final series. Sandra Aikoru scored 10 points and was the only JT Lady Jaguars player to reach double figures. The Lady Jaguars, coached by Sudi Ulanga, beat UCU in both meetings during the regular season. That was the news on KFM. Stay tuned.
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19: 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Good morning, it's Superstar Friday on The Hook. My name is Aggie Owase. So it seems like it's a Manchester United weekend, because tell me why I'm looking like... There are like around three people wearing Man United jerseys in the building today. But yeah, we love to see it. Mick, how are you doing? I'm well, thank you. Are you ready for the new season?
20: Yep.
19: Ah.
20: Season of what?
19: Premier League. Okay, happy Friday. Get in touch in the call lines and also a WhatsApp line, which is 0747-032192. Send in your requests and DJ Mick will be playing them for you. Good morning. My name is Aggie Owase. Let's go.

0: 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It's Superstar Friday on 9:50 KFM. 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Good morning. That's Conscience for you. Talk about what, DJ Meek? Bad girl. 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What's your Friday like and what are you up to, KFM? Hello.
1: Yes, this is Shalil speaking from Bombo.
0: From Bombo. Talk to us.
1: Yeah, I would like to listen to Solo by King Wiki.
0: Solo by?
1: King Wiki.
0: Mick, do you have that one? Did you? Mick did not get the title of the song.
1: The title is called Solo.
0: Solo by?
1: King Wiki UG.
0: Oh. But he says he doesn't have it. You have another option.
1: Anyway. Uh-huh. I don't know.
0: Okay, when you think of it. KFM, good morning.
2: Yo,
0: what's up? How are you doing? How's your Friday?
2: My Friday is on fire.
0: Is on fire?
2: As long as you guys are there.
0: Yes, Superstar Friday it is. We love it. We love to hear that.
2: Yeah, Agigi, how are you?
0: I'm good, thank you.
2: How is DJ B?
3: Good, how are you?
2: He's speaking.
0: Oh my god. No, go on. What song would you like for him to play for you?
2: The song is Don't Cry. Don't Cry by Wizkid and Radio.
0: Okay, baby, don't cry. KFM, good morning. I'm good, thank you. How are you doing? Who are we speaking to?
4: We are speaking to Patrick from Mukono.
0: Patrick, how is Mukono?
4: Mukono's good.
0: Uh-huh. What would you like for DJ Mick to play for you?
4: My Lady by Vampus. Yeah?
0: My Lady, Vampus. Do you have a lady? KFM.
5: Good morning, Aggie and DJ Mick.
0: Good morning. How are you doing?
5: I'm okay. How are you guys?
0: We are well, thank you.
5: Kudos to you guys for the fantastic work.
0: Thank you for listening in.
5: Yeah, this is Rashid. Eh?
0: Rashid, what song is on your mind this Friday?
5: I want to listen to the King of the Dancer by Beniman.
0: Oh, King of the Dancer. Man, DJ Mick's facial expressions mash me up. Like, I wish the cameras were on all the time on a Friday. And you see, because you might hear me laughing out loud, but you do not know what I'm looking at. Alrighty, happy Friday, 21st of August, 2026. Hey, it's a Premier League weekend.
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0: That is Cesar as for you, Dangerous. Yeah, by the way, in case you thought that he's gone for good when it comes to music. Well, surprise, surprise. It looks like he's back and he's doing music. Again. Happy Friday. It's the 21st of August, 2026. 3 minutes onto 11 o'clock. It's Superstar Friday, courtesy of DJ Mix Certified. 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I don't get to do much on Friday. Mick does pretty much everything. I said pretty much. So for me, I can be here to just make noise for him. Good morning, on to the Brain Buster.
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0: 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I don't know about that. Superstar Friday continues in the next hour.
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I tell you that before your current faves, when it comes to Afrobeat, there was Wizkid. This is one of those songs that I loved, by the way. 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Talk about

0: Good morning. How are you doing? It's the 21st of August, 2026, Superstar Friday. 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And when we speak the best music, all courtesy of DJ Mix Certified Crowd Control on the ones and twos. You have a song request, you get in touch on the call lines, which is 0393-933-933-0393-262-933-0393-262-934-0393-266-933-0701-933-940-751-933-900. And finally, our WhatsApp line, which is 0747-032-192. How are you feeling, KFM?
1: Good morning.
0: How are you feeling? How are you doing?
1: Man, I'm doing well. How are you?
0: Good, thank you. I can tell from your energy.
1: Yeah. The music has touched a lot of languages here.
0: My goodness.
1: But all of a sudden, music has not touched Kiswahili.
0: You want some Swahili music?
1: Yes, you can play for me by Coco Mboso.
0: By Coco?
1: Yes, by Coco, by Mboso.
0: Okay.
1: And harmonize.
0: Okay.
1: All right.
0: I mean, it's all coming your way. Why not? Hey, good morning. Hello. Nah, okay. Let's stick with who wants to speak.
2: Hi, Edie.
0: Hi, how are you doing?
2: Gambotia.
0: Nivulunji Gambotia. Echochirunji. Now I learned that one.
2: I said DJ Mika, are you fit?
0: Mika, are you fit? That he's fit.
2: thanks for it, you guys.
0: Thank you for listening in.
2: You're gonna play me AK from Kapeke.
0: AK from Kapeke. Okay, KFM.
3: Hello, good morning.
0: Good morning. How are you doing? Who are we speaking to?
3: I'm fine. This is Roger from Kapeke.
0: Roger, what song is on your mind?
3: Play for me The Way We're by King Sir.
0: Oh, well. Oh, King Saha, Slick Stewart, and Roger. KFM.
4: No,
0: Oh, my.
4: Feel the Friday vibe?
0: Yes.
4: I mean, energy on a Friday, if you don't have energy, just sit back and relax, you know?
0: Yes, and just enjoy the music if the energy is not there.
4: That is it.
0: But when it comes to you, the energy is always available.
4: My friend, you know, regardless, life, you have to, I mean, no one will make you happy.
0: Yeah, except music. Music does.
4: Exactly. Thumbs up for DJ Mick.
0: Doing a great job. Yes, thank you for listening in.
4: Welcome. Now, I'm dropping a round of applause. SK Simeon.
0: Yes, round of applause.
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girl, Iris Starr. 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Good morning. 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My name is Aggie Owase, DJ Mix Certified. On the ones and twos, looking at some of your messages and your song requests. Robert from Boyega, you're saying you want to listen to Salary by Nameless. Nameless is a song called Salary. When I saw this, my mind immediately went to the one for Yuga Boys, who gave us that one hit and disappeared.

let's get into the news. Catch you in the next hour. More music courtesy of DJ Meek. And also, we're talking about Sing for Cash. And when it comes to Friday, the energy has to energy. So make sure you bring it on.

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2: 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The Prime Minister, Robinah Nabanja, has told Parliament that the UPDF Engineering Brigade will resume delayed health infrastructure projects once it completes construction works linked to preparations for the 2027 Africa Cup of Nations. Nabanja was responding to Butiru County Member of Parliament Godfrey Wakoli, who raised concern over the delayed upgrade of Ikari Health Center 2 and Health Center 3. Wakoli said the contract had been awarded to the UPDF Engineering Brigade, but work had not started despite the word being made a long time ago. Nabanja explained that the engineering brigade has been concentrating its manpower on infrastructure projects for the 2027 AFCON tournament, causing delays on other assignments.
3: After that, by January up to June next year, those UPDF will have finished all the facilities they are working on, and they will start, they will have completed the facilities they are working on, and they will come to work. Even in mine, I have Kakindo Center 4. They were working on a maternity ward. They were working on a theater, which has since delayed because of AFCON, but we shall handle all of that. We have Kambuga, but they got overwhelmed. That is it. The money is safe, and they will work on their facilities.
2: The Uganda Premier Charles Peter Mayiga has urged county chiefs to protect the kingdom's assets, particularly land, and establish income-generating projects to support the activities of their respective counties. Mayiga made the remarks during a meeting with Uganda chiefs at Muganza Raza in Kampala, where he also called for innovation, transparency, hard work and teamwork in serving the kingdom. He also urged the chiefs to promote peace and unity in their communities, particularly following incidents of disorder and controversy surrounding the recent LC1 elections. He criticized the government over what he described as poor public service and infrastructure, including roads, saying the situation continues to affect people's livelihoods. Mayiga further warned the chiefs against individuals he described as self-interested elements spreading misinformation about the Buganda kingdom. Meanwhile, the Minister for Local Government, Joseph Kawuchi, asked the chiefs to encourage people to participate in the Lualo initiative and cautioned them to remain impartial and avoid partisan politics in carrying out their duties.
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4: 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And Absa Bank, your story matters.
2: Government has called on prospective investors to invest in Uganda's agriculture sector, which it says remains largely underexploited. The Minister of Trade, Industry and Cooperatives, Sanjay Tana, says sectors such as beekeeping are still virgin areas with significant potential for investment and development. Tana says local communities should take advantage of these opportunities to create jobs, increase household income, and fight poverty.
5: A venture like collecting honey for those of you that come from Chigezi, Angole, Toro, West Nile, Acholi, Lango, and Karamoja sub-regions. Honey is wasted, whereas 40% of the honey on the global market is synthetic. You know, the Mzungu uses the English language very, very conveniently. They do not tell you it's fake. They say it is synthetic. Synthetic means it was manufactured in a laboratory out of sugar syrup. And you people have honey in the villages that is going to waste. The honey is in Uganda. The Western world needs it. How to get it there is now your task.
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6: NCBA Bank. Go for it.
2: The United States national debt has surpassed $40 trillion for the first time, according to data released by the U.S. Treasury Department. Total public debt outstanding stood at $40.47 trillion, including $32.266 trillion in debt held by the public and $7.781 trillion in intergovernmental holdings. The milestone comes earlier than expected and reflects years of government spending exceeding revenue, resulting in persistent budget deficits. The debt has also been driven by massive spending during the COVID-19 pandemic, tax cuts, and increased military expenditure, while rising interest payments have added further pressure.
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2: Uganda Cranes attacking midfielder Alan Okello has joined Moroccan's Giants FAR Rabat on a three-year contract. The 26-year-old moves from Tanzania's side, Young Africans, where he enjoyed an impressive spell, scoring 14 goals and providing 8 assists. FAR Rabat officially unveiled Okello yesterday ahead of the new season. The Ugandan international will reunite with Portuguese coach Pedro Conclaves, who previously worked with him at Young Africans. That was the news on KFM. Stay tuned.
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0: Akon and T-Pain, Bartender. Good afternoon, 25 minutes after midday. It's time for Sing for Cash. So let's find out our two contenders for this Friday.
1: 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Sing for Cash. Impress your buddies. Amuse the judge. Sing for Cash. 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
2: Hello, good afternoon, Aki.
0: Good afternoon, how are you doing?
2: I'm alright.
0: Who am I speaking to?
2: We're speaking to Catherine.
0: Catherine, what song would you like to sing?
2: Olinda by Irene Italy.
0: Oh, okay.
2: Shua shua kankuwe kubuchi. 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

0: have good afternoon. Who am I speaking to?
1: I'm speaking to Shakira.
0: Shakira, what song would you like to sing?
1: Rehab.
0: Rehab. Oh, okay. Oh. Love that one.
1: Baby. When we first met, I never thought it was you were like my lover and my best friend. All up to the one with the credit card, all of a sudden. You went and left, I didn't know how to follow. And I never give myself to another that would wreck everything. Don't even recognize the way you hung me today. Gonna stick a miracle to bring me back. And I'm not my babe, and I've been to rehab. Baby, you're my disease. Been to rehab. And

0: Okay, are you impressed? Would Rihanna be impressed? Would Irene Intale be impressed? By the way, I'm so happy that the two songs that were sang on Sing for Cash are pretty much from some of my favorite artists. Irene Intale goes without saying. You have heard me, and you know that I love her. Rihanna, definitely, you have heard me, and you know that I love her as well. So Shakira and Catherine are who we have on Sing for Cash this afternoon. In the next hour, you vote for your fave.
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Cardi B and Nicki Minaj right here playing for your 93 KFM, but information and the best music. Good afternoon. Happy Super Sam Friday. DJ Mick doing the most, just like every other Friday. And here are some of your song requests. When Jay Jeffrey listening in from Kazo, you saying, you want to listen to Summertime by Vybz Kartel. Bless to all what? All Arsenal fans. We are waiting for you. All right. And Moses Darlington is saying, you want to listen to Boom Party. That's a song by Cindy. And you're saying it goes out to all Manchester United fans that this season is ours. Exactly. Thank you. Hi, Dina. Okay. All right. Okay. Superstar Friday. Ben Nicholas, you're saying you want to listen to Position by Shinseer. It goes out to all KFM addicts. Okay. This one is saying hi to DJ Meek. He didn't even say hi to me. He says, good morning, bro. Well done. Thanks for that show. And Peter Son from Palliser. Oh, the tribal chief. You want to listen to Masuka by Lydia Jasmine. And you say that it goes out to those people of Frebo Supermarket in Kisasi. Thank you for listening in. And Pasco, you want to listen to Think About the Children. That's a song by Lucky Dube. All right, Dan from Mokono, you're saying you want to listen to Abayeke by Diamond Platnumz. Ah. All right, cool. DJ Mix Certified, crowd control on the ones and twos. Coming up with your song requests.

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1: Sing for Cash. Sing for Cash. Impress your buddies. Amuse the judge. Sing for Cash. In association with Mirinda.
0: Okay, so here is Catherine.
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0: Okay. Here is Shakira.
1: Baby. When we first met, I never thought you were like my lover and my best friend. All up to the one like a credit card, all of a sudden. You went and left, I didn't know how to follow. And I never give myself to another that would wreck everything. Don't even recognize the way you hung me today. Kinda took a miracle to bring me back. And I'm not my slave, and I've been to rehab. Baby, you're my disease.
0: Okay, so who are you voting for, KFM?
2: Hi, love.
0: Hi, darling. How are you doing?
2: Yeah, how are you?
0: I'm good, thank you.
3: Well, you are.
0: Is he there?
2: Don't ask me that.
0: Hey! Oh my God, KFM.
4: Hey, Aggie.
0: Hi, how are you doing?
4: I'm okay. Thanks for the bangers.
0: Thank you for listening in. Catherine or Shakira?
4: Now, actually, she reminds me of how Arsenal is going to beat Coventry
0: tonight. Banange! Hey!
4: So, number one is Arsenal, number two is Coventry. So, number one takes it.
0: Oh, my God. Oh, my God. Okay. KFM.
5: Hi, Abby.
0: Hi, how are you doing?
5: I'm well, thank you. How are you?
0: I'm good, thank you. So, who are you voting for?
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0: Hi, how are you doing?
6: 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I'm voting for Shakira.
0: Shakira. 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
0: Good afternoon. How are you doing?
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0: Thank you for listening in.
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0: Okay, three votes for Catherine. 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
7: This is Moses from Kololo.
0: Moses, who are you voting for?
7: Before you vote, let me first put some small comment.
0: On Sing for Cash?
7: Yeah, on Sing for Cash.
0: Okay.
7: At least number one somehow was having energy. Then number two was a bit low. Maybe he's sick or he's not. he has not eaten.
0: We don't know, man.
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8: Thank you for listening.
0: Oh, God. All righty. Aha. That was a good intro right there. Good afternoon. How are you doing?
8: I'm so sorry for my intro. I wasn't focused. I mean,
0: it's very evident. You were...
8: I wasn't focused today, but that's why I said, Manga, thank you for listening. I was so off topic.
0: Yes.
8: Sing for Cash, let me go with number one.
0: Okay. All right, well, five votes are already in for number one and two votes for Shakira. So Catherine takes the cash. And on our WhatsApp line, Raymond is saying that Catherine should take the cash.
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13: Naro introduces biostimulant to farmers in Bunyoro to strengthen crops amid changing climate patterns. Dangote, Africa's richest man, offers East African countries a 30% equity stake in planned refinery in Kenya as he seeks regional partners. A new generation of Israeli settlers returns to the occupied West Bank 2 decades after closure by a previous Israeli government. And El Nino event developing over the Pacific Ocean likely to be the strongest in living memory, according to the Met Office.
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have for you, saying one of Sivao's. Like, I'm not leaving. Friday, 21st of August, 2026, 14 minutes on to 2 o'clock. DJ Mix certified crowd control on the ones and twos. Making the most. Okay, Vicky, I saw your message. That's okay. All you have to do is give me your details in case you did not. So Chicken Tonight is open for you 24/7. Do not go hungry as you're headed to the weekend. 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Giving out Chicken Tonight this afternoon, KFM.

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1: Good afternoon.
0: Who am I speaking to?
1: I'm Davy.
0: Where are you calling in from?
1: I'm calling in from Maganjo.
0: Where is that located?
1: Yes.
0: Where is that place located?
1: Within Wakiso district.
0: Ah, so how are you going to get your chicken tonight?
1: I'll just maybe if they can deliver.
0: If they can't, but that's on you. Delivery is on you. KFM. She disappeared. KFM.
2: Good afternoon.
0: Good afternoon. Who am I speaking to?
2: Moses Odong.
0: Moses, where are you calling in from?
2: I'm calling Nachivubo.
0: Nachivubo.
2: Yeah.
0: What's the nearest branch to where you are?
2: Nkarua Park.
0: All right, call me off air. 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Bon appétit. Good afternoon.
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0: Dance Mama. Oh, yeah. Coming in from Black Bones, Black Tunes. I don't know why he calls himself both Black Bones and Black Tunes at the same time. It's Friday, 21st of August, 2026. The sun is out. The weekend is here. Let's find out what is making news and catch you in the next hour.
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1: Kabale councillors reject NRM reallocation request. 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
1: Good afternoon. It's the news at 2 o'clock. I am Violet Sass here. Kabale District councillors have rejected a request by the ruling NRM party to be allocated government land for new district offices. The motion was tabled by District Chairperson Bridget Asinga Tumwesije, who said the party headquarters had directed local leaders to secure land for standardized offices nationwide. But the councillors, led by Tom Ahimbisibwe Kazemera and Moses Bikorom Hanji, urged the NRM must first sign a memorandum of understanding with the district to avoid future ownership disputes. Others questioned why the party could not raise funds to buy its own land, warning that allocating government property could be seen as favoritism. Asinga defended the proposal, saying the party was seeking to lease the land rather than acquire ownership. District Chief Administrative Officer Robert Mugabe noted that permanently transferring land would require Parliament's approval beyond the Council's mandate. District Speaker Flavia Nyinakiza Kanajizi directed the Chief Administrative Officer to consult further and draft a memorandum of understanding before the matter returns to the Council. The Kabale NRM office has previously faced eviction threats over unpaid rent. Health workers in Kalungu District are calling on government to upgrade Nabutungwa Health Center 3 to a Health Center 4, saying it would ease access to better services. District Health Officer Dr. Daniel Sentamu made the appeal during the handover of 74 wheelchairs to community health workers. He noted that the district has only one health center for serving two constituencies, forcing residents to travel long distances for care. At the ceremony, Ministry of Health's Dr. Diana Atwine cautioned trainees against acting beyond their training, urging them to focus on prevention and referrals. The workers, trained for 6 months and equipped with pressure gauges and other tools, promised to deliver better services. District Mayor Nyombi Mukibi Kamadi thanked government for supporting health delivery in Kalungu. A new generation of Israeli settlers has returned to the settlement of Kadim in the occupied West Bank for 2 decades after it was closed by a previous Israeli government. 30 pioneer families had arrived in the settlement on Thursday from Tel Aviv, according to Regional Settlers Council, riding a wave of Jewish nationalism driven by Israel's current government. They came in small groups, some under military escort, blue and white Israeli flags fluttering from their cars as they passed Palestinian villages and farmlands. Some drug trailers loaded with bedding, furniture and building material. Israel's government has overturned a 20 ban on Jewish settlements around Jenin. Palestinian residents are watching the new push on settlement expansion here with fear.
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1: Aliko Dangote is offering East African countries a 30% equity stake in a planned refinery in Kenya as Africa's richest man seeks regional partners for a project that could reshape the continent's fuel supply landscape. Kenya could take a 10% stake worth about $500 million, according to David Ndi, economic advisor to Kenyan President William Ruto. Ethiopia and Rwanda have also expressed interest in participating in the project, according to Bloomberg. The total for the region is about $1.5 billion. That's according to Ndi, who said at a capital markets forum in Nairobi. The refinery is planned for Lamu on Kenya's northern coast and is expected to have a processing capacity of 700,000 barrels per day, matching the scale of Dangote's flagship refinery in Nigeria. The refinery itself could cost up to $16 billion, while the broader petrochemical complex and additional port infrastructure could bring the total investment to around $20 billion. Construction is expected to take between 3 to 5 years and with groundbreaking planned for September.
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3: NCBA Bank. Go for it.
1: The El Nino event that is developing over the Pacific Ocean is likely to be the strongest in living memory, and that's according to the Met Office. The powerful natural climate phenomenon pushes up global temperatures and can increase the risks of extreme weather. Added to the effects of human-induced climate change, the Met Office is warning that it is very likely to mean 2027 is the hottest year on record globally. There is growing evidence that weather patterns around the world are already being affected, with below-average monsoon rains in India and suppressed hurricane activity in the Atlantic Ocean.
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1: Ugandan left-back Sumaya Kumuntele has joined Tanzanian side Yanga Princess on a two-year contract running until 2028. The 23-year-old defender joins from Shikapret, having previously played for Toro Queens and Kampala Queens. Kumuntele, a former Toro Queens captain, has represented Uganda at Teen Cranes Under-17, Uganda Queens Under-20 and Crested Cranes Level Senior. Yanga Princess are strengthening their squad as they target the Tanzanian Women's League title and seek to challenge rivals Simba Queens and JKT Queens. That's the end of the news at 2 o'clock. I'm Viola Accessory. Stay tuned.
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0: So we on to the piano vibe this afternoon, just like we always do it. I just realized that DJ Meek, every time it comes to 2 o'clock, it's piano time. It's like, and I think they do. Do they do the same thing? Like people who hung out, I heard that usually piano, my piano comes last. Like that's like the bye bye kind of sound. Is that true? You don't know.
1: And find out.
0: I should go there. But for you, anyway, it's okay. Man, it's fine. I should. Where do I party from? Yeah. From my house.
1: How do you know? Piano is.
0: Man, social media. Social media.
1: Social media.
0: I heard piano plays when they're saying bye bye. So now that we are in the last hour of the hook, I'm asking DJ Meek, is that the case? 26 minutes after 2 o'clock, Friday, 21st of August, 2026. My name is Agi Owase. Beautiful day. The sun is out. Every Superstar Friday, you get to enjoy the DJ Meek touch, all the music that you'd like to listen to. I'm hoping that he played all your song requests that I read out and those on the call lines. What I do know is in this hour, unless otherwise, he'll probably say no to song requests. Am I correct?
1: Mm-hmm.
0: You see? But if you'd like to talk to him to say, hi, Meek, how are you doing? You still have that energy. Even the energy of saying hi is gone, man. Catherine.
2: Hello, this is Catherine.
0: Yes, Catherine. If it's a buzzing for cash, kindly call me off air and give me your details.

0: Hello. How are you doing? Yes.
1: Mama, did you see what has done to me today?
0: Dave, thank you for listening in, Yaba. I love your energy. Very good for a Friday.
1: What I'm going to do is because he has been asking to there. As well as this happened from the thing you told him that you're putting in your house.
0: Yes.
1: But I want to tell you, when I'm going to take you, I'm going to take you somewhere where you feel like.
0: You want to take me somewhere?
1: I'm telling you what you feel like. I'm going to take you out, mommy.
0: Oh, my God.
1: I'm over here.
0: All right, Yaba. He wants to take me out because I said I party from my house. So he said, Wase, you need to step out. KFM, good afternoon.
2: Sweet, sweet old voices.
0: Hi, how are you doing?
2: Good, good. How are you?
0: Yeah, I'm good, thank you.
2: Yaba's good all the energy, man.
0: I'm telling you, man, so good for a Friday.
2: Yeah. Thanks so much for the show.
0: Thank you for listening in. Where are you calling in from?
2: Calling in from Kanyanya.
0: How is it over there? What's happening? What's popping?
2: Nothing much. Just preparing ourselves for Vinca Day.
0: Oh, yes. Tonight. Today.
2: Yeah.
0: But don't you think you should be at Lugogo Cricket Oval already?
2: No. I'm just in here. So If I run on a judge, then it will just be like a 10-minute drive.
0: Yeah, and you're there. But you see, there's going to be a queue. You have to go through the whole process of getting in. So that's why I say
2: that one is okay. Yeah, that one is okay. How are you doing?
0: Me, I'm good. We are here. We're almost signing out, but yeah, it's been great.
2: Yeah. I hope to find you at Vinca Show.
0: Fingers crossed. Let's see what happens.
2: Okay.
0: Saluting
2: me, can do the listeners of KFM.
0: Sorry?
2: I'm saluting DJ Mick for the good music. Okay. And all the listeners.
0: Okay, fantastic. Thank you.
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1: 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The devil is dangerous on the loose.
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0: keep reminding you. Until when we get tired of it, right? When a song is good, you listen to it as much as you can. Put it on repeat. Heaven, baby. That is a song by Ara Star and Zayn Malik. The one and only Zayn. Dame, it's just something about this song that... You don't want to talk. Oh, wait. I didn't even have it in mind. Now that you have reminded me. But... just run
1: Hello,
0: out.
1: Good afternoon.
0: How are you doing?
1: I'm doing well. This is Moses Adam.
0: Yes, Moses.
1: And I'm going to give you the number.
0: Call me off air. Unless you don't mind people having your number and they start texting you and calling you and you don't know them. So which is which?
1: Okay.
0: Or you can send it. Do you have WhatsApp?
1: Yes.
0: So you text it on 0747.
1: Yes.
0: 032.
1: Come again.
0: 0747.
1: 0747.
0: 032.
1: 032.
0: 192.
1: 192.
0: Yeah, text it on there. Okay, as soon as now, so that, because I mean...

0: Yeah, Zayn Malik on there. Oh my God, I had a certain obsession for Zayn Malik at some point. I still do, because I mean, he has a really beautiful voice. His music is soothing. Yeah, and when he steps on stage, you could even forget that he's singing, and you're just looking at what a gorgeous man Zayn Malik is. I said it. Okay, DJ Mika said I should say bye on his behalf. Well, it's time for us to clock out. Catch you on Monday, 10 a.m. to 3 p.m. My name is Aggie Oase. Ciao, ciao.
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6: Constance Shields, former UHRC Secretary Ejang, concerned over border markets closure due to Ebola.
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6: Good afternoon. It's the news at 3 o'clock. I am Viola Sasira. The Parliamentary Committee on Commission, Statutory Authorities and State Enterprises, COSASE, led by Chairperson Honorable Muwada Nkunyinji, has intervened to offer maximum committee protection to the former Secretary and Accounting Officer of the Uganda Human Rights Commission, UHRC, Margaret Lucy Ejang. COSASE last week summoned the Human Rights Commission to appear with the former Secretary and Accounting Officer, Margaret Lucy, to address critical financial discrepancies highlighted in the Auditor General's report. This included an unauthorized expenditure of over 70 million shillings, allegedly diverted to purchase furniture without proper procurement approvals. The current UHRC leadership, headed by Mariam Wangadia, had previously failed to provide clear answers regarding these transactions. Appearing before the committee, Ejang explicitly, I beg your pardon, stated that she was living in fear for her life due to threats from within some members of the commission, which drove her choice to face the parliamentary panel alone. The Member of Parliament for Obongi County, who also doubles as the Chairman of West Nile Parliamentary Forum, Hassan Kaps Fungaro, has expressed concern over continued closure of border markets in the region due to Ebola outbreak in the Democratic Republic of Congo. Fungaro says that the Ebola outbreak has instead affected Ugandans as those in Congo continue to operate uninterrupted.
7: We need to have a very urgent disengagement plan in this fight against Ebola, disengagement from Congo. As we fight against Ebola through the system, the ways which have been put in place, including the closure of the markets, we should not allow these markets which are evolving inside Congo to become permanent and people get used to them. Therefore, governments should start gradually releasing the baton about the closure of the markets. These markets in Uganda need to be reopened so that people come back to trade from here with the new measures put in place.
6: On August 19, 2026, the Democratic Republic of Congo reported a total of 5,208 confirmed cases, including 2,476 related deaths. A total of 730 patients were hospitalized in isolation. This represents an increase of 187 new confirmed cases and 98 deaths since the previous report on August 18th. While in Uganda, the Minister of Health on 28th of July 2026 declared the end of the 2026 Ebola outbreak. Individuals occupying national forestry land have been given limited time to vacate. This directive follows a meeting at Butagaya sub-county headquarters led by Leo Twinumhanji from the Ministry of Water and Environment, aimed at educating local leaders on proper use of government land. National Forest Coordinator Irene Kambida revealed the last demarcation was in 1932 and many people have since settled without restriction. She said new efforts are underway to protect reserves, focusing on Namavundu Forest in Jinja, and urged communities to help identify boundaries. Butagaya LC3 chairperson Tanansi Waiswa asked government to grant residents a grace period, noting that many have lived on the land for so many years. Health workers in Kalungu District are calling on government to upgrade Nabutongwa Health Center 3 to a Health Center 4, saying it would ease access to better services. District Health Officer Dr. Daniel Sentamu made the appeal during the handover of 74 wheelchairs to community health workers. He noted that the district has only one health center 4, serving two constituencies, forcing residents to travel long distances for care. At the ceremony, Ministry of Health's Dr. Diana Twine cautioned trainees against acting beyond their training, urging them to instead focus on prevention and referrals. The workers, trained for 6 months and equipped with pressure gauges and other tools, promised to deliver better services. District Mayor Nyombi Muchibi Kamadi thanked government for supporting health delivery in Kalungu.
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6: Africa's richest man, Aliko Dangote, is offering East African countries a 30% equity stake in a planned refinery in Kenya. Kenya could take 10%, worth about $500 million, while Ethiopia and Rwanda have also expressed interest, according to Presidential Advisor David Ndii. The refinery to be built in Lamu on Kenya's northern coast is expected to process 700,000 barrels of oil per day, matching the scale of Dangote's flagship plant in Nigeria. Ndii says the refinery itself could cost up to $16 billion, with the wider petrochemical complex and port infrastructure pushing total investment to around $20 billion. Groundbreaking is planned for September, with construction expected to take between 3 and 5 years.
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5: NCBA Bank. Go for it.
6: A new generation of Israeli settlers has returned to the settlement of Kadim in the occupied West Bank 2 decades after it was closed by a previous Israeli government. 30 pioneer families had arrived in the settlement on Thursday from Tel Aviv, according to the Regional Settlers Council, riding a wave of Jewish nationalism driven by Israel's current government. They came in small groups, some under military escort, blue and white Israeli flags fluttering from their cars as they passed Palestinian villages and farmlands, some drug trailers loaded with bedding, furniture, and building material. Israel's government has overturned a 20-year ban on Jewish settlements around Jenin. Palestinian residents are watching the new push on settlement expansion here with a lot of fear.
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6: And finally, Ugandan left-back Sumaya Kumuntale has joined Tanzania's side Yanga Princess on a 2-year contract running until 2028. The 23-year-old defender joins from Shikaprate, having previously played for Toro Queens and Kampala Queens. Kumuntale, a former Toro Queens captain, has represented Uganda at Teen Cranes Under 17, Uganda Queens Under 20, and Crested Cranes Level Senior. Yanga Princess are targeting their squad as they target the Tanzanian Women's League title and seek to challenge rivals Simba Queens and JKT Queens. That's the news at 3 o'clock. 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
0: 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It is Superstar Friday and you are with me, your homegirl, Yada. And in studio with me is our superstar DJ, the one, the only, DJ Miracle. How are you today?
9: I'm okay, how are you?
0: Good, thank you. It's good to see you.
9: I'm also feel happy to see you.
0: Did you sleep yesterday? When the other time you came, you had not slept and you gave us banga ku banga. So now we want to know if you slept or not and what we should expect in this show today.
9: You already know.
0: What? Yeah. Ate don't say chikiri. What should we expect? Kale, if you haven't gotten your dancing shoes on, then this is about the time to push your desk if you are at work. If you're at home, grab your dancing shoes, push everything that is in your way, and get ready to groove. And in case you're wondering, where is Emeka? Emeka is unwell. So yes, say a prayer or two for him so that he will be back and much stronger and much better next week. However, for today, it is dance, it is vibes. It's going to be the artist that we are bringing in today, so you should be excited, you should be looking forward to it. It is Superstar Friday, and we are all about the music, less of the talking. Miracle, are you ready?
10: Yeah.
0: Cool, we are out of here. Enjoy
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0: yourself.
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0: Music, you are listening to the Turbocharge K-Drive with me, your homegirl Yada, and DJ Miracle on the ones and twos. Bailando is playing right now, and it brings so many memories back. I don't know, at that point I was still in high school, I was about 14 or 15 or something like that, and this song was driving anyone crazy. Every single person, if you are in high school at that time, then you know exactly what I'm talking about. But anyway, the lines are open and you can call in and place your request. 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
1: Good afternoon, Yada.
0: Good afternoon, Rashid. How are you doing?
1: I'm okay. How are you?
0: I'm very well, thank you.
1: I'm wishing Emeka to quick recovery.
0: Amen, amen. You will feel better. 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
0: Temperature, Sean Paul. Sawa, sawa. Miracle, yeah. Will see what to do for you. KFM.
2: Good afternoon, my beautiful princess.
0: Good afternoon, Queen. How are you doing?
2: I'm great. How are you?
0: Very well, thank you. Talk to me. What do you want to listen to today? Thank you. Thank you, Queen. I hope he's listening in.
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0: Enjoyment, Kenzo Sawa Sawa, KFM. Hi, how are you doing today? Try me. Alright, try me, Jason Derulo, Sawa Sawa, KFM. Good afternoon.
3: Good afternoon, Aggie.
0: Ah, this is not Aggie's show, this is Yada. Aggie's show ended.
3: Yada.
0: Who am I speaking to?
3: How are you?
0: Good, thank you.
3: You're talking to Mukayo.
0: Shame, shame, Mukayo.
3: Don't ask me now. Play for me and I talk from Azawi,
0: Sawa, Sawa. We'll see what to do for you. KFM, good afternoon.
4: Good afternoon,
0: how are you doing?
4: I'm fine. Thank you for that show.
0: Thank you so much for listening in, my dear.
4: What is Emeka?
0: Emeka is unwell, but he will be back next week. Who am I speaking to?
4: This is Flo.
0: Yes, Flo. What do you want to listen to?
4: You're ready to play for me. There is this song of Think That's Right. I don't know that title. Can you find it for me?
0: Which song?
4: There is this song they sang with That's Right. I don't know what
0: we're Vink and Dax Vibes.
4: Yes.
0: Sawa Sawa. We'll see what to do for you. KFM.
5: Hello.
0: Hi, how are you?
5: I'm fine.
0: Your vibe is too low for a Friday?
5: I know. Mm-hmm.
0: Who am I speaking to?
5: You don't even know which the Incredible.
0: Sorry?
5: Innovich the Incredible.
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6: KFM, how are you doing?
0: Good, thank you. How are you? Ibra, what do you want to listen to today, my dear?
6: Pataranking,
0: Sawa Sawa. This and more of your requests will be coming back once we return from the break. And when you do, please make sure you have your dancing shoes on. And if you do not have the Friday vibe, the superstar Friday vibe, then you need to get yourself in check, because it's going to be music, it's going to be dance, it's going to be vibes. Keep it K.
7: 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It must

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0: coming in from BN right there, and it is 40 minutes, 20 minutes to the top of the hour. It is 3:40 p.m. You are listening to 93KFM, better information and the best music. This is the Turbo Charge K Drive with me, your homegirl Yada, and DJ Miracle is on the ones and twos. And it is interesting that this is the song that is playing. And the song, if you do not understand Swahili, it says, they will obey, they will love you. Referee, blow the whistle. And speaking of referees blowing the whistle, it is about that time that Justin comes through and tells us what is happening in the world of sports.
1: All the sports stories, all the updates, all the results. It's the best of sports on the K-Drive.
0: Hey, Justin.
2: Hey, Yada. How are you?
0: Good, thank you. How are you doing?
2: Oh, my God. I love that song so very much. I needed to state that. I love the song. So, and considering the English Premier League is here, it makes it more relevant because clearly, I have refused to look at it any other way, apart from it being about football. And that's for obvious reasons. But anyway, while we speak about the song, there is so much that is happening in the world of sports. Let's try and go through it. Let's start off with some good news regarding the development of women's football here in Uganda, because the tested prince there, a very, very roving left back, her name is Maya Komuntale, has been unveiled by the Tanzanian Women's Premier League outfit, Younger Princess. Younger Princess is a women's team for young Africans, a team that we know so well. And Younger Princess are one of the biggest women's teams here in East Africa. So for me, for a Ugandan player, a female footballer, to cross over to Tanzania and play for that particular team, it's a plus.
0: It's a big win.
2: Because like I said, it's one of the, it's a big win. It's one of the biggest women's teams here in East Africa. So it's a plus. She's joined the Dar es Salaam based side on a 2-year contract. And that means she's going to stay there up to 2028. That's in August. Ooh. She arrives from a team that has been playing in the Finance Trust Women's Super League here in Uganda. Steel Corporate is where she's been playing. She's played at that team for the second half of the last season. And so now she's moved on. She's also played for Toro Queens, where she was also the captain. And she's she has put pen to paper in a deal that is understood to be quite lucrative. Now this, the reports are saying the deal is lucrative. I don't know, because lucrative is very, very subjective. for one person, 1 million could be lucrative. For another person, 1 million could be peanuts. But for me, the most important thing is that if a female player crosses from Uganda to Younger Princess, it's a plus. Everything else we can figure out later, but that's a plus. She's, her biggest strength lies in set pieces. She's such a dead ball specialist. And I'm sure she's going to score some good goals through dead balls at Younger Princess very soon. They'll experience that as one of her biggest aspects. So we do wish her the very best. Now, speaking about the other song that we're speaking about, the wait is almost over. We are speaking about hours to the first English Premier League game of the new season. But in that regard, lots of managers have been speaking to the media ahead of the season. I'm speaking about Enzo Maresca for Manchester City. I'm speaking about Andoni Iraola for Liverpool. I'm speaking about which other manager, Roberto Di Zerbi for Spurs. They've all been speaking to the media, but the press conferences have just started, so I think I'll have the details of what they've said in the 5 o'clock hour. And you can expect that they're speaking about things like how their teams are going to perform, or how their teams are going to play, or what we should expect from their teams this very season. But also, relatedly, yesterday we spoke about two players that Tottenham Hotspur were trying to get, right? Two players from Manchester City. And the latest in case that Spurs have agreed a deal with Manchester City to sign the winger Savinho for £75 million. Yes, that's the amount involved. Because when we spoke about it yesterday, we're speaking about two players, Savinho and Omar Mamouche. So I think the deal involving Omar Mamouche is not done yet, but for Savinho, it looks like it's done and dusted. Yes, he's just 22. So he's quite a young player who still has a lot to offer. And I think if Roberto Di Zerbi can put him to good use, it's going to be very, very important for them this season at Tottenham Hotspur. So Yada, let's have that for now. In the 5 o'clock hour, we'll be speaking all things basketball, because the women's final does continue tonight, and everything else as we continue the build-up to the new English Premier League season.
0: All right, beautiful. I'll catch you then at 5 p.m. in the 5 o'clock hour.
2: All right.
0: All righty. 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

0: 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This is the Turbocharged K-Drive with me, your homegirl Yada, DJ Miracle on set. And yes, we are still bringing you the best music, the best mixes. You can hear it. If you aren't dancing, if you aren't bopping, if you're stuck in traffic, well, Mimi, I do not know what is going on with you, but I know in studio right here, we are having a good time and you should be too. And 2 minutes to the top of the hour, I am going to go off and Viola is going to come in, give you the news updates, let you know what is going on. And in the next hour, we'll be coming back with more groove. And we have Afri the Baddest joining us, and she'll be telling us about what she's been up to and what she is planning for y'all. So you can look forward to that. We'll be back shortly. Keep it K.
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5: Constance Shields, former UHRC Secretary Ejiang, Nigeria boat capsizes, leaving dozens dead.
3: KFM News.
5: Good afternoon. It's the news at 4 o'clock. I am Viola Oxas here. Parliament's Committee on Commissions, Statutory Authorities and State Enterprises, COSASE, led by Honorable Muwanda Nkunyinji, has stepped in to protect former Uganda Human Rights Commission Secretary and Accounting Officer Margaret Lucy Ejiang.
6: And now that she has sought protection of the committee, even for fairness, we want to direct that the parliamentary police, which we are saying CIDs, please offer protection to this witness until all investigations are done, or until further notice. Because she has written formally a complaint of insecurity. She has shared with you her copy. I think it's enough to brief you, but also assist her to keep and defeat this piece of evidence. It is very critical because she had an accounting role.
5: Constance last week summoned the commission to appear with the Jiang over financial discrepancies flagged in the Auditor General's report, including an authorized expenditure of more than 70 million shillings on furniture. Jiang told the committee she feared for her life due to threats from within the commission, prompting her to face MPs alone. Current UHRC leadership under Mariam Wangadia had earlier failed to explain these transactions. The Member of Parliament for Obongi County, who also doubles as the Chairman of West Nile Parliamentary Forum, Hassan Caps Fungaro, has expressed concern over continued closure of border markets in the region due to Ebola outbreak in the Democratic Republic of Congo. Fungaro says the Ebola has instead affected Ugandans as those in Congo continue to operate uninterrupted.
7: We need to have a very urgent disengagement plan in this fight against Ebola, disengagement from Congo. As we fight against Ebola through the system, the ways which have been put in place, including the closure of the markets, we should not allow these markets which are evolving inside Congo to become permanent and people get used to them. Therefore, governments should start gradually releasing the baton about the closure of the markets. These markets in Uganda need to be reopened so that people come back to trade from here with the new measures put in place.
5: On August 19, 2026, the Democratic Republic of Congo, DRC, reported a total of 5,208 confirmed cases, including 2,476 related deaths. A total of 730 patients were hospitalized in isolation, which this represents an increase of 187 new confirmed cases and 98 deaths since the previous report on August 18th. While in Uganda, the Ministry of Health on 28th of July, 2026, declared the end of the 26 Ebola outbreak. Education stakeholders in Busoga have criticized what they call Balaam's human threat model of enforcing accountability, describing it as counterproductive and unethical. Retired Captain Huntington Basekana urged Balaam Bargahara to instead reorganize the role of PTS in filling gaps where government falls short. Retired Captain Hannington Basekana urged Balam to instead recognize the role of PTAs in filling gaps where government falls short and advised them to reorganize outside schools to avoid interference. Mehdi Bentio condemned the practice of storming schools with border riders and cameramen to arrest civil servants, saying it fuels vendettas. Meanwhile, Commissioner of Secondary School Education Chaka assured that government is progressively addressing challenges of dropouts, quality and lifelong learning, and is now focusing on strengthening education leadership. Conservationist Gladys Kalema Zikusoka has urged new approaches to involve communities in protecting Uganda's natural resources. She made the call while launching the audiobook of her memoir, Walking with Gorillas, saying the format will broaden access to Uganda's gorilla conservation story. Kalema Zikusoka, Uganda's first wildlife veterinarian, stressed that conservation must go hand in hand with improving health and livelihoods around protected areas. The audiobook, narrated by herself, is expected to raise awareness and attract more tourists to see mountain gorillas. The launch also featured Sheraton Kampala's Goluria campaign with proceeds from wildlife-themed collectibles directed to conservation. The event drew conservationists, tourism stakeholders, and diplomats, underscoring the link between wildlife protection, community development, and sustainable tourism. Individuals occupying national forestry land have been given limited time to vacate. The directive follows a meeting at Butagaya sub-county headquarters led by Leo Tuinumhanji from the Ministry of Water and Environment, aimed at educating local leaders on the proper use of government land. National Forest Coordinator Irene Kambeda revealed the last demarcation was in 1932 and many people have since settled without restriction. She said new efforts are underway to protect reserves, focusing on Nyamavundu Forest in Jinja, and urged communities to help identify boundaries. Butagaya OC3 Chairperson Tanansi Waiswa asked government to grant residents a grace period, noting many have lived on the land for so many years. At least 48 people have died after an overloaded boat carrying about 70 passengers capsized on the river of Sokoto State, northwest Nigeria. Photos from the village mosque show many of the recovered bodies wrapped in mats and clothes ahead of the burial. Around 10 people are believed to have been rescued. Local lawmaker Bashir Usman told the news many of the victims were children. In farming communities, children often accompany parents to the fields, and the communities currently harvesting rice.
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5: And finally, the Directorate of Traffic and Road Safety has issued strict traffic guidelines ahead of the 55th Tusker Light Mount Rwenzori Marathon edition, slated for tomorrow in Kasese City. The marathon will feature categories of 42 kilometers, 21 kilometers, 10 kilometers, and 5 kilometers. According to police, vehicle movements will be restricted along Fort Poto, Kasese, and Bwera Road at the time of the marathon, except for security and emergency vehicles, while the access to the venue will be through gazetted points. Police also calls for cooperation of all participants and road users to ensure the success of the marathon. Earlier, the Ministry of State for Education and Sports, Peter Ogwang, projected the run to attract more than 10 million participants. That's the news at 4 o'clock. I'm Viola Kusasira. Stay tuned to KFM.
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0: Faze me, ain't being cocky, we just vindicated. Best believe that when we done, this moment will be syndicated. I don't know, this night just remind me of everything they deprived me of.
1: This is Superstar Friday on 933 KFM.
0: We done did everything they could think of. Greatness is what we want to bring up.
1: DJ Miracle, the beat changer.

0: studio with me is our superstar of the day, Afri.
1: Hey, Ada.
0: So good to have you back.
1: Oh, it's always good to see you.
0: You're not a new face, so...
1: Oh, not at all.
0: So it's like your home.
1: Yes, this is my home. I have arrived.
0: You're very welcome.
1: It's so good to be here.
0: I am excited to talk to you. You know, like when you were coming in, I was particularly excited about the fact that for us, the lover girls, the lovers of chill music, finally get somebody, you know? And finally you're here.
1: Yes.
0: How have you been?
1: I have been well.
0: Good.
1: Yes.
0: What have you been up to since the last time you were here?
1: Girl, a lot. We have a whole show coming up.
0: Uh-huh.
1: Lovers of chill music, hello.
0: Mm-hmm.
1: 5th September is the day.
0: I love that. I saw that you had actually been abroad. Tell us about that.
1: All right. I was in Morocco recently.
0: Mm-hmm.
1: I have been selected as a scholar for a leadership program, mm-hmm. and they're looking for creative leaders.
0: Mm-hmm.
1: And because I do work in film and music and in girls' education, mm-hmm. I made the card and I represented Uganda.
0: What was happening there?
1: I mean, it was like, you know how you meet and it's like classes about leadership, classes about creative growth, mm-hmm. about the economy, mm-hmm. about the creative economy. Mm-hmm. Yeah, it was like a whole week of different leaders from across the African mm-hmm. continent.
0: Mm-hmm.
1: Yeah, it was just like you enter into the deep end of what everybody's doing and you realize, gwe. What have I been up to this whole time?
0: Did you meet anyone that we might know while you were there?
1: I mean, I met most of them were content creators mm-hmm. from across. Mm-hmm. Like, so, you know how with content creation, they're very niche communities. Someone can have over 2 million followers on TikTok, but you don't necessarily know them.
0: Mm-hmm.
1: But I did meet quite a number of people. Most of them were Kenyans. Kenyans were, like, they had the hugest percentage. I don't know why.
0: Kenya and their creative industry is, like, booming so, you know, big and they're doing well. So, maybe you will be the cause like, for Uganda's shift into the creative industry.
1: For sure.
0: But yes, let us talk about your upcoming show.
1: Tell me.
0: Before we get even into the show, let's talk about Calabas specifically.
1: Yes, Calabas.
0: Talk to us about that.
1: So Calabas is a women-led organization mm-hmm. that uses creativity to ignite education. I'm actually with some of the Calabas people here on the mm-hmm. team. Mm-hmm. So we work with girls in rural areas
0: mm-hmm.
1: and we use creativity to help them stay in school.
0: Mm-hmm.
1: So it's not like we give, you know, grants and go like, okay, you know how the grants used to.
0: Yeah.
1: They help people stay in school, but they don't have like, what's a long form? Mm-hmm. Like mm-hmm. if she's stays in school, what's the long form of mm-hmm. it? So now what we do with Calabas is we use the creativity, they help, they get to make products mm-hmm. with their own hands,
0: mm-hmm.
1: they get to sing songs. I've sang songs with them
0: mm-hmm.
1: On my album, on my EPs, and also made films together with them mm-hmm. and these products get sold and the girls then get school fees directly
0: mm.
1: like that. So that's how they get to stay in school with the products that they have made themselves.
0: I saw that one of the projects you did, a film specifically, was one about a young girl who becomes a doctor.
1: Okay, so it's called Little Faith mm-hmm. and it's about one of Karamoja's very first female doctors.
0: Mm-hmm.
1: It's a story about a girl who ran away from early marriage. She's mm-hmm. called Dr. Faith Nanyiro
0: mm-hmm.
1: and she became a doctor. Like, you know when a thing works?
0: Mm-hmm.
1: Yeah, so it worked out
0: for
1: her.
0: Is it like a true story?
1: Very, very true Ooh. Story. Actually, it's because of her story
0: mm-hmm.
1: that I then got to meet these girls
0: mm-hmm.
1: who, during the pandemic, mm-hmm. all schools were closed, right?
0: Mm-hmm.
1: But this one school stayed open during the pandemic because it was serving as a hideaway for girls
0: mm-hmm.
1: who were running from early marriage.
0: Mm-hmm.
1: And so that's when I got to meet these girls and I really just fell in love with them because even without any external help or colonialism or any
0: mm-hmm.
1: person coming to save them, these girls had run away from early mm-hmm. marriage. So they had decided that they want something
0: mm-hmm.
1: and they don't know what it is, but they want to get it. And then they went to school. So I really just fell in love with that. And ever since, my music, everything, like I've sold my EPs, my albums, just to help them
0: mm-hmm.
1: get across. One of the very first times I did that, I sold my EP called Sis.
0: Mm-hmm.
1: And I told people, if you buy this EP,
0: mm-hmm.
1: the money is going straight to these 7 girls who don't have any school fees.
0: Mm-hmm.
1: Interestingly, one of the girls who we sponsored at that time became the best in her district.
0: Ooh.
1: This is P7. And now, still under Calabas, she's now in her senior 3 at Toro Girls School, her dream school.
0: That is so beautiful.
1: Right? She's topping the class and I'm just like, wait, this music, music made a way for mm-hmm, her to mm-hmm, go to school. Mm-hmm. So, yeah.
0: I mean, we can see the result of your work, of your artistry, of your creativity,
1: yeah,
0: and how it is blessing people. But I don't think that people know how you got there.
1: Yeah.
0: Because normally when we see artists and they're doing their thing, it's usually a thing of, you know, these guys are out here, they're trying to get the fame, they're right, trying to get the money, but yeah, we don't see where it is going. And yours is, you know, we can see the results of it. But how did you get to that point where you decided that this is what I want to do with my music?
1: It was a very difficult journey, I'll mm-hmm, be honest, because I think I had a picture of an artist mm-hmm, when I started out, and I was a scientist mm-hmm, before all this, yeah, very much scientist. And then when I got into the arts world, I thought, you know what, there's one image of an artist. Mm. You have to be hot. Mm. You have to have the nails, you know. Uh-huh. You gotta be the hair. Change your hair all the time,
0: yeah,
1: you know.
0: Yeah.
1: And wear a few leotards, you know, some swimming costumes over there. I tried it. I kept thinking that maybe if I figured that out, I traveled mm-hmm, to Kenya mm, to do pop music, because I thought, like you said, the Kenyan industry is yeah, booming, you yeah, know. And all that didn't work out for me. Mm-hmm. And I had a very hard realization that, you know, maybe this just was not my path. Mm-hmm. I felt lost and disconnected, like I didn't know who I was anymore.
0: Mm-hmm.
1: And that dark place was a place where I got to see myself and just go back to my source. And God was like, yeah, that's not what I sent you to do, yeah, you know. You wrote the song Let Her Know without any of that extra, you know, attention or pollution in your mind.
0: Mm-hmm.
1: And I had to go back to that place where I wrote a song, because I was just writing about the experience of being yeah, a Ugandan girl. Yeah. And that's where it all started from, when I found myself again. Mm-hmm. Then I realized it's not really about the, I don't mind changing my hair, it's great. so I'm not saying anything bad about yeah, that lifestyle. I'm just saying that I realized that the core for me is
0: yeah,
1: always the girl.
0: Mm-hmm.
1: It's what's the truth of this Ugandan girl, what's the truth of this African girl, and do we really know, and how can we shine a light on her?
0: You have my heart when you're talking about girls.
1: Girl.
0: But for now, we're going to take a short break.
1: Okay.
0: And when we come back, you will tell us about your musical journey and
1: okay,
0: how you merge that with your faith. Because when you talk about going back to the source, going back to God, and, you know, picking up your inspiration
1: yeah,
0: from there,
1: mm,
0: it is important that people understand. Because sometimes we see artists and it's like, okay, but does this person really know God? So how
1: yeah,
0: have you been able to, like, balance both?
1: Yeah.
0: And then we will also talk about your show. And in case you're out there, you're listening, and you have questions for Afri, when we come back, you'll be able to ask everything that you want to ask. So keep a K, don't go anywhere. We'll be right back.
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1: Thank you so much. 93KFM, better information and the best music. 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We have Afri in studio, and DJ Miracle is on the ones and twos. Whoop, whoop. I love your music.
2: Thank you.
1: I love your music. One of these days, I am going to go do some vocal training and we'll do music together.
2: Please.
1: But yes, we were talking about your music and you going back to the source and, you know, like finding your inspiration again.
0: Yeah.
1: How are you balancing being in this industry, first of all, the music industry as a whole, the challenges that it comes with, and having to choose this as your form of art, because everyone is looking for all the excitement, the danceable stuff, the all of that. And I think a lot of people lack the spirit, the heart, the emotion, the all of that. So how are you able to maintain that and balance all of that with your faith and still remain true to who you are?
0: I think I take it one day at a time. And I think when you go back to your source, then you don't have to think about balance, because you're sustained. It's like as long as you're in the water and you're a fish, you're good to go. You know, it's only when you get out of the water that you're like, oh, I need to budget for my air, you know?
1: Yeah.
0: So going back to my source has really given me that abundance. And for sure, like, God does provide for the vision. I used to be scared that the money was only in one place, you know? The resources were only in one place. The audience was only in one place. But it's weird. Like, you know, cactus grows in the desert for a reason.
1: Yeah.
0: Beans may not grow in the desert. So, but cactus has to know that it's cactus. That's how it rolls. So once I tapped into that and I was like, okay, this is who I am. Okay. I have seen myself grow and get opportunities and resources just by tapping into being rooted into the thing that sustains me.
1: Does it help that and I hope this is okay to ask, does it help that you have a husband who is, you know, like a creative as well?
0: My gosh, it really does help. I think not just that he's a creative, I think because it helps that we are friends and he understands, you know, we were friends before. You know, we met randomly, like, before we were creatives of that kind. And so that has always helped, because then he sees, I feel like I have a friend who sees me, besides the behind the light, the camera and the action. He just sees me as the person that I am. And I hope I extend that as well. So that really helps. It's a community.
1: Beautiful.
0: Yeah.
1: Let's talk about the Nambi experience, your show that is coming up.
2: Okay.
1: What was the mind behind it?
0: Yeah.
1: What are we looking forward to?
0: All right.
1: What is a Nambi experience?
0: Okay. So Nambi is like, it's a Ganda legend.
1: Yes.
0: And I think with Nambi, I really just wanted to explore. First of all, my album is called Gulu. My debut album is Gulu. And Gulu is the father of Nambi in the story itself.
1: Yes.
0: So Nambi is like the princess from heaven, the daughter of Gulu. So I was like, what does the earthly version of Gulu sound like? And that was Nambi. But also wanted to explore women's stories. I feel like in our cultures, many of our stories have been flattened.
1: Yes.
0: Even biblically, culturally, historically, like the stories of women have been flattened. And in particular, Nambi is the first woman, right? And the story says that she left for a man called Chintu. Left heaven for a man with one cow. I just had trouble believing that. Like, this is a broke brother.
1: How do you leave everything?
0: How? Exactly. Yeah. And so my theory is that maybe she left for a thing that we couldn't name, that we couldn't, you know, put a finger to, so we named it closest to the what we understood, which was maybe she's looking for a man, right? But interestingly, the Ganda word for a thing is also Chintu. So maybe she actually left heaven.
1: I love that thing.
0: And a thing could be an eternity within us. A thing could be purpose, because I've found that even I'm married, and I've found that even with romantic love, it's beautiful, but it's not everything, you know? You still find, and there's an emptiness at the end of every human being, filled with the resources and the things that, you know, there's still an emptiness. And so Nambi is really an ode to that eternity within us as human beings, that maybe that's the thing we need to be searching for. And if we find it, then we have found fulfillment.
1: Honestly, you're speaking to me, you're speaking to my heart, and I hope that you are speaking to someone out there as well, because, like, I totally relate to that. You know, like when you're looking for your purpose, you're looking for what it is that makes you feel fulfilled.
0: Yes.
1: And it's not in your work, it's not in everything else, and you have to find it.
0: Yes.
1: It is beautiful because, like you said, oversimplified stories, and every time it's like there was so much more to this story.
0: Yes.
1: And so getting to experience this, so like for your show particularly, what can people look forward to?
0: What one thing I can say is that one, the work, yes, I've already explained that the work that I do is connected to education, and in particular girls' education.
1: Mm-hmm.
0: It's something that's very dear to my heart. I believe that education is how we change, we program the future through what we feed our children with. And so with every ticket that someone buys, yes, they're going to come and enjoy a great show, but also every ticket goes directly to a girl's education. We're keeping 40 girls in Karamoja in school through the show itself. So just by buying a ticket, they get to do that. By buying a ticket, they get to sit in and be part of you know, programming the future, let's say, that we're well enjoying and just having a good time. So one thing that they can look forward to is great music and great storytelling, unpacking the story of Nambi and women's stories in general, in a light that maybe hasn't yet been seen before, I believe, because we're now using music to unpack, you know, it's social commentary linked to music, so I think that's something fresh. And just come ready to have a great time on the 5th of September.
1: So if you are a lover of art, this show is definitely made for you. I know that, you know, even before the show happens, I know that I'm already getting my package right here. So that's amazing.
0: Yes.
1: That's good. If you love beautiful art, then this is the place to be at.
0: Yeah.
1: And I'd like to ask you one question. But before we do that, I'm going to open up the line 0393-933-933-0701-933-934-0751-933-900. Or you can send me a WhatsApp message on 0747-032-192. You can talk to Afri. And in case you have any questions, you want to find out about that. Afri, before you can tell us about where this is going to be, yes, you have spoken about, you know, how you hope that the tickets that people buy are going to, you know, keep these girls in school and whatnot.
0: Mm-hmm.
1: But beyond the service to community, what are you hoping that the people who come and attend the Nambi experience, what are you hoping that they personally will walk out of that room feeling? What do you hope that they will take away with them from coming to your show?
0: I hope that they will take away with them the... just like, you know, when you just feel that your search is justified, I think that many of our systems kind of cripple that search and teach you to search for money as your ultimate, or romantic love as your ultimate. And many times I've met people who are depressed and who are just not happy with their lives, and we expect them, you're like, you have everything, what are you still searching for? But I want that person to come, the person with plenty, the person with, you know, not enough, to just come and realize that, oh, you know what, yeah, it's the human thing. As a human being, we all have that thing. And to feel seen in that sense. So that's what I want at the end of the day. I want everybody who comes to feel seen.
1: Where is the show gonna be?
0: Show is gonna be a National Theater. That's within Kampala, right?
1: Yes,
0: opposite the Parliament. On the 5th of September. Gates open at 5 p.m. Show really begins at 7 p.m. And I'm excited to have everybody there.
1: And tickets, where can people get them? How much are they going
0: for? All right, so tickets are going for 50,000. Alibaba tickets are 50,000. They're still 50,000 until the end of August. You can find them on M-Ticket. And those who prefer to pay through mobile money, there's a number available as well. Is it okay if I read the number?
1: Yes, absolutely.
0: Okay. Let me just get the number. 07... Oh gosh, I don't have it here.
1: Daisy, Rachel Daisy.
0: Oh gosh. Okay, let me just get the number.
1: So, how much did you say it is?
0: 50,000. Alibaba tickets are 50,000.
1: And then at the place?
0: And the number, yes, the number that they can call is 0787-785-472. But also, in case you don't know, you're not able to cram that number, the poster itself has the number. So that's on my social media, at African Girl. So Instagram, TikTok, everywhere at African Girl. The poster is available. The content is available. You can just call or WhatsApp that number and send directly through mobile money. Or go to M-Ticket. The link is in my bio in all my social media, on all my platforms. The link is M-Ticket. And you can go straight there and buy tickets directly as well.
1: Beautiful.
0: Yeah.
1: Well, it's been an absolute pleasure. I don't see any calls here at the moment, but yes, it's been an absolute pleasure having you here, talking about the Namdi experience, about your music, about, yeah, you know, the impact that you are having on society and girlhood in, yeah, general. I hope that your show is a complete success.
0: Thank you so much, Yara.
1: You're going to do well. And guys, buy your tickets.
2: Right?
1: Show up. Educate the girl child. Because, I mean, we need, you know, an educated workforce in the future. And, yeah, I hope that you have an amazing show. It's going to be beautiful. It's going to be impactful. And thank you so much for gracing us with your presence.
0: Thank you so much for having me, Yeda.
1: You're welcome. 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We're giving you all the information that you need. And DJ Miracle is going to be, you know, giving you the best. So keep your dancing shoes on, and we'll be right back. Keep it K.
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0: The superstar Afi in studio with us, and that is not all. We are having an action-packed show today, because in the next hour we'll be having Uganda's fastest rapper. The Agent will be in studio with us, so you can look forward to that if that is the kind of music that you like, eh? The Luga Flow guys and hip-hop and all of that stuff. Yes, this hour, the next hour that is coming up, is gonna be for you. This one was for us, the chill people, the ones who are, you know, in tune with our emotions, you know, one with nature kind of thing. But yes, I hope you're still having a good time. If you're at work, it is about that time that you get to clock out and head home. If you're stuck in traffic, it is well. We're here to keep you entertained all the way until you get to where you're going. And even after, please make sure you carry the music with you and dance your way to the house. And if you are going out tonight, then this is the perfect way to get yourself grooving and ready for the party later on tonight. So yes, thank you for keeping it K. We're still here. We're still giving you the best of music with DJ Miracle. And Viola is going to be coming in with the news. And then when we come back, it's going to be dance and rap and hip-hop and Luga Flow and all of that. So keep it K. Don't go anywhere.
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7: God grants lawyer Marizi mandatory bail. Prince Harry, others fined £9.5 million.
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7: Good afternoon. It's news at 5 o'clock. I am Viola Oxas here. The Uganda Road Chief Magistrates Court has granted bail lawyer Male Mabirizi. I beg your pardon. The Uganda Road Chief Magistrates Court has granted jailed lawyer Male Mabirizi mandatory bail after 6 years on remand without trial. Chief Magistrate Rita Newumbe Kidasa ordered him to pay 1 million shillings in cash, deposit his passport, and seek permission before traveling abroad. Mabirizi will remain in Luzira prison until he presents sureties, each bound by a 5 million shillings non-cash bond, and is required to provide his permanent residence for verification. The court also directed him not to interfere with witnesses and to attend all hearings, warning that bail will be cancelled if he fails to comply. He faces three charges linked to a TikTok post allegedly accusing Chief Justice Flavian Zaija and Justice Musa Sekana of corruption. The court relied on Article 23, Clause 6 of the Constitution, which provides mandatory bail for non-capital offences after 60 days on remand. Still from court, four suspects have been arraigned before the Makindye Chief Magistrates Court and remanded to Luzira Prison over the murder of SC Villa football icon David Owor. The accused are 18-year-old Ahumuza, 19-year-old Elvis Minguchi, Francis Segawa, and Martin Lubega. Prosecution alleges the group robbed Owor of two mobile phones and a bag before fatally attacking him near his home in Dubai Zone, Makindye, on August 4th. He later died at Case Clinic in Kampala. Police say they traced his iPhone 14 Pro Max to a second-hand shop, leading to the arrests. The suspects also face two aggravated robbery charges, including the alleged thefts of phones and items worth over 1 million shillings from a Congolese national. They were not allowed to plead since the offences are capital and will remain in Luzira until September 10th as investigations continue. Education stakeholders in Busoga have criticised what they call Balaam Barugahara's human threat model of enforcing accountability, describing it as counterproductive and unethical. Retired Captain Hannington Basekana urged Balam to instead recognize the role of PTAs in filling gaps where government falls short and advised them to reorganize outside schools to avoid interference. Mehdi Bentio condemned the practice of storming schools with border riders and cameramen to arrest civil servants, saying it fuels vendettas. Meanwhile, Commissioner of Secondary School Education, Chaka, assured that government is progressively addressing challenges of dropouts, quality and lifelong learning, and is now focusing on strengthening education leadership.
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7: Finance Minister Henry Musasizi has praised Uganda's financial sector for supporting government's vision to grow the economy tenfold. Speaking at the second annual research conference in Kampala, Musasizi said Uganda is targeting a $500 billion economy by 2040, stressing the need to expand domestic resources, emphasized that growth must be inclusive, and warned that budget discipline is key to achieving Vision 2040. Musasizi challenged the Uganda Institute of Banking and Financial Services to research ways of building long-term patient capital, deepening financial inclusion, and lowering credit costs. The conference was held under the theme Financial Sector Research as a Catalyst for Uganda's Tenfold Economic Growth Agenda.
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9: NCBA Bank. Go for it.
7: Prince Harry and a group of six other high-profile figures have been ordered to make an initial payment of £9.54 million in legal costs to the Daily Mail's publisher after they lost their High Court privacy case. The seven claimants, including Sir John Elton and Liz Hurley, must pay the initial figure by August 28th and could potentially pay up to £25 million more after that in a victory for Associated Newspapers Limited, A&L. The group sued A&L over allegations of unlawful information gathering, which the publisher had strenuously denied. On July 7th, Judge Justin Nicklin dismissed the claims and said the public figures had failed to prove the allegations.
1: KFM Sports News.
7: And finally, the Directorate of Traffic and Road Safety has issued strict guidelines ahead of the 50th Tusker Light Mountain Rwenzori Marathon, set for tomorrow in Kasese District. The race will feature 42, 21, 10 and 5-kilometer categories. Police say vehicle movements will be restricted along Fort Poto, Kasese and Buera Road during the marathon, with only security and emergency vehicles allowed. Access to the venue will be through gazetted points, and road users are urged to cooperate to ensure the event runs smoothly. Earlier, State Minister for Education and Sports, Peter Ogwang, projected this run to attract more than 10 million participants. That is the news at 5 o'clock. I am Viola Xasia. 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

0: what do I do?
1: Miracle, whatever you're doing. Now, if you care for better information and the best music, you are still listening to the Turbocharge K-Drive with me, your homegirl, Yada, DJ Miracle on the ones and twos. We just had Afri in the studio, and now we have another superstar with us, Da Agent, and Uganda's fastest rapper. Yeah. This is his latest song, Daddy Daddy, and he'll be talking to us about that. But first of all, you are very welcome.
2: Thank you.
1: Welcome to KFM. Welcome to the Turbocharge K-Drive. How you doing?
2: I'm okay. How are you?
1: Good, good, good. Let's get started right about now.
2: Yep.
1: Where does the agent come from? Because that's not your name, clearly. How did we get from Ivan Wawire to the agent?
2: From Ivan Wawire to the agent. Uh-huh. You know, when you're coming into the music industry, you get something unique, which will be good for the people. Mm-hmm. Like when it's simple, when you're called and represents what you do. Mm-hmm. So agent is like, you know, these bigger companies have they cannot reach to the consumers directly. Mm. They put some few people who are close to them, and those people are called agents.
1: Mm-mm.
2: For the other bigger company, now take the bigger company as music.
1: Mm-hmm.
2: So the agent of good music is me.
1: Bringing the good music to the people.
2: I'm bringing the good music to the people. Agent, I found it simple.
1: Mm.
2: A-G-E-N-T. Simple letters. But to make it special, like not becoming just as common as the other names, like agent of mobile money, agent of the bank.
1: Yeah.
2: I put D-A in it, the agent.
1: Beautiful.
2: So I went on to dissect it. Sometimes I always do the A to the G to the E-N-T.
1: Love that.
2: Yeah, yeah. So to make it more unique, I just spelled the name, the A to the G to the E-N-T. Mm-hmm. Mm-hmm is a warning.
1: Hey.
2: Don't do this at home.
1: Okay.
2: Yes.
1: So how did you figure out that you have this talent when it comes to rap? Because, like, you have been named Uganda's fastest rapper. That is a record to hold.
2: Yeah.
1: So how did you find out that you have this talent? Mm. And at what point did you decide that this is what you wanted to do for long term?
2: You know, talent is just a gift from God, we know.
1: It is.
2: So I found out that I used to rap these first songs for these American people, or for this Bazung. Most of the people know Eminem, Busta Rhymes.
1: Mm-hmm.
2: So I used not to speak English. So I'm not as good in English as in Uganda. So when I was in school, I found out that me, I was a dancer, basically, when other people used to mime.
1: Mm-hmm.
2: And these people used to mime the Chris Brown Neo songs, Miss Independent, they got attention from the girls, you know.
1: Mm.
2: We used to do like that. We wanted
1: the girls to find you cool.
2: Yeah, the girls' audience. Wululu Walala is the one. So I found out that in dancing, we don't get the same undulu with these people who mime. If I should die wow. What can I do that can make these people know that I'm talented? So I started doing winter for these songs, the Busta Rhymes song, Look at me now, the No Love song for Eminem, I'm alive again, more alive than I have been in my whole entire life again. You see these people is back up as I begin as part of it.
1: Okay.
2: I used not to know that, but I did winter, though I was not so good in English, but I was focusing on that one alone.
1: Picking up the skill.
2: So I found out that it's unique. This one, we're singing R&B.
1: So you're a rapper.
2: I'm a rapper, and I'm doing the top-notch songs these people, like, couldn't go for.
1: Mm-hmm.
2: So I used to... Then I found out that... When I mimed those songs, I get
1: the
2: hyped.
1: The
2: wululu walala will come in abundance, you know.
1: Mm-hmm.
2: So I realized that this is another talent.
1: Mm-hmm.
2: Me just rapping in English at that fast pace,
1: It's getting people's attention.
2: So, then I sat down. I said, now I'm not so good in English. I can't construct this rap or these sentences to make a song
1: in English. Yes.
2: So, why can't I make this thing in Luganda?
1: Mm-hmm.
2: Yeah, so that's how it came. I decided to write simple Luganda on a fast pace.
1: Mm-hmm.
2: So then I found out that there is this Kadodi thing.
1: Mm.
2: The Kadodi thing, it has the beat. It has an element which does like tick tick tick tick tick tick tick tick tick tick. That element.
1: Mm-hmm.
2: I found out that it can go
1: very well with
2: my words.
1: Rap, yes.
2: Yeah. So even my first song, I started with Kadodi officially. 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
1: Okay.
2: Yeah.
1: Okay. This is very, very impressive. And we are going to be talking more about your music when we come back. We'll take a very short break. And when we come back, we'll be diving more into your journey, more into your music, more into your rap.
2: Thank you. Maybe
1: you can also prepare for us a freestyle proper. Miracle,
2: right.
1: you should get a beat ready for him so that he will be able to do a freestyle when we come back.
2: Yeah.
1: But yes, we're going to take a short break. And when we come back, you will be interacting with Uganda's fastest rapper, the agent. Keep it, K.
2: All right.
0: It's the bottom of the hour. Up next, KFM News Now.
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0: not know how you do not bite your tongue when you do that. You're listening to 953 KFM, better information and the best music. This is the Turbocharge K driving me, your homegirl Yada. And in studio with me is Da Agent. And yes, you can hear him. I do not know how you're able to do that, but that is it's a super gift. And on the set is DJ Miracle doing what he does best, Chike Commander. And before we get into the music with Da Agent and all of that, get back into it. It is about that time that we find out what is happening in the world of sports. Do all these people dribble their balls as well as the agent is able to wrap these bars? Because like, hey, you need a superpower to be able to move that fast. And we'll be getting right into it, but just after Justin tells us what is happening in the world of sport.
1: All the sports stories, all the updates, all the results. It's the best of sports on the K-Vibe.
0: Hey, Justin.
2: Hey, Yada, how you doing?
0: Girl, I am having a good time here with the agent in studio.
2: Listen, that's exactly what was going through my mind. I don't even know how he does that, because and people accuse me of being a fast speaker, but you can be certain I'm not even a quarter of a half of a third.
0: I mean, at this point, feel free to wrap the sports updates.
2: I'm like, what is it doing? What is going on? Imagine someone speaking, you is just listening. How does that even make sense? But it's fun. It's fun to listen to, and I mean, he's doing well. But you asked a question if people dribble as much as he does, and my confident answer is a big no.
0: And honestly, Justin, at this point, we don't even want to know if they can dribble as fast. We want you to wrap the sports update.
2: Unless you want me to get sacked, I'm not even going to dare, but I hear you. I'm going to wrap it up in just a few minutes. I am heading to Lugogo for game two of the women's final that is on tonight. The game one ended with the UCU Lady Cannons winning that game, so game two is on tonight. We'll be waiting to see if the UCU Lady Cannons will win the game or will the Lady Jaguars level this series. So we'll be waiting to see. Remember, the men's game seven, which is a decider, is on tomorrow in Hoima. So a couple of fans have already started making the journey to Hoima to be there and watch their teams tomorrow, and we'll be waiting to see, because between Namunga Blazers and City Oilers, whoever wins does lift the men's trophy come tomorrow. So we'll be waiting to see how that does unfold. But Yada, away from that, there is news regarding transfers. Gavin Chizito, who has been playing at KCCFC, has just been unveiled by Nairobi United, a team that plies its trade in the Kenyan Premier League. He left KCCA. The reports indicate that talks of a new contract just been mature. So he left KCCA and it's just been unveiled by Nairobi United. But most importantly, the very first game of the 2026-2027 English Premier League season is on tonight. The champions, Arsenal, are getting us underway. They're starting the game against newly promoted Coventry. What a feel for Coventry, because promoted to the league, you don't want to start your first game being against me. Welcome, but nevertheless, that's the very, very first game of the fixture. That game is on tonight. Kickoff is exactly 10 p.m. So we'll be waiting to see how that game does unfold later on this evening. Kickoff is 10 p.m. and you've got to feel for Coventry, because after just being promoted, you don't want to play the very first game and it's against Arsenal. It can be quite a rude welcome, but we'll wait and see how that game unfolds later on at 10 p.m. tonight.
0: Hello, Justin. Thank you so much for letting us know what is happening in the world of sport. Tomorrow, people can catch you with the boys.
2: Yes, 11 a.m. although it's 1 p.m. We'll be speaking everything, especially the English Premier League that excites them so much.
0: Awesome. Beautiful. Sawa, sawa. Have a beautiful weekend and a great show tomorrow. We'll catch you on Monday.
2: All right, Yada. Bye-bye.
0: Bye. Okay, so I want to get straight into the music, but I feel like we need for the agent to breathe cause small. So let's take a short break. When we come back, it's going to be only music, only rap, only Luga flow, and I'll try not to bite my tongue also. Keep it gay.
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0: 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This is still the Top of Charge K-Drive with me, your homegirl Yada, DJ Miracle, and in studio with us is the superstar, the agent. Still not biting his tongue. I am surprised. I'm still shocked. Let's talk about your music. Yeah. You rap so fast,
1: yeah,
0: and yet people can still hear and understand what it is that you're saying. That means that you have put in a lot of work into your craft to make sure that you're able to perfect it to that point.
1: Yeah.
0: How do you come up with your lyrics? What is your process, your musical process like? Mm. What inspires your music?
1: Sometimes it's what I see within the people out there, because we are just mirrors. We reflect what we see. After Lord, when you see there are some things people are not singing about, yet it's all over the community. Like this particular song, you see that we got freedom from our Kabaka, or from the Buganda Kabaka. Me, I'm on

0: came out with that message saying Bamungamba tasosola mawanga because you see there was some things going on in South Africa. It was called xenophobia. When you're not when you're not from there, xenophobia.
1: They want to send you out of their country and make sure that, you know, like they feel superior to you. Like they are better than you, they are above you. Yes.
0: Which is not here. Yeah, so if I gather that information and put it in a song, to create awareness to the people that this thing is here, but you're not appreciating. But when you put it in a song, you become the mirror of these people to see that actually we are doing better, but there is someone who is doing better, like Tatugoba, Taina Chatkolera, something like that. So I came out with that Bamungamba. And the other thing of rapping first, when I'm rapping, when I want to rap first, I sing about me.
1: So it is your personal experience for most of the music that you cover?
0: When I'm passing on some information from the community, I try to be
1: a bit slower
0: and when I'm singing about love, I be a bit slower
1: so that people can pick up the message.
0: So that people, but when I'm rapping fast, you know,
1: it is like, about you,
0: it's about me
1: specifically.
0: It's that I'm bragging. Batekedwa kude kabari mwendi deba bete nta rap piano kurukutanze na fuka gitaa nkusange mukubo kakutande sibiri byamanyisi bya bulijjo we gange mbofengo labo do mudambo bagutende kukuba urubaru gwe urubai goroze bigenge.
1: Yes sir,
0: that's me.
1: You're rapping about your skill, your the things that you do.
0: Tewepi manange, don't do this. Bari wa bampinga. We look good. We soma situla anju kunju. Wasomye kareba. It's about me.
1: Yes.
0: But there are some songs like Wadenga, Waliwo Dire. For the community, people are losing hope now. You're trying to put some
1: empower them. Yes.
0: So I try to be a bit slow. That's how I come up with my lyrics and my.
1: Beautiful. So there's something I have noticed from listening to your music.
0: Yep.
1: You can rap to any beat, literally. Like there was Kadodi, there was the cultural beat, there's, you know, dancehall, so there's all these
0: Afrobeat,
1: things.
0: Afrobeat,
1: how are you able to do that? How do you choose your beats? How do you say that this is the one that I want to work with?
0: Because I have too many people behind me which look up to me. So I try to be so unique and I try to challenge myself that now I did the Afrobeat but I've not done the reggaeton. I did the reggaeton but I've not did the Kadodi. I did the Kadodi but I've not did the reggae. So that when anyone come like who is looking up to me comes knowing that I can also do that, or if the agent did it, you know. So I pave a way for the people to who look up to me, that this thing are possible, you know. These things are possible. We can rap with this beat, and we can do it fast. Because some people may think that he might do it on a dancehall beat,
1: but can't do it on another one.
0: In this beat, I try to prove them that
1: it is possible
0: on this beat, it is possible on Afro beat, and it is possible that I can slow down because. You can't go to university when you haven't studied the senior six.
1: True.
0: So what I'm doing is the top rap at its peak. So to slow down is so easier.
1: We love that. We are still in studio with the agent, and right about now, 2 minutes to the top of the hour, we have Viola coming in with the news. And right after the news, we will still get into more about the agent's music, his history, his journey up to where he is right now. And you will also get a chance to call in and talk to him and pass on your message, ask him your questions as well. But all that when we come back. For now, Viola with the news. Keep it K.
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5: Speaker urges students to go beyond papers. Prince Harry, six others hit with £9 million order.
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5: Good evening. It's the news at 6 o'clock. I am Viola Xasir. Speaker of Parliament Jacob Oboth has urged Ugandan students to look beyond paper qualifications and embrace practical innovation, integrity and enterprise. Addressing the 16th graduation of Makerere Business Institute, Oboth said Uganda's education must equip learners with skills, character and courage to create opportunities and not just certificates. He highlighted challenges facing vulnerable children, including dropping out, early pregnancies and drug abuse, and reaffirmed Parliament's commitment to policies that keep them in school. Oboth also encouraged graduates to embrace technology while retaining humanity, stressing that artificial intelligence can never replace character and judgment. The ceremony marking 33 years of Makerere Business Institute saw 564 students graduate with diplomas and certificates in business, ICT, journalism and vocational disciplines. The Buganda Road Chief Magistrates Court has granted lawyer Male Mabirizi mandatory bail after 60 days on remand without trial. Chief Magistrate Rita Newumbe has ordered him to pay 1 million shillings in cash, deposit his passport and seek permission before traveling abroad. Mabirizi will remain in Luzira prison until he presents sureties, each bound by a 5 million shillings non-cash bond, and is required to provide his permanent residence for verification. The court also directed him not to interfere with witnesses and to attend all hearings, warning that bail will be cancelled if he fails to comply. He faces three charges linked to a TikTok post allegedly accusing Chief Justice Flavian Zaija and Justice Musa Sekana of corruption. Still from court, four suspects have been arraigned before the Machinde Chief Magistrate's Court and remanded to Luzira Prison over the murder of SC Villa football icon David Owor. The accused are 18-year-old Ahumuza, 19-year-old Elvis Minguchi, Francis Segawa, and Martin Lubega. Prosecution alleges the group robbed Owor of two mobile phones and a bag before fatally attacking him near his home in Dubai Zone, Machinde, on August 4th. He later died at a hospital in Kampala. Police say they traced his iPhone 14 Pro Max to a second-hand shop, leading to these arrests. The suspects also face two aggravated robbery charges, including the alleged theft of phones and items worth 1 million shillings from a Congolese national. They were not allowed to plead since the offences are capital, and they will remain in Luzira until September 10th as investigations continue.
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5: Finance Minister Henry Musasizi has praised Uganda's financial sector for supporting government's vision to grow the economy tenfold. Speaking at the second annual research conference in Kampala, Musasizi said Uganda is targeting a $500 billion economy by 2040, stressing the need to expand domestic resources. He emphasized that growth must be inclusive and warned that budget discipline is key to achieving Vision 2040. Musasizi challenged the Uganda Institute of Banking and Financial Services to research ways of building long-term patient capital, deepening financial inclusion, and lowering credit costs. The conference was held under the theme Financial Sector Research as a Catalyst for Uganda's Tenfold Economic Growth Agenda.
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8: 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Go for it.
5: Prince Harry and a group of six other high-profile figures have been ordered to make an initial payment of £9.54 million in legal costs to the Daily Mail's publisher after they lost their High Court privacy case. The seven claimants, including Sir Elton John and Liz Hurley, must pay the initial figure by 28th August and could potentially pay up to £25 million more after that in a victory for Associated Newspapers Limited. The group had sued ANL over allegations of unlawful information gathering, which the publisher had strenuously denied. On July 7th, Judge Justin Nicklin dismissed the claims and said the public figures had failed to prove the allegations.
7: KFM Sports News.
5: And finally, from the world of sport, Mbara City Football Club has unveiled a new board and set a target of winning the Uganda Premier League in the 2026-2027 season. Honourable William Parker remains club president and chair, with Nixon Tusime as vice chair, alongside MPs Francis Mujuche and Mercy Kanyesije. The club has secured the club has secured Africa Coffee Park as a shirt sponsor in a four-year deal worth 330 million shillings per season and is seeking to rebrand to represent the wider Ankole region. Talks are ongoing with FUFA to host home games at Africa Coffee Park Stadium after Kacheka failed the Uganda Premier League standards. That is the news at 6 o'clock. Stay tuned to KFM.
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0: No, so on the Kerede Basil Sabu Kutumukutu, the Kabutuko, the Kukuko, the Pinako, the Sabanja, the Yagunko, the Zenkurenta, the Mokanurenka, Square Gafu, the Bomba, the Rengi, the Boko, prayer raps, Kutuked on this at home. Ziti Kokunzika, Mission Impossible. So on get up on Eddie Japon, Nayamu Fodure, Gana Chakumase Kurum, Bango Muendure, Okiriza Rampa County, Rapus and Genteka Kuture, Luka Frontumbo, the Bakuru Banga, Benyamid, or Ratu Kakumuruka Guringa, Agent Bamuza De, Jane Fuli, and Pia Janeviti Satisa Gamba, Bokubagana Matamate, which is a Kodumiru Ruma, Luka Frojikon Zuma, Bakuru. 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
1: Nandi Bikafan, better information and the best music. You are listening to the Turbo Charge K Drive. Me, your homegirl, Yada, DJ Miracle, the agent in studio. Banange, do you need to do a breathing exercise first? We will first leave you be because, hey, this man is going to faint if we continue at this point. But, beautiful music, lyrics. I love that you are very vibey. Your music can be relatable. It's the kind of music that will raise people to like dance. Yeah. Luga Flow is the genre. Mm. Tell me how your music has, you know, like changed the Luga Flow scene. What was there before, like before you came in?
2: Yeah, yeah.
1: And how has your music made the Luga Flow scene very different?
2: When I came, people like when you came when you come on the market, mm-hmm. where like we say in the market where they are selling onion and tomatoes,
1: mm-hmm.
2: but then there is no butto. Then you bring the butto.
1: So you're bringing the missing ingredient.
2: The missing ingredient, the butto, the butto, because you can when you have the onion and whatever,
1: mm-hmm.
2: and the tomato, all you get is going to be boiled. But if you want that sauce, erimu kabuto, that's what I brought in the industry, because people used to sing slower mm-hmm. the beat, and mm-hmm. and some the audience thought that it's all done. Then I came out with a
1: mm-hmm.
2: new thing,
1: mm-hmm.
2: And some of the people never chitandika, never tandiko chigendelako, and but the problem or the difficulty in this thing I'm doing, it's not for everyone.
1: True.
2: It's not for everyone. So I've been here for a long period of time, but you can see I'm still holding the frog. Some things are easier when you bring it to the market. Like other singer can start singing today and then the other one copes the next day, or the fan just get the lyrics and the melodies there and then. But for me it takes you time, most especially when I'm rapping fast.
1: So you mentioned earlier that Eminem and Busta Rhymes and those guys, they're the people who, you know, inspired you, but in the local scene in Uganda, who would you say has inspired your music, has inspired your craft locally?
2: When I came there was GNL. When I came on the scene there was GNL. People like Gravity were there. People like Fefe had started singing. Fefe had started singing, was there. But then I didn't want to go their way. I wanted to bring
1: your own style.
2: My own style, but they were there when they are singing. I couldn't tell that this one inspired me to sing like him, but I felt like I can add something
1: to what they're doing.
2: And this is what I added. This one you're seeing, what you're listening.
1: And if you could battle any one of them, who would you want to battle and why?
2: That's not good.
1: I mean, it's not necessarily like a bad thing. I'm saying like if you were to say, because they say iron sharpens iron.
2: I know.
1: A good person will help you become better. So if you are getting into like a rap battle, it is for both, not necessarily because there's beef,
2: battle.
1: Exactly. Who would you want that with?
2: I couldn't start with anyone because for me, I can do what they do. But it's difficult for them to do what I do. So I have some superiority in me, better than them. That's why the battle can be unfair. unless when you're talking the catalog, you can say that this one has a bigger catalog, more than me. That we
1: but when it comes to skill?
2: With skill, I can do what they do, but doing what I do,
1: they can't.
2: Yeah, it's really hard, so it can be unfair.
1: That is so interesting. Mm. And when we're talking about music in Uganda, when we're talking about music in Uganda, a lot of people will tell you, oh yeah, you're doing music in Luganda, and you know, then that means that you are making music for the Ugandan audience.
2: Yeah, yeah.
1: And if you want for your music to go beyond Uganda, it might be a bit difficult because people may not understand exactly what you're saying.
2: Yeah.
1: So to that, what would your response be? Are you just making music for the Ugandan scene, or are you making music that can be pushed out there?
2: So to answer your question, I do my music in shifts or seasons. There's a season where I used to just rap very fast, and I sealed that part of me becoming the fastest rapper. Someone to prove me that I'm not the one. And some people try to copy, but they are copying agent, the upcoming agent of 8 years back. Because I told you, when people were doing dancehall, I started with Akado D. Who can do that?
1: No one. We haven't seen that.
2: You start with the difficult thing to the simplest. So I started with the difficult thing to the simplest. So when you say that I'm doing, or some people do music locally, I was one of them before. I was my target was to make music locally. Then when I tell you about the shift, that this is the second shift. And the second shift, you see, I try to put some English words in my music. I used not to do that before. If you say like Njuku Nju, we look good, we are so masicula. That's English. So anyone can relate. That person who just here,
1: we look good, we're masicula.
2: We are masicula. That person who is just listening to English music can relate with that line. Njuku Nju, but that part we look good with some
1: asexual. And it will get the person's attention.
2: You see, this latest is when she say, when she say, you can relate with that. So I try to fix in some English, but little, until my fans know that now. Not from there and you do an English song. It cannot be like that. You're not Navio. You see? So I try to fix in to see that I can even penetrate some
1: the English audience,
2: and it's working. It has worked. I've seen it.
1: It has worked here at KFM.
2: You see now I'm here at KFM.
1: Beautiful. You have had some collaborations with, you know, some wonderful artists, Natty Nathan, you know, like others. What has been the best collaboration for you, the one that you enjoyed the most?
2: So far, if I'm talking about collaboration, my first collaboration was with Naira Ali back then. That was my first collaboration. The second one I can count is with is a lady called Bettina Fassi. We sang the other song for Bamungamba, the Kabaka song. And the third one is this one. I'm not so into collaboration.
1: Why is that?
2: Let me first answer the other one. that which has like which was good to me, or which has worked well, or some the sort. I think all of them have worked. Because if you see the Bamungamba song is a mega hit to that audience, and even to Uptown, everyone knows that song. When it comes to culture, if it, the Naira Ali, it brought me to the ladies' market
1: of
2: there.
1: Course.
2: There,
1: of course.
2: So this one, was recent. I was doing that. This music, as I told you, I want to penetrate other market. So I decided to look for these guys, the bang makers.
1: Yeah.
2: You know, the hit makers back then. You know, so I looked them because they were talented, though they were not trending. But we all know that they are talented. And it also has pushed me somewhere. So I pick collaboration like with a purpose. So I can't tell that this one has been
1: the most enjoyable. Yeah.
2: Like everything I pick
1: with a purpose, with a goal in mind.
2: With a goal. So every collaboration has worked in its way. And why do I not do collaboration very much? I wanted to first stand as me. First stand and me to first have my hits.
1: So people know you.
2: So that people know me.
1: Yeah.
2: If I approach these bigger artists, they know what I can do.
1: And they're more willing.
2: And they're more willing. And the fact that I have done every genre or every beat, it's easier for him, the big artist, to say to say that he can do it, can sit on this beat and this. So I've done that.
1: Beautiful. A lot of people, when they're writing music or when they're doing music, they channel their own personal experiences, and for you that shows up in you know, like you speak about your talent and how it is all the way up there. But I don't know if this is okay for me to ask. There was a moment where you experienced a very personal and very close loss recently. I don't know if that's okay for me to ask about. How were you able to cope and deal with that moment of grief? And did you channel that into your music? Is that something that contributed to you taking a break from your music? Or... I don't know if that's okay for me to ask, really.
2: It's okay. It's okay because it's already in public. So I lost a daughter. My first daughter. But that was way back. But I lost a daughter. I carried her myself in a bag. You know, in a bag. So... I took her to the barrio. So I had to bathe her because we are Muslim. So that moment taught me, because I was young.
1: Yeah.
2: I was so young. That moment showed me that I've grown. I'm a man now.
1: Yeah.
2: I'm a man. So when I passed through that moment, I swear, I knew that there is no moment which can come worse than that moment.
1: Yeah.
2: So I was ready to battle any moment which come, which will be there. So it made me stronger. I didn't put it in my music, but it motivated me that now, if you've passed through this,
1: there's nothing that you can't go through.
2: Yeah.
1: I'm so sorry for your loss for then. It is good to see where you're at right now.
2: Yeah.
1: Let's talk about your current song, Daddy Daddy. Right. It is a song that is made for what I believe to be the female audience, because I don't know how much the men can relate to this particular one. But it was made for the female audience. Tell me what it is about this song particularly that what inspired this song? What is it that you are trying to, you know, provoke the ladies to get into and whatnot? And what makes this song very special for you?
2: Yeah, it's for me and for the audience. So when I was writing the song, I had two options. I wanted to write a song for the father-daughter relation. Like me, when I was called a father for the first time, I felt good, you know. So I think if you made her pregnant, it's intentional. You want a daughter or a son, when you're called a father. you'd be so proud. Mm-hmm. So I felt it, and then I had it in mind that if I felt this way, every father
1: should be able to feel the same way.
2: So I had that one first. Mm. But then, you know, that was the first option.
1: Yes.
2: But then, you know, when you want to attract a way, way bigger market, you had to fix, like when the song is targeting two audiences at a go.
1: Yes.
2: So then there is these people who want to be called daddy. Daddy, not uncle, not tata. He wants her woman to call him daddy. And that feels better when she calls him.
1: So for you, it was for the fathers, like the real fathers with their children, but also for the partners, the romantic relationships.
2: Yeah, for the partners. When one feels like they are called that, there is that respect which comes with that. That you are the provider. That you are this and this.
1: Yes.
2: Good to me. Without you, you're my dad. See, and now then you have to call it in a nice way, so that daddy to stay providing, not calling it in a harsh way, daddy.
1: It has to be nice so that the man can feel good.
2: So I got this girl. you hear that girl to pull out what I wanted with that tone. So people just picked up with that. So you will find that even people who are making challenges, there are people who are making challenges with their daughters, or their sons, or it's one of the two, but there are even these people who are making their boyfriends, and there are people who are criticizing, I'm not going to call you daddy, you're not providing. So there has been too much criticism about that song. Daddy, daddy, vichinga, takuwa zanvili. You see?
1: Beautiful.
2: And so, which made the song to trend.
1: That is very interesting when you look at it like that. But it is so smart that you've been able to like target two audiences at once. Yeah, that is so beautiful.
2: That's why it's even way more in young people. They are down.
1: Yeah.
2: Yes, then. Like it's everywhere.
1: Interesting. And you know, you just might have given people in relationships advice very, very simply. Like, you know, treat your man then, you know.
2: You know?
1: Hey, pola, pola. You call him daddy then, he'll provide. All right. Well, as we wind up right now, the agent, people would like to know your future prospects. We will be picking a few calls, but like, where is your music going, and what are you going to be doing from here on after this particular song? What can people look forward to? Will there be concerts? Will I don't know.
2: You know, I sometime back I took a break, like 3 years back, after the COVID thing. I took some break, and that break like created things like Yabula, Abuze, CDC, things like that. I was fighting with that thing, I kept on releasing bangers, but not forgetting that I had that big tunes with Adea. Now that's what I told you, that I have shift now. This is the second shift, the second shift of the way Pima Bariwa, this February thing, like daddy. So you see that now I have the market, and the people are on me. They know what I can do. Because if you don't go with the trend, the trend might go with you. Or might leave you, one of the two. So I came and I started the market. So I think I can tell people that I'm organizing a concert next year, because I have to be like a big catalog for the people. So that's what I was creating, to see that I have to like way too many music to perform for the people. And I'm going to be giving these people that kind of those songs, because they love.
1: They have loved your music in Shift too. There's a message from Brian Mulondo. He says he is so glad that you're Brian able Mulondo. To explain your music very well, and it is not just vibes. He says he wishes you good luck, and we have a caller on the line. KFM, good evening. How are you, Queen? How are you doing?
3: I'm great. I have enjoyed that guy. But I like the way he's doing. But to teach me, if I really upset you. And I don't know if I'm too put out for that, so I would like to meet you.
2: Yes.
1: You'd like to listen to more music from him. All right. Thank you so much, Queen. She says she enjoys your music and you should put out more music like this. KFM, good evening. Go ahead. Go ahead.
2: Yo.
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2: Yes, ewe yaba.
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2: Chakami brad.
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2: Kare, kare, sefu.
1: All right, one last caller. KFM, good evening. How are you doing?
5: I'm okay, how are you?
1: Very well. Your network. Thank you so much for listening in. Who are we speaking to? Prosy, your network is terrible.
5: Oh.
1: That's clearer now. Talk to him.
5: Hi, agent.
2: Hi.
5: Agent. Hey,
2: Like you're saying that I don't
5: need
2: to make him a
5: like to understand the song, you know, how it is more than twice. Like to understand really what you're singing about. Good music. I like the way people man are.
2: Yeah, man.
5: But right now,
2: choosing
5: a daddy.
2: Yeah.
5: Thanks for the music, man.
2: Thank you, Erica.
1: All right. Thank you so much for coming to KFM. Thank you for gracing us with your presence. Thank you for sharing your beautiful music with
2: Thank
1: us.
2: Thank you. Now it's going to be my home now.
1: It better be.
2: Yeah?
1: We look forward to receiving you here again.
2: Yes.
1: And to all the listeners, you should be able to find his music. Where can they find them, your music?
2: I use the agent official.
1: Mm-hmm.
2: Yeah, I use the agent official everywhere on Twitter.
1: Mm-hmm.
2: On Twitter, which I became expanded.
1: Yeah.
2: On TikTok,
1: mm-hmm.
2: I use the agent mm-hmm. official everywhere, even
1: official.
2: On YouTube.
1: Mm.
2: Yeah, yeah.
1: So that is where they can find your music.
2: And I'm bringing other music soon.
1: How soon?
2: Like in 2 weeks' time.
1: Okay.
2: Yeah.
1: We'll be looking forward to your music, but thank you so much for coming to KFM. And to all the listeners, it is our final hour, 34 minutes past 6 p.m. It's 6:34, 26 minutes to the top of the hour. We will be right back. 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
1: The music people are releasing these days. One sentence. Slick. 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
2: T.
1: People are just going to sing one word. 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Those are Nigerians. 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
0: The K Drive.
1: Hey, so boy, Emeka. 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
2: Two words.
1: Jagarankoko. 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
2: Kosasi moves to shield former UHRC secretary. Several injured in sword attack at Swedish school.
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2: Good evening. It's the news at 8 o'clock. I am Viola Kosasia. Parliament's Committee on Commissions, Statutory Authorities and State Enterprises, COSASE, led by Honorable Muwada Nkunyingyi, has stepped in to protect former Uganda Human Rights Commission Secretary Margaret Lucy Etiang.
3: And now that she has sought protection of the committee, even for fairness, we want to direct that the parliamentary police, we are saying CIDs, please offer protection to this witness until all investigations are done, or until otherwise. Because she has written formally a copy of insecurity. She has shared with you her copy. I think it's enough to brief you, but also assist her to keep and defeat this piece of evidence. It is very critical because she had an accounting role.
2: Etiang told MPs she feared for her life after threats from within the commission as COSASE probed financial discrepancies flagged in the Audit General's report, including unauthorized spending of over 70 million shillings on furniture. Current UHRC leadership has failed to explain these transactions. Meanwhile, Obongi County MP Hassan Kaps Fungaro has raised concern over continued closure of border markets in West Nile due to the Ebola outbreak in the Democratic Republic of Congo.
4: We need to have a very urgent disengagement plan in this fight against Ebola, disengagement from Congo. As we fight against Ebola through the system, the ways which have been put in place, including the closure of the markets, we should not allow these markets which are evolving inside Congo to become permanent and people get used to them. Therefore, governments should start gradually releasing the baton about the closure of the markets. These markets in Uganda need to be reopened so that people come back to trade from here with the new measures put in place.
2: Fungaro said Ugandans are suffering while Congolese markets remain open. As of August 19th, DRC had reported 5,208 confirmed cases and 2,476 deaths, while Uganda declared its outbreak over in July. The Buganda Road Chief Magistrates Court has granted bail Male Mabirizi mandatory bail after 60 days on remand without trial. Chief Magistrate Rita Newumbe ordered him to pay 1 million shillings in cash, deposit his passport, and seek permission before traveling abroad. Mabirizi will remain in Luzira until he presents sureties, each bound by a 5 million shillings non-cash bond and required to provide his residence for verification. He faces three charges linked to a TikTok post allegedly accusing Chief Justice Flavian Zaija and Justice Musa Sekana of corruption. Still from court, four suspects have been arraigned before the Makindye Chief Magistrate's Court and remanded to Luzira over the murder of SC Villa football icon David Owor. Beg your pardon. They accuse the 18-year-old Ahumuza, 19-year-old Elvis Minguchi, Francis Segawa and Martin Lubega. Prosecution alleges they robbed Owor of two phones and a bag before fatally attacking him near his home in Makindye on August 4th. He later died in hospital. Police say his iPhone was traced to a second-hand shop, leading to these arrests. The suspects also face aggravated robbery charges and will remain in Luzira until September 10th as investigations continue.
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2: Finance Minister Henry Musasizi has praised Uganda's financial sector for supporting government's vision to grow the economy tenfold. Speaking at the second annual research conference in Kampala, Musasizi said Uganda is targeting a $500 billion economy by 2040, stressing the need to expand domestic resources. He emphasized that growth must be inclusive and warned that budget discipline is key to achieving Vision 2040. Musasizi challenged the Uganda Institute of Banking and Financial Services to research ways of building long-term patient capital, deepening financial inclusion, and lowering credit costs. The conference was held under the theme Financial Sector Research as a Catalyst for Uganda's Tenfold Economic Growth Agenda.
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2: Health workers in Kalungu District are calling on government to upgrade Nabutsongwa Health Center 3 to a Health Center 4, saying it would ease access to better services. District Health Officer Dr. Daniel Sentamu made the appeal during the handover of 74 wheelchairs to community health workers. He noted that the district has only one Health Center 4, serving two constituencies, forcing residents to travel long distances for care. At the ceremony, Ministry of Health's Dr. Diana Atwine cautioned trainees against acting beyond their training, urging them to focus on prevention and referrals. The workers, trained for 6 months and equipped with pressure gauges and other tools, promised to deliver better services. District Mayor Nyombi Mukibi Kamadi thanked government for supporting health delivery in Kalungu.
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2: Finance Minister Henry Musasizi has praised Uganda's financial sector for supporting government's vision to grow the economy tenfold. I beg your pardon.
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2: Several people have been injured after a sword attack at a high school in Sweden, local authorities say. Police say they had arrested one man after the incident at Brinell School in Fagersta, central Sweden. Officers were called to the scene just after 2 p.m. on Friday, with some reports in Swedish media saying the suspect was shot in the leg by police. Fagersta Council did not specify the number of the wounded, but said police were searching the building and that 8 other schools had been placed under lockdown measures.
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2: The new Premier League season gets underway tonight with the defending champions Arsenal hosting newly promoted Coventry City at the Emirates Stadium. Arsenal will be looking to begin their title defence with the victory in the opening match of the season. The game kicks off at 8 p.m. UK time, which is 10 p.m. Uganda time. Tomorrow, 5 more matches will be played. Hull City will host Manchester United, while Everton takes on Crystal Palace. Elsewhere, Ipswich Town face Sunderland, Nottingham Forest meets Leeds United, and Brentford host Tottenham Hotspur. It is a busy opening weekend as teams look to make a strong start to the new Premier League campaign. On a lighter note, the world's oldest living person celebrates turning 117 years old in Surrey on Friday with her family and friends. Ethel Caterham, who lives at home at Lakeview Care Home in Lightwater, took on the mantle in April 2025 after the death of a Brazilian nun sister, Inan Canabaro Lucas, at the age of 116. Ethel Caterham was born 3 years before the Titanic disaster and 8 years before the Russian Revolution, also lived through 2 world wars. And that's the news at 8 o'clock. I'm Baila Oksasia. Stay tuned for the best music.
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This is the Kizon. Tonight is a Friday, Superstar Friday. So, hey, if you have a song you want to dance to, that really simple, let us know. You can drop that song on the KFM WhatsApp. The number is 0747032192, or alternatively, call in 0393933933 or 0751933900 and let the party begin. Selector Jose. Hope you're ready. Yeah.

0: very great hits. You're listening to 93 KFM, better information, the best music. Doreen is my name, 27 minutes after 8 p.m. Yeah, we are partying, just getting started with the party. I have selected Jose on them ones and them twos until midnight. Hope you had a blessed day. Mine was not bad. So, hey, you know, we get to party to songs that you've requested for. What is that song that makes you want to get up and dance? That song that puts you in a good mood? Here to make sure that you have a good time with us. 0751-933-900. Well, what song is on your mind tonight? 11 KFM?
1: Hello, Dottie.
0: Hi, how are you? How are you doing?
1: I'm beautiful, Deborah. Thank you for asking. Perhaps too.
0: Yes, Pastor. What song do you want to dance to?
1: Please, can you pray for me? Can you pray for me, Anaconda?
0: Anaconda by who?
1: By Let Me Raika.
0: By who?
1: By Let Me Raika. I don't know. It's Anaconda. I don't know whether
0: there are titles. There are many songs that have Anaconda. Nicki Minaj has Anaconda. So by who?
1: Reika.
0: Give us something else. We are not getting your thing.
1: Okay. Can you pray for me? Making busy by Baby Cool.
0: Busy, Kali. Baby Cool. Going out to who?
1: Going out to all who are now listening to KFM. Even you, Doreen.
0: All right. Thank you. Get me. I'm here. So we want to indulge you guys. Yeah, just let us know the song you want to dance to. Interesting. On 0393-923-923, let me see. On the KFM X page or timeline, we have Ian Pere Ruhanga. You want Bust It Baby by Neo and Piles. Okay. 11 KFM.
2: Hi, Doreen.
0: Hi, darling. How are you doing?
2: I am good. Should I tell you something?
0: Please do.
2: You are the namesake to my girlfriend.
0: So your girlfriend is called Doreen?
2: Yes.
0: Hey, but now hey, lucky dude.
2: I'm dedicating this song to all of you.
0: Okay.
2: Okay, you play for me Superu by Chris Daniel.
0: Superu by who?
2: Kiss Daniel.
0: Oh, going out to who?
2: Going to all of you, the two Doreens, you and my girlfriend.
0: All right, dear. Thank you so much. It's very okay. We shall be definitely dancing that particular song. So I'll get to pick up more of your phone calls. You know, it's about vibing and partying every Friday. So, yeah, you have a song you want? Simple. Just let us know. We shall play it for you. Doreen and Selector Jose.
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0: seeing your messages. You're all getting red day. Yeah, I'll comment after the match. Ah, but I wish you all the best. Selection Jose, Arsenal, Manchester.
1: Arsenal.
0: Ah, I have to be careful. You guys, Winnie and Tondo, I know you. I know you guys. Ah. Your wires cut immediately, quickly. Let me, what time? Is it 10? Some people are saying 10. Anyway, let's wait and see. But I see you guys prepping for the match. On social media, getting all ready. Again, I'll comment after the match because Zimbamani. Anyways, we're still taking in your requests. If there's a song you want to dance to, let us know on 075 193 90.

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1: Hello.
0: Hey, how you doing, my dear?
1: I'm doing like fine, man. I'm dancing.
0: You're doing what?
1: I'm dancing.
0: You're dancing.
1: Right.
0: Good to know that you're dancing. Yeah. We get to bring the club to wherever you are every Friday.
1: Let me have good night. I'm dancing.
0: Selector Jose, I know, right?
1: Oh, why not call it first?
0: Yeah, Chirunji. So, Oi, what song do you want to listen to?
1: The song I just want to dance to. It's called Dude by Being Man.
0: Oh, dude. Kale. Going out to anyone?
1: Yeah.
0: Kale, my dear. Alright, I do have a message here. This one says, good evening. Good evening to you too, sweetie. Thank you for checking up on me. This is who? Sharon, yeah? Someone says, hey, Doreen, this is York York for Arsenal. I wish them well. Making noise, just it's not me, guys. Now, if you annoy Selector Jose, your request won't be played. Me, I'm telling you, be nice. That's why I said I am going to say whatever I want to say after the match. Guys, Selector Jose again, right? So, you want your songs to be played? Be nice to Selector Jose. He's an Arsenal fan, so you be there saying he makes noise. You want him to play for you a song? As in to Vandicats by Mr. Flavor for your listening pleasure. Vandicats, I don't know. KFM.
2: Hello.
0: Hey, what's up? How you doing?
2: I'm good.
0: What's up?
2: What's up?
0: Nothing. Who are we talking to?
2: Mutewita from Kawempe.
0: Mutewita, how is Kawempe tonight?
2: Yeah.
0: How is Kawempe?
2: Kawempe is good.
0: What song do you want to dance to, my dear?
2: Michael Jackson, Billie Jean,
0: Kale, my dear. Thank you, Mutewita. And then I have a message, Mutebi David, on the KFM WhatsApp from Qatar. You are saying, play for me, We Found Love by Rihanna. You love the song to be dedicated to all the lovers out there and keep the love alive and also anyone celebrating love today. Thank you for the show, you say. You're just dancing. Okay. Thank you so much for dancing with us tonight. And then, this happens to be Stefano Jang. What's up? You want to dance to a song? This one is for you by Devin Guetta. Okay, this is for you, I guess. I don't know. And you do have Lawrence from Nakwero. How are you doing? You want Sente Pe by Professor Marus. Who's that one? You bring your artists from your villages and you don't tell them to bring the songs. I don't know that one. Someone says, please play for me Freaky Friday, Chris Brown, Lil Dick. And going out to your love, Ivan Dalvin. Good evening to you too, Daniela from Mitiana. How is Mitiana, Daniela? Good to know you're listening in. Someone says, please play for me Maria by Vairota. Going out to all Teso family in Kampala, to all listeners of KFM. Roberto Obicho from Busika. What's up? And then good evening to you too, saying hi to me. You are called Joel Ambrose going from Tinder Complex, and you would like to listen to Running to You by Chike, and see me going out to your wife Judith from Bali, Kale, and Otenga Joseph. How you doing?

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Terms and conditions, who sang that one? I don't know. Selector Jose has been given homework. Let him try to figure it out. Stanley Hanks, what's up from Kanyanya? Tell Selector Jose to play for me Anaconda by Latinaker. You know that one? Over Latinathan. Latinathan has a song called Anaconda. You guys have been playing it. Latinaker, Latinathan. Naker. Naker. Okay, Kali. He got it. All right. Say, you're with the baddest DJ, Selector Jose. Doreen is my name. We'll proceed with your request. It is 96.3 KFM.

0: 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We are not seizing fire. We just want the vibe to go higher and higher and higher. So, hey, it's all because of you. So if you would like to join the party, very easy. 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Alternatively, you can call 0393-93393. There's a tell. That is 0751-93900. So I do have someone here called Teacher Omunyal. Is it? Innocence? May you send my regards to Teacher Ojang Stephen and all listeners of KFM. All right, just done that. And then thank you for listening. This is Humble Martin following from Kampala. Can you draw for me Burn It Up by R. Kelly? Nice weekend. You want to burn it up tonight. Okay. 93 KFM, that's where you're at.
1: Hey, how are you doing?
0: Hey, how are you doing, my dear?
1: I've been waiting for my song, but you haven't played it.
0: The show ends at what time?
1: Jude.
0: Thank you. The show ends at what time? Thank you. Thank you so much. Thank you so much.
1: You know what you're doing to me?
0: That means you have to...
1: dancing!
0: Jude, as you're dancing to other requests...
1: I'm not getting up to these angels.
0: Exactly. So wait for yours as well. Yep. Mukwano, it's not an instant situation. It will be played. Eh? So demo five. In the meantime, you can drop your requests on the KFM socials. There is a Facebook, there is Instagram, and of course the handle is at 93KFM. My name is Doreen. Still partying together. 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

0: Yeah, it's vibes on vibes. You know, on Fridays, as long as you listen to lots of music, that is fine by me. If I'd go to a club those days and then don't play this song, I would go to the DJ myself. 0751963900. You love on KFM.
1: Yo.
0: Yo, what's up? How you doing?
1: Great.
0: Sorry?
1: I'm doing great.
0: Okay. Who are we talking to?
1: Effendi.
0: Okay, what song you want to dance to?
1: Play for me, Got It by Spicy.
0: Which one?
1: Got.
0: Got by who?
1: Spicy, the Jamaican one.
0: Spicy, the Jamaican girl. Got? Okay, KFM.
2: Yes, Doreen White.
0: Yes, how are you, my dear?
2: How are you?
0: I'm okay, what are we talking to?
2: Nicholas from Kampala.
0: Yes, Wamala. What song do you want to dance to? Sorry? Kevin.
3: Hello.
0: Yes, hi, how are you?
3: Good evening.
0: Good evening, how are you doing?
3: I'm good.
0: Yes.
3: I want to listen to What Is Me.
0: You want to listen to what?
3: What Is Me by Gucci.
0: We can't hear you.
3: I say.
0: Uh-huh.
3: I like to listen to Notice Me by Gucci.
0: Notice Me by Gucci? Oh, okay. KFM.
4: Hello, Doreen.
0: Hey, how are you?
4: This is Emma from Chitezi.
0: Yes, Emma, my dear. It's Chitezi.
4: Yes, okay.
0: What song do you want to dance to?
4: Give Me Everything by Neo.
0: Everything by Neo?
4: Give Me Everything.
0: Okay, Kali. KFM. Yo, what's up?
5: This is Vinyango Vincent from Tororo.
0: Yes, Vincent, my dear. How is Tororo?
5: Somehow good.
0: Why are you saying somehow? What's up?
5: There is no rain.
0: No rain.
5: Yes.
0: It's very humid.
5: Please, can you pray for me? Freedom by Echo.
0: Freedom Echo and Kali. KFM. Hello. Good evening. How are you doing?
6: Good. Hi.
0: Aha, you're very low.
6: Hi, Dory.
0: I'm good. Who are we talking to?
6: This is Esther.
0: Esther, what song do you want to dance to tonight?
6: Swagmita by Tony.
0: Swagmita, we got you. Kevin? Hello?
7: Yo, you're talking to Big John again.
0: Again, had you requested for a song?
7: Yeah, I requested that for a song.
0: Then it will get the show ends at midnight. Relax, guys. We are not changing the request. It's already in the system. They're going to play it. Guys, be patient. It's not instant. KFM.
8: Hello.
0: Hi, how are you?
8: How are you, Doreen?
0: Very good. What's up?
8: I'm fine.
0: Yes.
8: You're speaking to Innovich, the Incredible.
0: How are you, the Incredible?
8: I'm fine.
0: Okay, what song do you want to dance to?
8: Would you play for me Tea by Rema?
0: Tea by Rema, Carly. Going out to anyone?
8: Send it all at Dokolian.
0: I hear you.
8: Yeah.
0: Okay.

0: better information, the best music. Well, that is dude. And let me hope you're having a great time. The party still goes on. Doreen and Selector Jose here. Every Friday, we'll be partying. Oh, yes, it's vibes on vibes. Thank you so much, guys, for choosing 93KFM. Better information, the best music. Well, it's only 11 minutes after 11 p.m. We proceed with songs that you've requested for. So, again, if your song hasn't played, we got you. So, my brother who was going, and I said, no, guys, I know you're smiling wherever you are. Half time, I checked. 2-0. Yeah, I'm going to say, but anyway. anything is possible until they blow the final whistle. Okay, Kali, whistle party, Freaky Friday, Chris Brown, another request I was requested for. Let's hear it.
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playing requests. Oh, yes, we are. And this is Doreen now, taking you on until midnight. Again, if you have a song you want to dance to, simple, let us know. So you, my friend, you wanted Kigogo by Jaguar for your listening pleasure. This is Nasa Ibrahim. I played that one. Thank you so much. So someone wants Masuka by Lida Jasmine. Okay, that one will be coming up. And then Virota's song, Kunsi, it was another request, and I've decided to play it. Why not? I love it so much. So, if you have a song you want to listen to, we got like 30 more minutes to end the KZone tonight. 0751-93900, 0701-93934, MTN 0393.

0: Hello. Yes, yes, yes, yes.
1: Yes, please. Doreen, good evening.
0: Good evening. How are you doing?
1: I'm okay. Thank you for the job.
0: You're welcome. Who are you talking to?
1: I'm speaking to Shaz from Dorora.
0: Okay. What song do you want to dance to?
1: And this song of Good Life, but I don't know the title, but I can. There's a middle there which says, "My life for you will never die.
0: Together forever, you and I." Okay. And then you, my friend, you want what? Komsa. I got you, man. Hey, baby, roll it down. Take a cool seat. Hello.
1: Hi, Doreen.
0: What up? How you doing?
1: I'm doing very well. I'm enjoying that show.
0: Thank you for listening to
1: Up to the last minute.
0: Hey, you're my guy.
1: Thank you so much.
0: So what's up?
1: I am cool. Can I make a request?
0: Mm-hmm.
1: The song is by Kiss Daniel called A God.
0: Kiss Daniel?
1: Yes, A God.
0: Okay.
1: God, the one of God, cut on that.
0: Kale.
1: Going to David and Sam.
0: Kale.
1: How are the four?
0: Thank you.

0: Hello, Doreen.
1: What up? How you doing?
0: I'm great. This is Norbert speaking.
1: Yes, Norbert, talk to me.
0: It has been a long time. Bread and butter.
1: Aha, uh-huh, there's Nyambula. I can't play bread and butter. Give me something else.
0: Yeah. Okay.
1: You can enjoy Nyambula still. Okay, guys, how about we get back to the music? Let's go. Komsa, another request.
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0: love the lyrics of this particular song. You'll need those people on your way down. Treat those people well when you are climbing that ladder. I love this one. All right, playing your requests back to back. My name is Doreen. Thank you so much for choosing the KZN, creating connections, mending your hearts. All right, so what is that song you would like to dance to before we wrap up the show? Okay, that is me and you. Super Stuff Friday.
1: It's a good life.
0: So, lines are open 0751 9390 0701 93934. And then we have MTN, which is 0393 93393. All right, Anna, you want Rehab by Rihanna. Kale, you love KFM?
2: Yes,
0: Doreen, how are you doing?
2: Fine, thank you.
0: Yes, who are we talking to?
2: This is Mr. Chris Austin.
0: Yes, my dear.
2: I would like to request the song from Brenda Party, 5th Journey, When You're Leaving from the Station. Eh?
0: Which one?
2: 5th Journey.
0: By who?
2: Brenda Party.
0: Let me try to look for it.
2: Oh.
0: All right, thank you so much. Hey, you're loving KFM. Hello. My dear, I can't hear you. KFM.
3: Yes, Doreen, how are you?
0: I'm very good. How are you doing?
3: Welcome.
0: How are you doing?
3: I'm doing well.
0: Okay, so what song do you want to dance to?
3: Doreen, I need some song, but I don't know who plays. It's called I'm On My Way.
0: King Saha.
3: Do you play for me?
0: All right, Carly.

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1: you're really enjoying.
0: I have to have fun. What's up? What song do you want to listen to today?
1: Let's go with It's Been a Long Way.
0: See you again.
1: It's been a long way without you, my friend.
0: That is See You Again. Kale, my dear, going out to who?
1: Good night.
0: All right, Kale. Thank you so much. Let's get back to the music. Here's Rehab.
2: 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Superstar Friday. 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

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It is. God bless you. Have a fantastic weekend. Until Monday, God willing.

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We play the music that makes you happy. KKK KFM. The king of happiness.